0: did. I didn't lose a roof. It's just, yeah, a bit of rain damage and had made it bow quite significantly.
1: No, oh. Beck, make us feel bad for you. Like, talk it up. Oh, there's a gigantic tree-sized hole in my roof.
2: I mean, to be honest, a ceiling that is bowing or a roof that is bowing is still that, it's like that looming danger.
1: Yeah, you got to look
2: it's
1: and find
2: ongoing.
1: The leak.
2: Yeah.
0: It is. It's when is it going to go?
2: Yeah, okay. Well, Beck, we've got to fix that for you. So here's your chance, $10,000 on the line. Now, your time's going to start after the first question, and you can pass if you don't know the answer, because we'll come back if we've got time. Your letter today is H for hotel.
0: Okay.
2: Okay? Yep. Let's go. Question number one, name a bird.
0: A hummingbird.
2: A sports team.
0: Hockey Roos.
2: A boy's name.
0: Hamish.
2: A body part.
0: Pass.
2: A girl's name.
0: Hannah.
2: An adjective.
0: Hunting.
2: A song.
0: Pass.
2: A sport.
0: Hockey.
2: An actor.
0: Pass.
2: A weather, type of weather.
0: Humid.
2: A body
0: humid.
2: Part.
0: A head.
2: A song.
3: Beck!
1: I was doing so well.
2: Oh, we did not get that last answer in time.
0: I thought I got it on the buzzer.
2: I'm turning to the adjudicators, but I'm pretty certain it buzzed before your last answer.
3: Okay. I think you'll also find that you didn't have an actor in there. We still had one more pass to get back to, so
0: course.
3: Sorry about that.
0: No, that's okay. Thank you so much, though.
1: Oh, all good, true. Mate. Hugh Grant, you could have gone with that.
2: Oh, yeah, Helen Mirren.
0: Yeah.
2: Yeah, sorry about that. Yeah. Sorry, Beck,
0: no
2: but
0: worries.
2: Very well
0: thank
2: played.
0: You.
2: Good luck with the roof.
1: Oh.
0: Thank you so much.
1: We're going to do it again, though.
2: Yeah, we are. We're going to keep playing. Four times a show we play Alpha Bucks. So it's coming back around at 8:30.
4: 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The Southwest Hits.

0: It's Pete and Kimber's sing-along song.
1: Oh, the joys of the sing-along song.
2: Love me a car song where I'm just cranking it to the point where my speakers sound like they're about to break.
1: Yeah, this is where we play a song that might not be on our usual playlist, or maybe you haven't heard it in a while, but you can turn it up if you're at home or in the car, even at work. Hey, you could be streaming us. Go crazy. Turn it up.
2: I'm told it's ice hockey themed. We have, for some reason.
1: Because we're currently doing our off-campus romance, Joel.
2: Oh, yeah. You and your ice hockey heart throbs.
1: It is heart throb. You're right. When we come back, I'm going to tell you a little bit more about Rob, because we're going to learn more and we're going to meet his friends.
2: Very good. Well, this song, yes, ice hockey inspired. For the Mighty Ducks.
1: The Mighty Ducks soundtrack.
2: Queen. Yeah. I might remind you of that terrible biopic, Bohemian Rhapsody. It was okay. It was fine. I just didn't love the scenes where they were like, I want to make a song that makes everyone clap in the crowd.
1: Yeah, but we do want them to clap. We want them to clap right now.
2: Well, the song's brilliant. The original. Crank this one in your cars, guys. Pete and Kim Show.

0: 12 past 8, it's the Pete and Kimber Show. No Pete today, he's off, so Joel filling in with Kimber. We're doing this.
1: It's Pete and Kimber's off-campus romance.
2: Do you hear that, Joel? It's got everything. It's got fireworks, it's got romance, and it's also got, yeah.
0: Well, I'm hearing so much about Off Campus. Very, very popular Netflix show, obviously, but I feel like we're giving it a bit of a local feel, some sort of local heartthrob ice hockey player of our own.
2: Well, I mean, I don't want to minimise anybody here, right? I don't want to pigeonhole people.
0: Yeah.
2: But it just seems like a bunch of women said to us, I don't care what he's like, I just want an ice hockey player. And we went, okay, well, we'll make that happen.
0: And found someone called
2: Thunder. Yeah. Have been amazing. They went, yeah, we've got some single blokes for you. And we kind of scouted them a bit. And we found our heartthrob, Rob.
0: Heartthrob.
2: Heartthrob.
0: Now, can I just ask, when you went and perved on these ice hockey players, they're very heavily padded up. You would have had to have snuck behind the scenes and waited for them to come to the showers? Is that what you did, Kimber?
2: No, we sent all the very important people along who we knew would be a really good judge of character. That was producer Brooke.
0: Personality
2: she
0: first,
2: can just
0: obviously.
2: Tell. Yeah.
0: It's the most important part.
2: But, you know, so all this week we've been profiling Rob and getting to know him, and he's lovely and so well-rounded. He's into poetry.
0: Wow.
2: He's into the woods. He owns a timber mill. He's like recyclable, you know, sustainable timbers. He plays ice hockey. Like, he does a lot of stuff.
0: Yeah, I do feel like I'm on an episode of The Bachelor right now, hearing all about him. But, yeah, go on.
2: I mean, the women have been diving into our DMs and saying, I think Rob's for me.
0: Yep.
2: And I can tell you exclusively.
0: Right.
2: He's going to have his first chat with one of those women tomorrow.
0: Oh, this is huge. I mean, has he given any inkling of what he might be searching for?
2: I mean, I get the impression he has said a few things, and he wants someone kind of adventurous, someone who he described it as, he thought it sounded uncouth to say this, and he told me off air, but I'm going to say it anyway. He told us that he wants a woman who doesn't mind if she doesn't shower for 2 days. If they go on an adventure,
0: right,
2: or they go camping, or they go and do something in the woods and there's no showers for 2 days and you have to use the bathroom in the bush, he just wants someone who's cool with that.
0: Yeah, someone who's just into the bush.
2: And it's not just once a weekend, like, you know, this isn't once a year he might go camping. This is someone who, like, don't pretend you're outdoorsy if you're not, ladies. You'll regret it.
0: Yeah, that can come back to bite you, because then that person will, like, go build a log cabin, and then that person will never want to stay in it. Yes. And whinge for the rest of their marriage. Like, I told you I hated outdoors.
2: Right?
0: Yeah.
2: So we're trying to find her, and I can tell you tomorrow will be the first woman he speaks to, and we'll just see if there's some chemistry there. But coming up next, Rob's friends are going to be here, and they're going to tell us what he's like. The behind-the-scenes guy. Going to ask some more probing questions.
0: Men are useless, so they're probably going to drop the ball on selling Rob here, but stick with us next to find out how it goes.
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1: 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We'll be filling a room with a bunch of Swifties belting out Taylor's biggest tunes. 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
1: It's Pete and Kimber's off-campus romance.
2: What a romance it is. We have got an ice hockey player from the Perth Thunder, Rob Hazelhurst, and he's single and he's looking for love. And the ladies are diving into our DM saying, I want to date him. And we've spent all this week profiling so you can get to know him better. But what better way to get to know him than to find out by chatting to some of his friends?
3: So, Kimber, we continue to get to know about Rob, our single heartthrob from the Perth Thunder. And to do that a little bit more, we thought we'd go to the source. And that is some of his best mates who play with him on the team. Yannick and Riley are with us this morning. Hi, boys.
4: Hey, how's it going?
2: We're good. I mean, we've got the easy job. You're under pressure. Has he had a word to you? As Rob said, go in and make sure you do a good job selling me.
4: He actually was talking about it, and he said, I'm just going to leave it to you guys and say what you want to say, the good, the bad.
2: So this is the truth.
4: This is the truth.
2: Okay. Love this.
4: Trusted us, baby.
3: Yeah. Well, okay. Well, so far the things that we've sort of gotten to know about Rob are that he is, how can I put this? A little left of center.
2: Is that what you think?
3: Yeah, well, he's...
2: Oh, I don't. I think he's really, like, well-rounded. I was like, he's got a bit of... He's ticking boxes in every camp, I think.
3: But I don't mean that, like,
2: because he's, like, emotionally intelligent. He's physically fit. He's got, like...
3: Yes, I know, but he's also... He's also barefoot and loves to play in the woods.
2: Yeah.
3: So, like...
2: Well-rounded.
3: You know, well, okay, well, we'll call it well-rounded.
2: Balance.
3: Is that how you would describe him as well, or what?
4: Well-rounded to left centre.
3: Right.
4: Yeah,
5: He's left of centre, I would say.
4: Yeah, yeah. Definitely okay. Character.
2: What don't we know about Rob yet? Like, what do you think Rob cares about the most?
4: Well, just to start off, I'd probably say he's, like, a really interesting and actually a funny guy. And so, when you say something that's, like... What would you say about Rob? There's so many different things because he's actually, like, pretty authentic and really nice, and everyone kind of knows him around the hockey community, like, on different teams or, like, between our fans, because he's such a nice bloke that you can have a really good, like, chat that's not really surface level.
3: Mm.
4: So he's honestly, like, a bit of a good, you know, a great bloke to have around.
3: Put it this way, after an ice hockey game, for example, does he try and get to the change rooms and hit the showers as soon as possible, or does he hang around and, you know, to have photos with the kids and meet the fans and stuff?
4: He's last one out.
6: Yeah.
4: Every time.
3: Right.
4: But he comes out and obviously talks to everyone, but he's the last one getting changed, and he's chatting to everyone, he's coming in and out. He's a funny bloke that does his
6: signing
4: own thing.
6: Things, taking photos, everything.
3: If you took him to a party where he didn't know anybody, would you be comfortable leaving him to his own devices?
4: Absolutely. Everyone would know Rob by the end of the night.
2: Yeah, okay.
3: That's a good thing.
2: That's great.
4: Yeah.
2: Okay.
3: That's a good thing, yeah.
2: All right, what about the tricky stuff? How does he handle conflict? Now, you guys are on the ice. Conflict there is very different, but, like, if there's an argument in the team or there's some sort of, how does he handle himself?
4: I'd say he actually thinks of it very logically. Like, he takes a step back and, like, thinks about it, and it's like, what's the best, most rational way? Like, he's a bit of a business owner in that sense as well, so he won't, like, be jumping or be angry or anything, I feel. Like, he kind of looks at it, takes a step back, talks about it, and then kind of, like, believes in what he comes to and kind of...
6: Just figuring it out.
4: Yeah.
6: Just figure it out.
3: Yep.
2: All right.
3: He's a considered kind
2: of
3: guy.
2: This is a good spruik.
3: Yeah,
2: I mean, like, you sound like you know him well and that you back him in. What

0: you think, if you were going to find a woman for him, what kind of person do you think you'd be looking for? What do you think he needs?
1: Someone out there, someone interesting. He's a very interesting guy. Maybe someone to keep him in check a little bit, you know?
2: What do you mean by keep him in check?
1: I don't know. He does some rogue things sometimes.
2: Is he popular with the fans?
1: The fans love him.
2: Yeah?
1: The fans love him. They call him the Mo.
2: The Mo.
1: The Mo.
2: Yeah, well, he's got a magnificent beard.
0: My God, if we'd known he was called the Mo, we would have sold that from the start.
2: Yeah,
0: why
2: so
0: have we
2: true.
0: Been calling him Rob, like a pack of chumps?
2: Yeah.
0: We could have been like, do you want to date the Mo? And that would have been the whole thing. We could have locked this whole thing down. Could have done it in a day.
2: You're so right. It's so true. Sorry, I just caught producer Ringo's reaction to me saying that just down a corner of my eye. All right. Well, that is phenomenal. That is absolutely phenomenal. Is he a gentle lover?
0: You idiot.
2: Again, Ringo with the reaction.
0: These boys are so polite, they just laugh quietly.
2: You guys are so nice. I love that. If this, you know what? If this is the Perth Thunder team, like if he and you guys are a good representation of the Perth Thunder, I hate myself for only having gotten to know of this team now.
0: Yeah, like what a lovely, respectful bunch of dudes.
2: It looks and sounds awesome to be involved in this community. It looks so good.
3: Thank you, guys.
0: I mean, they do smash each other into perspex, but outside of that.
2: Yeah.
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8: 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And Elat Rotary East in Bunbury, some traffic signal maintenance. These are night works, so there's going to be a lot of workers on the road. So please drive carefully if you're around that time. Speed reductions and lane closures will be in place. 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Bernie D, more traffic tomorrow morning on the Southwest.
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19: Hi there, it's Damien Carbon. WA's Corrective Services Minister has fired back at calls from the opposition for him to resign in the wake of a damning report into prison overcrowding. Custodial Services Inquiry finding a number of WA prisons are at or above capacity, but Paul Papalia has a message for prisoners that don't like it.
20: It's just a consequence of being in a prison system with a very serious, significant growth in the prison population. There's one thing people can do to avoid being in that situation, and that's not do the thing in the first place that got them there.
19: A Rabobank report is forecasting a drop in overseas beef production despite strong demand. Australian beef export volumes to China up almost a third over the first 5 months of the year. And Elephant Rocks Beach near Denmark is expected to close while that $3.5 million worth of improvements are completed there and at Greens Pool. Project includes upgraded access paths and a new viewing platform. Work starts in late July.
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21: Hey there, I'm Brett Thomas. The US has launched a fresh round of strikes against Iran as President Donald Trump vowed to attack very hard. In response, Iran's announced the closure of the Strait of Hormuz, warning any oil tankers or vessels will be shot at. The opposition leader has no plans to carve up seats with One Nation so they don't compete with each other at the next federal election. While that suggestion came from a Liberal MP, Angus Taylor told ABC he's ruling it out.
22: No, there's no plan to carve up seats. We won't be doing that. What we will be doing is focusing on a Labor government that's taking this country in the wrong direction.
21: While Pauline Hanson's Fire the Liar campaign fired up protesters outside her event in Perth last night, she's raised almost $1.6 million. And WA would love to take it off South Australia's hands, but the AFL has locked in Gather Round for the next 3 years, striking a new deal for the marquee event with the SA government. League Chief Andrew Dillon is expected to confirm the future of State of Origin when he speaks in Adelaide today.
23: Research shows that regularly eating ultra-processed foods can increase your risk of developing type 2 diabetes by 53%. Search Diabetes Australia for more about the nation's fastest-growing chronic condition.
21: Billy Frampton is free to play after Collingwood's bye this weekend. The tribunal throwing out his 3-match ban, ruling his tackle on D's forward Brody Majacek was accidental and not unreasonable. Hall of Famer Nick Riewoldt believes the process that led to the hearing is justified.
24: Anytime a player ends up with a neck fracture in a tackle, it's probably worth prosecuting just to see where it runs in terms of the AFL matrix and to actually go through the vision and hear some testimony.
17: 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Hearth House, Bunbury and Busselton are already booking installations for gas, pellet and wood fires. You know where to go.
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25: Today in Bunbury, heavy showers with a top of 17, tonight down to 7, and tomorrow mostly fine with a high of 16. 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
0: Wouldn't it be amazing if you could just, like, say you had a credit card debt and then you just won $10,000 and you could just wipe the debt.
1: My God, if only we had some person on the phone who had some sort of a credit card debt.
0: I wonder if we can find that person. Jasmine?
2: Hello?
0: Hi, Jasmine.
2: Oh, wow. Oh,
0: it's God. You. Did you know why you're ringing? Do you know why you're here?
2: Yes.
0: Great.
2: I've been like, now, oh my God, I'm so nervous that I was there.
0: No, hey, it's okay.
1: Forget the nerves, Jasmine. Just concentrate on winning $10,000 to pay off this debt, which is great. You'll be free. Free! Yeah.
0: This is just a fun little letter game. Just a game with some letters. Yeah, you're ready. You're ready, Jasmine. You've already done the prep work, okay?
1: Just be quick.
0: Now, your time is going to start after the first question. You can pass if you don't know the answer because we can always come back around if we've still got time. And your letter today is V for victory.
2: Oh, no.
0: No, they can come to you easier, Jasmine. Okay.
1: Just quickly, Jasmine, I'm not feeling it from you right now. Can you get in the game? You're nervous. You're not confident.
2: I'm so excited. Be
1: the one, Jasmine. Let's go.
0: Come on.
2: Oh, you couldn't pick the hard word.
0: Jasmine, no, we've got you. Okay, let's do it. Okay, question number one. Name something that grows.
2: Valium.
0: A city.
2: Violet. Victoria.
0: A fabric.
2: Pass.
0: Something that flies.
2: Pass.
0: A famous person. An airline.
2: Virgin.
0: A country.
2: Victoria.
0: A girl's name.
2: Or Venice.
0: Violet. Sorry, Jasmine.
2: Oh, my God, that is so hard. That is the hardest one ever.
0: Look, you've got next time you call, Jasmine.
2: I've practiced all the other letters except for V.
0: Look, you've got all the nerves out the way now. Next time you call, you're ready to go, okay? When we say go, you're just going to run across that start line. We'll be ready for you.
1: That's just your rookie season at Alpha Bucks, okay? Then you're ready to turn pro.
2: That's my first time. So
0: good on you, Jasmine.
2: So letting me do it.
0: Please
2: good
0: try you, again.
1: Look, it's not the toughest game in the world, but sometimes it can be tough when you're throwing a letter V.
0: It's the ticking clock for me. Yeah. I couldn't play it. I do the questions because I couldn't play it.
1: I tried to sideline coach her to get her in the game, and I felt like I failed her.
0: No, it's all right. All we can do is try, right? We always take them. We play four times a show. So it's always $10,000 up for grabs. Just keep trying. You are welcome to come back again.
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0: 20 to 9 on the Pete and Kimber Show. No Pete today, he's off. Joel here filling in. We're doing this.
1: The Pete and Kimber Show presents the Taylor Swift Sip and Sing.
2: Thanks, Joel. I just wanted an opportunity to plug this. Because we are celebrating the rumoured wedding of Taylor Swift and Travis Kelce. We don't know exactly when it's happening.
0: Yeah.
2: But we're going to have a big night out. We've joined up with Sip and Sing Australia. And so we're going to be dressing in our favourite era of Taylor. And we're all going to be sitting there singing songs, dancing, all of the Taylor songs for the night.
0: Amazing.
2: June 25 is when we want you there. If you want to come along, you've got to register at peteandkimber.com.au and keep listening to Score Tickets, because it's going to be a huge night out. And Joel, you met Taylor Swift.
0: Yeah, she was here in Perth for the Red Tour.
2: Yeah.
0: For some reason, no one wanted to go at the time. She hadn't quite reached the Taylor Swift biggest star in the world yet. She was like in the top 5, 10. And they took us backstage. My wife, she complimented her top.
2: Oh,
0: nice. I nervously sat there like an idiot and said, oh, yeah, I just wore a black T-shirt. And then she just looked at me and went, And then went on to the next person.
2: But
0: that was my one moment.
2: You get to say you met Taylor Swift.
0: I did, yeah, and I
2: you
0: brag about it.
2: You shook hands with Taylor Swift.
0: Yes, and her mum.
2: Well, look, if you want to come along to our Sip and Sing, you've got to enjoy that. It is peteandkimber.com.au to register. Sip and Sing Australia, created by women for women. We look forward to seeing you there. But until then, we've got to play this.

0: Pete's Country Music Game, everybody. Sit your little butts down.
1: I love this.
0: You like these?
1: I wasn't as excited until I heard that.
2: I know. How good is it?
1: Pete's Country Music Game.
0: That's my country music band. Everybody say hi to Harmonica.
1: Hi, Harmonica.
0: Right, we got Cletus the Fetus because he's the baby of the group. And then there's Tallulah on the tuba. She doesn't play much because there ain't no tuba in any of these songs. But here's what's going to happen. I got some of my favorite songs that you hear on this radio station from time to time. And we're going to play a few of those. And I've got my band here to countrify those music songs.
1: Okay.
0: And then you're going to have a guess.
1: Okay.
0: I don't know why I'm talking like this.
3: Are we committing to that accent the whole bit? I think you've got to commit now.
1: You know what? If he's going to commit to that accent, just make sure it doesn't sway. Okay? Because like, that accent could go anywhere. I'm just cautious.
0: I like the way you think, little lady. Are y'all ready? So
1: just Kimber, keep thinking the Colonel.
0: You gonna this is finger licking good. You gonna play on Producer Ringo today.
1: Okay.
0: Now I'm gonna
3: do we
0: stop
3: have to do the accent.
0: Yes, you do.
3: No.
0: Yeah,
3: it is. No.
0: I'm gonna start playing some songs that have been turned into country music songs, and when you think you know the song, you buzz in and you
1: so they're
0: tell
1: like
0: me.
1: Pop music songs.
0: Pop music songs.
1: Okay.
0: Songs we play.
1: Okay.
0: Are you ready for your first
1: yes.
0: one? Okay, here we go.
3: All right.

0: Baby, it's simple.
1: Come on, baby.
0: I'll be an info in the hotel or in the back of the rental, on the beach or in the park. Whatever.
2: Oh my god.
1: You got to be joking.
2: I don't know it.
3: Really, this is way harder than I thought.
2: Listen, I really like
1: this song. It's a good song.
3: People screaming on their radios right now. Yes, Kimber.
2: I'm just going to say Pitbull.
1: That is incorrect. You can play with the
2: stick. I'm trying to explain, baby. R. Kelly.
1: That is also incorrect.
4: Okay, we don't play him.
1: We don't play R. Kelly.
3: Oh, Ringo.
1: Yes.
3: Okay, well, you just said candy shop. So it's candy shop. I take you to the candy shop.
1: Fifty Cent.
2: Okay, here's the thing. What? I also don't know the original of this song.
1: Oh my god.
4: Well, that's a crime within itself.
1: Oh, sorry, little darling, that ain't my problem. Let's move on to the next one.
2: I thought you were saying we were playing popular songs that we would all know.
1: Hang on, I'm just going to drop characters.
2: Should everyone know that?
1: Yes, absolutely.
2: Everyone would have known that song. I'm the only person listening right now who doesn't know that song.
1: Yes, without a doubt.
2: Oof.
1: All right, well, here's your next one.
2: I don't have high hopes.
1: No, you'll have high hopes on this one, all right? I went for someone and something a little bit more your vintage. Okay, here we go.

0: from the Shrek soundtrack.
1: I am dying right now. I'm dying inside.
2: I don't think we're ever going to get to play Pete's Country Music Game ever again.
1: Come on.
2: Feel. Do you make me feel?
0: Shiny and shiny new.
3: Oh, Ringo, like a virgin.
2: It is like a virgin. I'm not good at these. Okay. I can tell you all the lyrics and sing it and still don't know it.
1: That is producer Ringo. Congratulations. Damn, son.
0: Thank you.
2: I'm terrible.
0: Thank you, everyone.
1: Can we have a round of applause for the in-house country music band?
2: That's great.
0: Amazing work for the band.
2: Also, I love that you said that song's more my vintage, mate. I was three.
1: We?
2: I was three.
1: We?
2: But more my vintage, apparently.
1: Sometimes it's hard to tell.
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0: It is about 5 minutes to nine on your Thursday morning. It's the Pete and Kimber show.
1: Oh, what a time it is too. We're heading off to Rottnest after the show today.
0: Lucky.
1: Off to Wadjimup Island. Looking forward to it. Pete's going to meet us there. He's just had a big morning, mate.
0: Yeah.
1: Big morning. He's going to meet us there and we're going to have a great time. We're going to broadcast from the island tomorrow morning. Just going over there to celebrate winter.
0: Oh,
1: I went there last week, or not last weekend, the weekend before, and it was amazing. Like, I think people think that Rottnest is a summer thing. There is lots of things to do there in winter. We're going to go and celebrate it, so we're really looking forward to it. It'll be a fun trip. I'm sorry that we're not taking you, Joel.
0: No, that's really insulting. I'm glad that you said it on air. And like you, I've been hearing so much from, like, you do the school pickup with the kids and even just some people doing little winter getaways to Rotto, like a night stay there and taking the kids. Definitely going to put it on the list of things to do.
1: There was a lot more space around the island too. We went and did activities, went on a hiking tour, went and did a Segway tour, and it just not as busy. So it was like a really lovely way to enjoy the island.
0: I know, I had to listen to you guys last time you were there eating your octopus and just gallivanting around the island.
1: It's a good time. You can wrap yourself in the wonder of Wadjimup Rottnest Island this winter. Explore seasonal offers now at rottnestisland.com. But yeah, we will be there today and tomorrow morning you'll hear the show there. But right now, let's get you some cash.
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1: Easiest cash contest in WA, our 100K payday. It is your chance to win a share of it. So for like 10 weeks, we've been giving away $10,000 every week.
0: Stupid amount of money. And $10,000 would just go such a long, long way in these very expensive days.
1: That's right. You've got to be in it to win it too, don't you? So
0: yes.
1: Just be a part of it. All you need is a code word. 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Just put in your details there. And the code word that you need today is party.
0: There you go.
1: Which we have a bit of a laugh about. It's always, I say party and I really emphasise the T and I think it makes me sound less party.
0: Yeah, now that you say that out loud, like,
1: it makes me sound like I've never been to one.
0: Can you say it like in an American accent? That might
1: party.
0: Just make, party.
1: Party.
0: We're going to party?
1: Today's code word is party.
0: Now you sound like you're from the deep, deep south. Look, just head to peteandkimber.com.au, enter online, use that code. You normally got about 15 minutes before that one expires, so you better be quick.
1: I mean, why wait? Just get in there and get it done. There will also be more code words across the day because we want you to have as many opportunities to win the cash as possible.
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1: They're not. There's no one better.
0: Shall we get out of here?
1: Let's do it. Off to Rotto.
0: Whew.
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5: Hi there, it's Damien Carbon. Communities across the southwest and Great Southern are set for a security upgrade, with almost $1 million in state funding announced for CCTV projects. 35 local governments statewide have secured grants, including Augusta Margaret River, Capel, Donnybrook, Boyupbrook and Albany. The CCTV cameras will target areas identified by councils and WA police as safety hotspots. It's National Blood Donor Week, and Australian Red Cross is thanking those who roll up their sleeves. Each year, kids across the country receive more than 75,000 blood and plasma transfusions, 10,000 of those coming from WA. Lifeblood's Kath Stone says it's never too late to join the cause.
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5: And the Southwest Slammers have a home game on Saturday night, hosting East Perth in NBL One West action.
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7: Hey there, I'm Brett Thomas. The US military has confirmed another round of strikes, it says is in response to Iran's unwanted and continued aggression. Officials in Iran announced the closure of the Strait of Hormuz, vowing to shoot at oil tankers. But Donald Trump claims they've secured the safe passage of commercial vessels.
8: But we've been taking out millions of barrels of oil. Millions of barrels. Every night.
7: The federal opposition leader has no interest in negotiating with One Nation to avoid splitting the Conservative vote ahead of the next federal election. Angus Taylor isn't keen on dividing up seats with Pauline Hanson. Notorious gang rapist Mohammed Scaff has been charged with drug supply following raids across parts of Sydney overnight. The 42-year-old among three people set to front court today. And the family of a man who lost an eye in a knife attack in Northern Ireland are appealing for calm after the incident triggered a wave of anti-immigrant violence in Belfast. Clashes with police continued overnight.
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7: A major boost for the Crows, regaining Riley Thilthorpe for tonight's blockbuster with the Bulldogs. The key forward returns from suspension at Marvel Stadium, replacing Tex Walker, who's serving his own ban. Triple M's Dale Thomas is tipping Adelaide to claim a statement-making victory tonight.
9: I'm coming with you with the Crows. I think this is sort of the month where they really solidify themselves as a top-four chance, and they have to do that by winning some more games, so they're against the Dogs.
7: Hard-working midfielder Luke Kennedy will debut for the Dogs.
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10: Today in Bunbury, heavy showers with a top of 17, tonight down to 7, and tomorrow mostly fine with a high of 16. 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
12: 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Register now while you still can. They expire after 15 minutes and they announced it about 10 minutes ago. So get to the Hit website now as DJ Konski kicks us off this morning with a mini mashup. You're on Hit Southwest.

0: Continuing the playlist now on the number one hit music station around the Southwest, it is the artist that Billie Eilish is absolutely terrified of.
1: I was scared of Eminem my whole life. Terrified. That dude freaked the f*** out of me. Oh my God.

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1: That's insane.
2: Thank you so much.
0: So far, we've handed out $70,000. And we're not done yet. The next code word and all the details to win is coming up within 30 minutes. All day.

0: as the rain is expected to come and go throughout the southwest all day today, let's all bunker in together and just listen to some fantastic music, like new stuff from Ed Sheeran right now on the number one hit music station. This is Repeated. He wrote it 10 years ago with Martin Garrix, but in the Big 26, they finally decided to drop it.
1: Hey, this is Martin Garrix.
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0: After a quick break on Hit Southwest, Justin Bieber and Olivia Rodrigo back to back, who are huge fans of each other. Olivia was front row during Justin's Coachella performance a few months ago.
1: It was so epic, having this younger self on screen and then like seeing him in real life like so happy. 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And when he sang Baby, I think I like lost my mind.
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0: Yeah, you may need one of those around the southwest today. 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
7: Hi there, it's Damien Carbon. VAS MP Libby Mettam says she's been contacted by many residents and community groups concerned about a proposal to extract sand from a site in Yallingup and transport it along Caves Road. She says concerns include environmental impacts, road safety, tourism, agriculture and the region's long-term character. Public submissions to the city close on June 12. Local employers and job seekers are set to benefit from the new Collie Job Connect platform. State government says the service creates a central hub for employment and training information in the town. Employers can advertise vacancies for free and connect with local workers using digital tools, including QR-coded job posters. And Australian beef producers could be set for a boost. Rabobank forecasting a decline in overseas beef production. Strong international demand is expected to continue, favouring local farmers as Australia maintains historically high production levels. Exports to China are also climbing. The volumes are up a third so far this year.
9: Hit National News.
18: Hey there, I'm Brett Thomas. The Prime Minister has responded to a pledge from Pauline Hanson to target Labor seats at the next federal election. Anthony Albanese instead turning the spotlight on the threat One Nation poses to the opposition.
19: We'll continue to campaign against the three right-wing parties. What I notice is the extraordinary statement by Tony Passon, a shadow minister, that the Liberal Party should give up on trying to win seats, should step aside so One Nation are the one right-wing party.
18: A scathing review into Australia's largest police force has deemed the culture unacceptable. Officers in New South Wales say workplace bullying is the top reason driving them out of the force. Drivers who use toll roads will soon be able to claim a fuel discount of 26 cents per litre. It's a new rebate scheme announced by Transurban, but you'll need to complete 10 trips or more between June 15 and July 15. And Donald Trump's following through on threats to strike Iran again in retaliation for the downing of a US Apache helicopter.
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18: The future of Gather Round in South Australia has been locked in. AFL Chief Andrew Dillon confirming a new deal has been struck with the SA government.
21: Gather Round will remain in South Australia until 2029 under a new three-year partnership. It's a significant moment for the game.
18: A top eight battle to kick off round 14 tonight at Marvel Stadium. The in-form Bulldogs host the Crows, and England's drop captain Ben Stokes for the second test against New Zealand next week amid an investigation into an alleged nightclub altercation.
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22: Today in Bunbury, heavy showers with a top of 17, tonight down to 7, and tomorrow mostly fine with a high of 16. 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
0: Hurry, hurry, because 10 minutes ago I announced the new code word for HIT's 100K payday, which was beach, and it's active for just a few more minutes at hit.com.au. Register now as many times as you still can. When the code word expires in a few moments, you will need to wait for the next one. New music from Sienna Spyro on the way, but right now, kicking off the most music all day 10 o'clock playlist is Mole Grab with their remix of Milky's Just a

Niall Horan continues the playlist now, teaming up with Miles Smith on the number one hit music station. And the X1 Directioner has announced an Australian tour just overnight. It's the Dinner Party Tour, and he'll be stopping in Melbourne, Sydney, Brisbane, Adelaide, and that's it. No Perth once again, but if you do want to see him live like I desperately do, and I'm considering plane tickets, I'd recommend that you get on that ASAP. They're just going to skyrocket now with this news. And if you are going to be driving maybe to Adelaide, remember to drive safe. You're on Hit Southwest.

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1: Every day this week, Southwest, I'm going to play a snippet of a Disney song on the air. You need to be the quickest to call me on 131060. 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It is going to be amazing, and I have got with me Tony on the line. You got to tell me the name of this track.
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3: 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From You've Got a Friend in Me. Yes,
1: 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That's what I'm looking for. Yes, You've Got a Friend in Me. Congratulations, Tony, mate. That double pass is all yours. Your final opportunity tomorrow, Southwest. 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
8: Australia's Pop Princess kicks off the Guilty Pleasures three-peat this morning. 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
9: Hi there, it's Damien Carbon. One Nation leader Pauline Hanson is in WA this week, pushing a return to coal power. But Energy Minister Amber Jade Sanderson insists the Southwest's two power stations will need to be switched off around 2030.
10: Mooja and Collie are 30 and 40 years old. They're at the end of their technical life, and we have a choice to make. We can either build more expensive coal-fired power stations, or we can build the cheaper option, the cleaner option, and put renewable energy on the system.
9: VAS MP Libby Metam is encouraging residents to have their say on a proposed sand extraction operation in Yallingup. She says community members have raised concerns about environmental effects and traffic safety. And a cash splash for six schools in the state south receiving funding through the state's Waste Sorted Schools grants. It includes Albany High School receiving $4,000 for its edible garden project. The initiatives aim to support projects that protect the environment.
8: Hit National News.
11: Hey there, I'm Brett Thomas. The Prime Minister hasn't ruled out extending the fuel excise cut in the wake of escalating attacks in the Middle East. As the US and Iran trade renewed strikes, Anthony Albanese says he's deeply concerned.
12: We'll continue to monitor those issues at the moment. The price of fuel has decreased substantially from where it was.
11: Elbo also announcing today $100 million worth of funding will be delivered over a decade for more research into arthritis. Opposition leader Angus Taylor has ruled out dividing up seats with One Nation so the Conservative vote isn't split at the next federal election. A damning report into the culture within the New South Wales Police Force has found widespread bullying, harassment and discrimination. The Commissioner is vowing to overhaul the troubling culture. And the Therapeutic Goods Administration says it's been keeping an eye on unapproved peptide products amid concerns they're increasingly being unlawfully advertised and supplied to Australians.
13: Clean clothes, a warm shower, a conversation. 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
11: Hard-working midfielder Luke Kennedy will make his AFL debut for the Bulldogs in tonight's final shaping clash with the Crows. As he plays his first game, Lions co-captain Harris Andrews is gearing up for his 250th against the Tigers in Tassie on Sunday. Coach Chris Fagan says he's been a steady presence down back for a long time.
14: I mean, as a coach, it's been so good to have Harris as the bloke that's been probably the captain for longer than any of the other captains have been. He's so reliable. He cares so much about this football club. He cares about football in Queensland, full stop.
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7: Today in Bunbury, heavy showers with a top of 17, tonight down to 7, and tomorrow mostly fine with a high of 16. 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
11: On this chilly Thursday morning, you're hanging out with Scotty on the number one hit music station with the Backstreet Boys and Harry Styles coming up on the way. One is a boy band and the other is what happens when a single boy band member like reaches the ultimate final form. But no offense to any of the Backstreet Boys, but I'm sure that they wish that they had Harry's career post boy band. They play back to back after Amy Shark. This is the biggest ick.

0: G Flip here. My song Bed on Fire has been included in the Off Campus series. I wrote this song about desiring and wanting someone that you think that you shouldn't, and then not listening to that and following through with it and setting the bed on fire. So check it out now.
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0: We've already handed out $70,000. And we're not done yet.
1: Oh my God, I'm shaking.
0: The next code word and all the details to win is coming up within 30 minutes. All day. This is HIT.

0: is Taylor Swift on Hits, who didn't just make a surprise appearance at the red carpet for Toy Story 5, the movie premiere, but also she got on stage afterwards to perform You've Got a Friend in Me with Randy Newman himself.
1: We stick together, we see it through. You've got a friend in me.
0: I am so excited for Toy Story 5, I cannot even explain. Here's Flo Rida on Hits.

0: That is the new one from Olivia Dean, Baby Steps. You're with Scotty this morning on Hit, the home of the Pete and Kimber Show, whose off-campus romance is going very, very well. If you haven't heard, Rob is the single ice hockey player from the Perth Thunder. He is looking for love. Pete and Kimber want to help out. So this morning we heard from Rob's teammates about what sort of woman would be perfect for their teammate.
1: Someone out there, someone interesting. He's a very interesting guy. Maybe someone to keep him in check a little bit.
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0: 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How do you win $10,000? 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
11: Hi there, it's Damien Carbon. Pauline Hanson is spending the day in WA as she looks to build on her support in Labor-held seats. The One Nation leader speaking in Perth last night. She's holding a series of meetings today with industry leaders. A Rabobank report is forecasting a drop in overseas beef production despite strong demand. That's set to favour Aussie farmers who continue to deliver historically high beef production. Aussie beef export volumes to China were up almost a third over the first 5 months of this year. It's National Blood Donor Week, and the Australian Red Cross is thanking those who roll up their sleeves. Each year, kids across the country receive more than 75,000 blood and plasma transfusions. 10,000 of those are coming from WA. Lifeblood's Kath Stone says it's never too late to join.
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14: Hey there, I'm Brett Thomas. Anthony Albanese has questioned whether Pauline Hanson has really received $1.8 million in donations. It's for the One Nation leader's Fire the Liar media campaign, pledging to target Labor seats at the next election. But the Prime Minister wonders if that's accurate.
15: Did she though? Did she? What evidence is there? It is an example of slogans being put forward are not substance.
14: Donald Trump's following through on his threat to attack Iran. The US claims they're striking in self-defense after the shooting down of an Apache helicopter. The president urging leaders in Tehran to strike a peace deal.
16: Well, we're going to be attacking them, and attacking them very hard.
14: A coronial inquest probing 50 deaths during a COVID outbreak at a Melbourne aged care home has resumed after a 4.5 years long hiatus. And a second night of violence on the streets of Belfast. It comes after a Sudanese asylum seeker was charged over an attempted beheading in Northern Ireland.
17: Every load of laundry is a fresh start. 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
14: A blockbuster to kick off round 14 under the lid at Marvel tonight. The Bulldogs have won four out of their past five as they prepare for a scrap with the Crows. Triple M's Lee Montagna is tipping that hot form will continue.
7: I'm liking the Doggies, liking the way they're going about it, finding some groove. Tim English has made a massive difference. I think under the lid, they will beat the Crows.
14: England's drop captain Ben Stokes for the second test against New Zealand starting next week. It comes amid an investigation into an involvement in an altercation at a nightclub. Joe Root will skipper the side in Stokes' absence.
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13: This is Heat Weather.
18: Rain for the rest of today in Bunbury. Tonight down to 6 and tomorrow mostly fine with a high of 16. 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
1: Not too much, mate. I'm not far off from starting work. I've got the arvo
0: shift. Oh, well, so do I. We can relate. I'll do non-stop music with Ellie Goulding coming up, plus Miles Smith, and you just keep it locked right here, because Taylor Swift is on.

0: 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Sorry. At least the playlist is non-stop. The Southwest's hit.
1: Let's get the party started. See you at the bar, you was hardly talking. That's when I knew that your heart was scarring. Friends to lovers need a part to star in. Like, wait, babe, let me ask your pardon. This ain't Gucci, this is Prada, darling.

0: Hey, do you want to be $10,000 richer if your answer is like, yeah, oh my god, yeah, yes, of course. Well, keep it right here. 20 minutes out from dropping another code word for our 100K payday. The guaranteed $10,000 will be given away tomorrow. Mia on 131060, you love Olivia Dean. Big fan for a while.
1: I love her music. I love her songs. She's so easy to relate to. I think that's sort of what makes, you know, her one of my favourites.
0: Oh, yeah. And she's grown in music so quickly. Teaming up with superstars like Sam Fender. Their tune, Ray Meehan, coming up. And, of course, we're going to play some bops for you on your number one hit music station. Josh Fawaz. Like a Prayer, coming up as we do non-stop music. It's back in minutes.
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0: 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C-O-C-K-T-A-I-L. 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
21: Hi there, it's Damien Carbon. Communities across the southwest and Great Southern are set for a security upgrade, with almost $1 million in state funding announced for CCTV projects. 35 local governments statewide have secured grants, including Augusta Margaret River, Capel, Donnybrook, Boyupbrook and Albany. The CCTV cameras will target areas identified by councils and WA police as safety hotspots. It's National Blood Donor Week, and Australian Red Cross is thanking those who roll up their sleeves. Each year, kids across the country receive more than 75,000 blood and plasma transfusions, 10,000 of those coming from WA. Lifeblood's Kath Stone says it's never too late to join the cause.
22: If you haven't been inspired already, book an appointment with us at lifeblood.com.au, call us on 13 14 95, check your eligibility and book an appointment.
21: And the Southwest Slammers have a home game on Saturday night, hosting East Perth in NBL 1 West action.
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24: Hey there, I'm Brett Thomas. The US military has confirmed another round of strikes, it says is in response to Iran's unwanted and continued aggression. Officials in Iran announced the closure of the Strait of Hormuz, vowing to shoot at oil tankers. But Donald Trump claims they've secured the safe passage of commercial vessels.
25: But we've been taking out millions of barrels of oil. Millions of barrels. Every night.
24: The federal opposition leader has no interest in negotiating with One Nation to avoid splitting the Conservative vote ahead of the next federal election. Angus Taylor isn't keen on dividing up seats with Pauline Hanson. Notorious gang rapist Mohammed Scaff has been charged with drug supply following raids across parts of Sydney overnight. The 42-year-old among three people set to front court today. And the family of a man who lost an eye in a knife attack in Northern Ireland are appealing for calm after the incident triggered a wave of anti-immigrant violence in Belfast. Clashes with police continued overnight.
26: Did you know that diabetes is Australia's fastest growing chronic condition? Over 300 Australians are diagnosed with the condition every day. 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
24: A major boost for the Crows, regaining Riley Thilthorpe for tonight's blockbuster with the Bulldogs. The key forward returns from suspension at Marvel Stadium, replacing Tex Walker, who's serving his own ban. Triple M's Dale Thomas is tipping Adelaide to claim a statement-making victory tonight.
27: I'm coming with you with the Crows. I think this is sort of the month where they really solidify themselves as a top four chance, and they have to do that by winning some more games, so they're against the Dogs.
24: Hard-working midfielder Luke Kennedy will debut for the Dogs.
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29: Rain for the rest of today in Bunbury. Tonight down to 6 and tomorrow mostly fine with a high of 16. 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
2: There is a few things you could be doing for your Thursday afternoon. Working on the job site, sitting at that one red light. 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Sucks to be you. Now, though, we're going to do non-stop music, something that we love to do here at your number one hit music station. Whether you're at work with your AirPods in, not working because our playlist is so good, like Kato and John, that'll get you up and about. Plus, Miley Cyrus, the big hit that is Taylor's favourite on 131060. Ready? Party in the USA.
3: Oh, yes. Yes, that's on the top of the list.
2: Yeah, what a classic it is, right? 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
2: I mean, the name resonates pretty well. We'll play it straight after this. Bit of Alex Warren, Fever Dream, as we go non-stop on your number one hit music station. Oh,

What about a bit of Thursday afternoon R&B Nelly? Yeah? All right, cool. Keep it right here. Three hits away from playing him on your number one hit music station before the best day of the week tomorrow, R&B Fridays. We're also going to play a big hit from Ed Sheeran. Let's get you some Olivia Dean as well. First, though, this superstar who has made one of the best comebacks in 2025 and 2025.

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0: 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Taylor Swift, I Knew It, I Knew You on your number one hit music station. 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
0: 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By the way, G-Flip's coming up within 15. With that song, Bet on Fire, from episode 5. Now though, we are dropping a code word. So head over to hit.com.au. 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
23: Hello, I'm Brianna Redhead. The state's corrective services minister has fired back at calls from the opposition for him to resign in the wake of a damning report into overcrowding. The custodial services inquiry finding a number of WA prisons are at capacity, but Paul Papalia has one message for prisoners that don't like the current situation.
24: It's just a consequence of being in a prison system with a very serious, significant growth in the prison population. There's one thing people can do to avoid being in that situation, and that's not do the thing in the first place that got them there.
23: Environmental applications for mining and petroleum projects must now be submitted through the new Resources Online portal. The state says the digital platform aims to speed up approvals and reduce red tape across the resources sector. Meanwhile, waste projects in 11 schools across regional WA are being backed by the state government. 40 schools statewide will benefit from the first round of waste sorted grants. Applications have now opened for round two.
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26: Hi there, I'm Amy Goggins. The US has launched a fresh round of strikes against Iran as President Donald Trump vowed to attack very hard. In response, Iran's announcing the closure of the Strait of Hormuz, warning any oil tankers or vessels will be shot at. Meantime, US inflation has soared to its highest level since 2023. The PM has questioned if One Nation received nearly $2 million in donations as part of a fundraiser this week.
27: Did she, though? Whatever did she say?
26: But the party says it'll pursue an independent audit in a bid to prove the money is real. Briefly, the TGA has been keeping an eye on unapproved peptide products and is making it a new priority focus area. And overseas, a former pilot has been accused of flying without a proper licence for the past 17 years. Air Canada says the 59-year-old was immediately removed from duty, police alleging he forged credentials since 2009.
28: Research shows that regularly eating ultra-processed foods can increase your risk of developing type 2 diabetes by 53%. Search Diabetes Australia for more about the nation's fastest-growing chronic condition.
26: Hard-working midfielder Luke Kennedy makes his AFL debut for the Bulldogs in tonight's final shaping clash against the Crows as he plays his first game. Lions co-captain Harris Andrews is gearing up for his 250th against the Tigers in Tassie on Sunday. Coach Chris Fagan says he's been a steady presence for a long time.
29: I mean, as a coach, it's been so good to have Harris as the bloke that's been probably the captain for longer than any of the other captains have been. He's so reliable. He cares so much about this football club. He cares about football in Queensland, full stop.
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3: 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David Guetta coming up. G-Flip, Kesha first. Let's get you some Samba. Turn it up.
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0: 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Perfect. 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
0: 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I'm dropping a code word. 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

0: to do non-stop music, and right around now, we're going to switch it up to our guilty pleasures. Whether you're on the way to pick up your little ones from school, maybe you're on the way home from work because you got a little early mug. Look at you go. No, not me. I'm still here having a bit of fun. We're going to go back to back to back with some old school secret sing-alongs. I feel like this instrumental's already given it away. Yeah, Red Hot Chili Peppers. Other Side coming up. I bet you sing to this one a lot when you're in the car alone. Don't let the windows crack, though. We'll play that last. Katy Perry, E.T. What a jam this is. We'll play it for you on the air in minutes.
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0: Don't you just love when we do this? 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Don't you just love going to bed with your makeup on because you can't be bothered? Don't you just love singing songs at the top of your lungs in the shower that you don't tell anyone about? Don't you just love guilty pleasures, right? That's what it's all about. That's what we're doing right now on your number one hit music station. Right before Carrie and Tommy take over at 3, we're going to go back to back to back. Red Hot Chili Peppers in the mix with Other Side 2 hits away. Now, though, a bit of Katy Perry. ET for Guilty Pleasures. Thursday afternoon done right. You got to turn this one up. And, more importantly, you got to sing it at the top.

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0: That was our guilty pleasures on your number one Hit Music Station. Afternoon, and Lewis here. Your favourite drive show, Carrie Bigmore and Tommy Little are taking over next. And how good is this? New frozen Cadbury Dairy Milk Picnic. 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
16: Hi there, it's Damien Carbon. Pauline Hanson is spending the day in WA as she looks to build on her support in Labor-held seats. The One Nation leader speaking in Perth last night. She's holding a series of meetings today with industry leaders. A Rabobank report is forecasting a drop in overseas beef production despite strong demand. That's set to favour Aussie farmers who continue to deliver historically high beef production. Aussie beef export volumes to China were up almost a third over the first 5 months of this year. It's National Blood Donor Week, and the Australian Red Cross is thanking those who roll up their sleeves. Each year, kids across the country receive more than 75,000 blood and plasma transfusions. 10,000 of those are coming from WA. Lifeblood's Kath Stone says it's never too late to join.
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14: Hi there, I'm Amy Goggins. The Prime Minister hasn't ruled out extending the fuel excise cut in the wake of escalating attacks in the Middle East. Here's Anthony Albanese.
17: We are deeply concerned about this escalating crisis. We've continued to call for a de-escalation because of the human impact that it will have.
14: It comes as the US has launched a fresh round of strikes against Iran, while US inflation has soared to its highest level since 2023. One Nation says it'll pursue an independent audit in a bid to prove over $2 million in donations as part of a fundraiser are legit. The ACCC says JB Hi-Fi will refund $250,000 to about 200 customers after allegedly misleading pricing. And it's been called the greatest comeback in NBA Finals history. The New York Knicks coming from 29 points down to beat the San Antonio Spurs to take a 3-1 series lead.
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14: A major boost for the Crows, regaining Riley Filthorpe for tonight's blockbuster with the Bulldogs. The key forward returns from suspension at Marvel Stadium, replacing Tex Walker, who's serving a ban. Premiership high Dale Thomas tipping Adelaide to claim a statement-making victory tonight.
19: I'm coming with you with the Crows. I think this is sort of the month where they really solidify themselves as a top four chance, and they have to do that by winning some more games, so they're against the Dogs.
14: While hard-working midfielder Luke Kennedy will debut for the Dogs.
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14: 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Tonight down to 6 and tomorrow mostly fine with a high of 16. 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
2: and Tommy Little.
1: This is Carrie and Tommy.
3: Yeah, welcome to it for your Thursday afternoon, and it is a big show, a big blowout show today.
4: Oh. It is our first of the big winter blowout days. Every Thursday for the month, we're giving away tens of thousands of dollars of cash, and they're different categories each week. Some weeks we're going to be looking after your bills. Some we're going to be sending you on holidays. But this week, I think it's probably, well, it's in the name. It's probably the funnest, wasn't it?
5: Because it's literally fun money.
4: It's funny money. Makes it sound like we've obtained it illegally. And hey, I don't know if we have.
3: Oh.
4: I'm not privy to the accounts of this great network.
5: Kieran, what do you reckon? Is it above board?
4: Let's not go into it.
5: All right, great.
4: Yeah, that's fine. Hey, Loz, quick, if you got some fun money, what would you like? How much would you like and what would you like to spend it on?
5: Me? Yep. I would like, please, I would like, oh, gosh. I want $500 to get some brand new clothes for my dog because he loves wearing clothes and I want to get him some, like, designer clothes.
4: See, if that was me taking a call, I would say the fun money is meant to be for you. And not your dog. But
5: I get joy.
6: To Kmart, mate.
3: But
4: yeah.
3: To be fair,
5: Kmart?
3: The dog's not having fun doing that.
4: No.
5: Yes, he is.
3: The
5: he
3: dog's
5: loves...
3: hating everything.
4: Actually, no. The dog is an Italian greyhound, though.
5: It's they in do... their nature.
4: Yeah, oh. I've seen Noni sipping on a little Nescafe and smoking a Vogue. So,
5: yeah, that was a weird stage in his life.
4: It was a weird stage. Yeah. We say stage. It was 3 years.
5: Good on half his life.
3: Good on him for quitting.
4: It's a long... Wow. He's vaping now.
5: Oh, I think he does it in secret, which is really annoying me, actually.
4: Yeah, I know. Whenever he comes in the room, you're always like, let me sniff your paw.
5: Yeah.
4: you've sprayed Lynx Africa onto this. I know. I know.
5: There's no fooling me.
4: We got a huge show coming up. So much cash to give away. But up next, I've received a package, and it's come with a warning label. And I've never seen this warning label before, and we need to talk about it.
1: All over the Southwest, it's the Southwest Hits. Carrie and

0: around the country for your drive home. It's Carrie and Tommy. We got Loz Barry in.
1: And Lozzy, as you are aware, Jesse and I are wearing new shoes.
2: Ooh. I'm a bit jealous. I need to get me some.
1: Do you want me to get you a pair?
2: No, I can buy them myself. I'm disappointed in you. Disappointed.
1: I didn't know basketball shoes were your thing.
2: All shoes are my thing.
1: But I feel like these weren't your thing until you saw them.
2: I said when you showed me, I said, they're sick. And you said, cool, Jesse, I'm going to get you a pair.
1: Sorry, I don't remember it like that. I don't remember you saying this.
2: No,
3: we'll get Sarah to take a photo of you both in your shoes on to put it on social.
1: Yes.
3: Yeah.
1: Well, it's a very exciting thing that's happening because you may remember I bought basketball shoes a few weeks ago and I was like, I think I've bought women's shoes.
2: Yes.
1: And it turns out I had bought women's shoes, but they're unisex. Oh. And it's this really cool thing that's happening in basketball now where a lot of the biggest shoes are actually by female players and guys are wearing them as well. So we're wearing Sabrina's and it's the signature shoe of Sabrina. I think her last name is said Ionescu. I promise if I apologize if I get that slightly wrong, but it's, you see little kids running around. My mate's little boy, he got so excited because he had his Sabrina's coming.
2: Aww.
1: And it's so cool to see little boys in particular wearing like a female's. It's not just Jordan's. He's like, my Sabrina's, which is awesome. But I have a question about them. Firstly, both shoes are different. They're different colors. And because I'd only seen them on the rack, I assume that both shoes were the same. But, Jesse, we've got one
0: rice
1: shoe,
0: purple and white, pink. And
1: thank you for helping the colorblind boy out. Yes. And the laces are different colors.
0: Yeah. Bright orange on the right.
1: Yeah.
0: Light blue on the left.
1: Yes.
3: And what color do you see, Tommy?
0: Green and orange.
1: Yeah, I see the same as what Jesse said.
0: Yeah.
2: Do you worry that people are going to think that you've just put the wrong shoes on each foot?
1: Yes, yes, but that's what fashion leaders do.
0: But guys used to do that, like they would buy two separate versions of the same shoe, and so you would have to buy two,
1: Yes, you'd buy a pair of black Jordans and a pair of white Jordans, and then you'd wear a white and black.
0: Yeah.
1: And so now you don't even have to do that anymore.
2: Well, that's fun.
1: But here's the question that I have. So I ordered them online, and they arrived in this big box, and it was all taped up. And in big red letters on the tape, it says security seal. And then it says, if broken, please report immediately. Who am I reporting that to?
2: Yeah.
1: Am I calling the cops and telling them? Like, because I picked it up from a post office, not even the shoe store I bought it from.
0: Mm.
1: Like, who am I telling?
3: Well, I don't think it's for you. I think it's for when the postman is delivering it. If it's broken, they report it to whoever was the courier company.
1: But so if it's broken, they go, hey, man, take these ones back.
3: Well, it's been tampered with, yeah.
1: But that would be so annoying because then my shoes don't arrive because someone's been a bit rough with the package.
3: Well, no, it's just your shoes won't arrive because one of them has potentially been stolen.
1: Well, that it could be what happened anyway because they're both different colours.
2: Yeah.
3: And you don't look great in them.
0: Oh!
1: Kieran's so rude to me.
2: He's got jealousy too, I think. He wants some, even though he said, I would never wear them. Yeah.
0: What size are you?
3: Oh, 10-11?
1: He's lying. A 10-11. No one says two numbers. You're not a little kid and it's halfway between your birthday.
3: No, I'm a 10-11 because, you know, US, UK, AU, they're all different.
1: What are you, US?
3: 10.
1: So in a UK size, you're bigger?
3: 11.
1: That doesn't, aren't the UK sizes smaller?
3: Don't know. It's one way or the other. I just order online and hope for the best.

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2: winter blowout.
1: The things we give away, the bills we could pay. It's a big winter blowout.
2: Every Thursday for the whole month, we're giving away tens of thousands of dollars, broken up into different categories. This week's category is fun money, Lozzie.
3: That's our favourite kind of money.
2: Yes, because we know you might have spent all your money on bills for God knows how long now, and you haven't actually bought anything for yourself. It's a bit of fun. Katie, that's where you come in. What have you got for us?
4: Hello. Hello. I am pitching a very classy statement piece.
2: Yes.
4: I would like a deep purple Adidas sequin tracksuit with white stripes, of course. Warmth is important. Yeah. I'm in southeast Queensland, so you know it's freezing here. It's 17 degrees. I know you can't relate.
3: Chilly.
2: Okay, would this be your first matching tracksuit?
4: It really would be, so I'd be channeling Ali G, but with glam because of the sequins.
3: The sequins is what I'm loving the most, I think, Tommy.
2: I think the purple's what I'm loving the most.
3: Really?
2: Yeah. Is there anything more we need to know about it?
4: It's a very deep purple. It is a good purple, and I think that it's the versatility, because you could meal prep in it at home comfortably or two-step at the club and the sequins would catch the light.
3: The club.
2: I've just been shown this track. So is this a Adidas and the band Korn collaboration?
4: That's right. You might be able to guess my era.
2: That is.
4: Millennial. Tragic
2: sick.
4: Millennial.
2: How much do you need for it, Katie?
4: I think it's all of the prices online are a bit different, but I think I could get it done for like $400, $350 or
2: $400.
3: $400, okay.
2: If we couldn't give the full amount, is there any point buying just the pants or just the jacket?
3: Good question.
4: I would rep the pants a lot, I think, and then you could wear a band shirt too. I definitely do just the pants. I'd be grateful for any glitter that you're willing to offer.
2: Katie, I really like it. Just stay on the line, stay on the line. Yeah. G'day, Danielle.
5: Hi, how are you?
2: Yeah, so good. Welcome to the big winter blowout. What would you like?
5: Oh, I would love a Ninja slushy machine.
3: Okay. And what are you planning to make? You know, I know slushies, but are you going to do anything fancy with the Ninja slushy machine?
5: I've got three kids, and of course, they would love like the frozen shakes. But for me, I'd love a frozen margarita.
2: Danielle, this sounds you had me at Margie, but you lost me at kids, because this sounds like it's more fun for your kids' money.
5: No, definitely be a mummy present.
3: Okay.
2: So would you, because I really want you to buy something just for yourself, because mum's doing enough.
5: Oh, it would be. I've had a rough morning.
2: Okay.
5: Not trying to milk it.
2: Yeah.
5: Husband had a car accident this morning, ended up in a paddock. So this mum definitely needs a drink.
2: I mean, a margarita always does help responsibly or whatever we're meant to say there.
3: Does
2: would
3: problems.
2: You promise that maybe the kids wouldn't be allowed to use the machine?
5: Yeah, that's fine.
2: That was so quick.
3: That's a good promise.
5: Don't even need to think about that one.
2: Okay, Danielle, hold the line. Who have you got, Lozzie?
3: Annalise.
6: Yes, hello.
3: Hello, what have you got for us, Annalise?
6: I would love a new coffee machine. So I've got a 10-month-old and I basically am living off naps at the moment.
2: Annalise, I feel for you and I hope it's going as best as it can and you're getting as much sleep as you can. When you get, that's either proof or someone doing an amazing impersonation in the background to qualify his story. But I get a coffee most days and I don't think, while it's delicious, I don't think I've ever gone, this is fun.
6: Yes. Well, it is fun because it gives me energy to have fun.
3: Yeah. And Tommy, with all due respect, you are not a mother who needs coffee for fun, you know?
6: Yeah.
2: Loz, have you ever had a coffee and thought this is fun?
3: Again, I'm not a mother, and I think it's a different kettle of fish.
2: You saying mums are so limited in their options?
6: No, I think I can make it fun.
3: Yeah,
6: experiment, you know what I mean?
2: We're putting booze in it again, aren't we?
6: No. Yeah.
3: Annalise, do you promise?
6: Who doesn't love an espresso martini?
2: That's true.
3: Well, you could maybe learn some great, like, coffee art, like, you know, how they do in cafes, like special little milk art and all that kind
2: boring.
3: Of stuff.
2: Yeah. Are you joking? If you went over to someone's house and they were making you a coffee and you just went, just give me 5 minutes, I'm making a swan, I would be so angry.
3: You wanted it more fun. I'm trying.
2: Yeah, but you're going the other way, Lox.
3: Okay, all right. Okay.
2: Hold the line.
6: Kern Kahlua in there.
3: Yeah, good.
2: Hold the line, Annalise. G'day, Stuart.
7: Hello, guys. How are you?
2: Yeah, good. What do you want for the big winter blowout?
7: Look, I need some new golf clubs. I'm a mid-30s male, two kids, and I've just discovered golf.
2: That's the age.
7: I was 6'4", and I'm using my old brother's clubs. We were 5'9", so they just don't work for me.
2: As a fellow six-footer, I feel your pain. How much does a set of golf clubs set you up?
7: Or for a fitting and the top of the range, probably looking at about $4,000.
2: So top of the range is interesting because what's your golfing ability at the moment?
7: Absolutely terrible, but it's the clubs I'm using at the moment.
3: Blame the clubs, Stuart.
7: if I get the top of the range, they just go in the hole, I'm pretty sure.
2: Okay. All right.
3: Yeah.
2: I mean, Stuart, I like your attitude, if nothing else. Hold the line. Let's go back to, I think we've got an easy one to start off with. Hey, Katie. Yeah.
8: Hello.
2: Katie, have your $400. Great work.
8: Yeah. Thank you.
2: You go.
8: I was just going to say thank you for granting tracky time. I'm looking forward to it.
3: Yes. Yeah, girl.
2: I didn't even know you could buy this matching tracksuit, and there's good luck not having fun in that tracksuit. All we're going to require in return is a photo of you wearing the tracky, please.
3: Yeah.
8: I can do that. I'll make sure it's a flattering angle.
2: It sounded way creepier than I meant it to sound. I just meant I want to see you using it, not like, send us a photo.
8: I can definitely do that. That's easy. Thank you.
2: No worries. Lozzie.
3: Yeah. Do I get to pick one or no?
2: You pick one because I'm struggling because my heart's on the line, but I need to just judge objectively. So
3: okay,
2: for me,
3: what are you thinking?
2: I think a coffee machine's not fun. Oh. I think it comes under the essentials for Annalise, who seems like, you know, she's not getting enough sleep as a young mum, which doesn't mean she doesn't deserve a coffee machine, but I just don't know if she's been placed in the right segment.
3: Okay. And I feel like, are you with Danielle, are you worried that she's going to be using it too much for her kids and not enough for herself?
2: Yes. I am. Thinking... But if Danielle promises to only use it to get on the piss for herself, then Danielle, would that be a bargain we could strike?
9: Absolutely. I'll send you a photo of me drinking with the kids in the background having a
3: Please.
2: If you can take the kids out of that photo, that'd be... I'm sorry. I missed the laugh, Danielle. That is perfect.

0: Let's go to Annalise.
1: Okay.
0: Lozzie.
1: Yeah. What are you thinking here?
0: I'm thinking I'm going to look awful, I'm going to sound awful, but I just don't think a coffee machine's fun.
1: All right. Well, I want you to break her heart then.
0: Annalise.
2: Yeah.
0: Can you? You have. Here's a deal. A coffee machine's not fun, but the truth is, after we give you the money, we can't tell what you're going to spend it on. So I'm going to give you 5 seconds of thinking time. You better come back to me with a more fun item, and if it's fun, I'll give you the money, and then you can spend that money on whatever. Your time starts now.
2: Oh my god.
0: 5, 4, 3, 2, 1.
2: Oh god, I'm panicking.
0: Hey, Annalise, welcome to the Big Winter Blowout. What are you going to spend the money on?
2: I'm going to spend it on. Panicking. Something really fun.
1: Yeah.
2: What?
0: like just what, Annalise? Just think of one thing.
2: I guess.
3: Okay. You guess. No.
1: All right, Tommy, what if every time she has a coffee, then she goes, woohoo, like that?
0: No, I'm not.
2: I could be a woo girl.
3: A woo girl. I'll do anything except figure out a fun thing to do with this money.
0: Annalise, just say a super soaker, something.
2: Yeah.
0: Say that.
2: Yeah, a super soaker. How much did that cost you, Annalise? Oh, I don't know, like $400.
0: Yeah, the coffee machine's gone up. Okay, you can have $400.
2: No, I don't know how much.
1: Perfect.
2: Thank you.
0: Stuart. G'day, Stuart.
4: Hey, guys.
1: Hi, Stuart.
0: Here's the thing, Stuart.
1: Yeah.
0: You wanted $4,000 for new clubs, but you've admitted that you are no good at golf.
4: Mm-hmm.
0: So I feel like it would be remiss to give you $4,000. So what I'm going to give you is $700 to spend on golf lessons.
4: Sounds amazing.
3: Awesome.
4: I appreciate it.
0: We'll be doing more blowing out later in the show.
1: Woo-hoo!
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1: I think you might be fine. Might be fine. The game is called We Snooze.
0: We Snooze.
1: You Lose, because all you have to do is tell us a story that keeps us awake, and the cash is yours, thanks to the wonderful folks at Tempur. But up next, we have to talk about a story I've stumbled across, which I swore must have been fake, but it's real. It's about a poo that changed a man's life.

0: Around Australia for your Thursday arvo, it's Carrie Bickmore and Tommy Little. We got Loz Barry in as well.
1: Lozzie, I love when I stumble across a news story, and we've talked about these before. Someone gets a knock to the head, and then suddenly they're speaking in a different accent.
2: I love it.
1: Aren't they great?
2: I love it. The best.
1: Well, this one, I've never come across this specific type of story before. And in fact, when I saw the news story, I was like, there is no way this is true. We've done some fact checking. We found out more information. This is a real story about about a man called Tommy McHugh. Have you heard of him?
2: No.
1: More specifically, have you heard what happened to him while he was trying to do a poo?
2: Did he squeeze, like push too hard and then something happened to his brain?
1: Oh, my God. Yes.
2: Is it really? Well, what else could happen?
1: Have a listen.
3: Imagine pooping so hard that you accidentally turn yourself into an artistic genius. Okay, crazy hook, but completely true story. Back in 2001, this guy named Tommy McHugh was sitting on the toilet, and when someone knocked on the door, he attempted to evacuate his bowels too quickly, accidentally blowing two blood vessels on both sides of his brain. He ended up in a 10-day coma, but when he finally woke back up, he instantly realized something just felt off.
1: So here's the thing for me. If someone, like, I think someone's coming in the door, knocking on the door, I think I would get up to, like, hold the door closed. I don't think I'd madly try and shove it, the
0: before
1: turd
0: the
1: out
0: door
1: of me.
0: Fully opens. Yeah. I reckon I can get this all done.
1: He's just gone, kablamo! And it caused a bleed on, I think, both of his frontal lobes. And this was a man who previously was described as being very violent and not having an artistic bone in his body. And listen to what happened to him when he woke from his coma.
3: My head was suddenly full of rhymes and images and pictures. I looked out of the window and the tree was sprouting numbers. Although Tommy had just been a builder before and had never even had the smallest interest in art, he quickly started only speaking in rhymes, writing poetry, and also making these elaborate paintings of what he was now seeing in the world. He actually soon began drawing for up to 19 hours a day and genuinely enjoyed it.
1: Only speaking in rhymes would be so annoying.
2: Oh, my God. It's like, you're not Dr. Seuss. Can we just relax, please?
0: On the building site as well?
1: Well, no, he went into full-time art.
0: Oh.
1: And you can still, he sadly passed away in 2012. Oh. But so that was years
0: after. As a result of the...
1: Ooh, that is a good question, but I do not have that information at hand. But for the good of the story, let's say no.
2: Maybe it was another poop. He pushed too hard again.
1: Or he didn't push hard enough. He held it in for too long because he thought, I can't undo this damage. He goes on here.
3: While most people's frontal lobes filter the raw sensory data we receive from our surroundings, Tommy's injuries accidentally blocked this filter, allowing him to see and hear much more. Although he had previously lived a violent life with a long history of drug abuse and had even gone to prison, this injury actually helped him and made him unusually emotional and unable to hurt anyone anymore. And Tommy later said, the most wonderful thing to happen to Tommy McHugh is having a stroke while doing a poo. It's given me 11 years of a magnificent adventure.
1: How incredible that he went from apparently, not having an artistic bone in his body, not even appreciating, to getting to the point where he said everything strikes him as beautiful and cosmically meaningful.
0: Wow.
1: And I've just found out from one of our producers, he passed away from cancer at the age of 62. So isn't that good news?
2: Well, I know, it is. I know, but it's too young.
0: Yeah.
2: That's sad. He could have been an artist for longer. I'm sorry to put
1: it
2: down on this.
1: It wasn't poop related.
2: Well, I know, but you know.
1: And also, I think the least we can do in the story of Tommy McHugh is view the world as he did. So he viewed everything as being beautiful and cosmically meaningful.
0: Mm.
1: So maybe the fact he died at 62 was somehow beautiful and cosmically meaningful. So
2: okay,
1: if you're not an artist.
0: Yeah, you're struggling for inspiration.
1: Yeah, you're struggling for inspiration and you're thinking, oh, maybe I'll go to a class. No, just back one out to buggery and see what happens.
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12: Bunbury Busselton's average unleaded price today is around $1.74 a litre, while some servos are selling it as low as $1.63. The average for diesel sits around $2.04. 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
2: Guys, I've had a bit of a development in the old legality world.
3: Uh-oh. Yeah.
2: So, I don't know if you guys are familiar, but we've been playing Lincoln Lewis for, I'd have to check the records, but I'd say years now.
3: Mm. Yeah.
2: And a friend said to me the other day, I was listening to the show, and Lincoln Lewis actually reminded me of this new thing that the New York Times are doing. It's called Connections. Have you heard of it?
3: Oh, do you know what? I think I've had a little dabble at that before.
2: Mm. I've gone and seen McSweeney here, the legal eagle here at the office, and I've said, you have a look into this because I think the New York Times might be listening to our show.
4: Oh, my God.
2: And they have indeed ripped it off.
4: Are we going to take down the New York Times?
2: We might. And they've given it, because Lincoln Lewis, obviously, it's a very, you know, it's an easy name, rolls off the tongue.
4: Mm.
2: They've given it a real tongue twist, Connections.
3: And, like, how does that even make sense to what the game is? Like, honestly, that's just...
2: You're finding links, not connects.
4: Yeah.
3: Yeah, boy.
2: So, anyway, if you are listening, Mr. Times, our lawyers will be in touch.
3: Yeah, good.
2: By the way, of fax.
4: All right.
3: Great.
2: I mean, sorry, I mean FAX.
3: Oh, yeah, like, yeah. Yeah, no, I know. Yeah. I got it.
2: Not the fax of the situation. I think,
3: no.
2: I think our case would really fall down if we bought the fax.
5: Are you sending a pigeon as backup?
2: Hey?
5: You're saying a pigeon is back up?
2: Well, we have the pigeon as front up, but but if you want to try and get it to fly backwards, you can do your best, Kizzy. Actually, wings look like they should be able to, like, flap back. That's not important. Mm. Let's get given words and let's try and find the links, yeah?
3: Okay.
4: Your first words, favourites, more, roses and wallaby.
2: Chockies, no.
1: Kinds of Cadbury chocolate.
2: What's more? And what's
5: I've got Cadbury and more, which is like you can get a shortcake cheesecake inside a chocolate.
2: What?
5: Wow.
3: What?
5: Yes.
2: What? What are those words?
5: So in a normal, they've made a Cadbury and more, and they put like strawberry cheesecake in the middle of two pieces of chocolate in a bar.
2: I've seen.
5: They're huge.
2: I've had a block of these. They've got the foil packaging that almost looks like it's not Cadbury. And then it is.
3: They brought it back to foil, are you saying?
2: It's like a metallic-y, like, you know what I'm, can you better describe what I'm
5: saying? It's like a fresh lock kind of system they've got in there, I reckon. You know, it kind of keeps everything in.
2: You'd almost expect astronaut ice cream to be inside or something like that.
3: Okay.
5: Delicious.
2: Right. How pretty good. I had it, anyway.
3: Don't worry.
4: Your second set of words.
2: Hang on, what was wallaby?
3: Yeah, is that like did those you, little?
5: Yes, it's like a Freddo frog, but now... They do a caramel one, it's a wallaby.
2: Really?
4: It's cute. Like a caramel koala.
5: Yeah, but now it's caramel wallaby.
3: Oh. Okay.
2: Okay. All
3: right.
5: Okay. I'm not angry.
4: Second set of words. Yeah. Marcus, Victor, Allison, and Anthony.
3: Marcus, Victor.
2: Are these the last four people Kieran's hooked up with?
3: Allison, Anthony,
2: Marcus.
3: Anthony is a wiggle.
2: Are they? Is it Wiggles?
4: It is not Wiggles.
2: Is it the names of some kind of designer something? Are they all?
4: Oh, no, it's not designers.
3: Are they in, what's, no.
2: I'm going to guess that they're Socceroos.
4: Oh, you're so close.
3: They're soccer international soccer players.
4: Yeah.
1: First names of World Cup players.
3: Well, who gets the
2: World Cup players?
3: Team effort.
2: But we didn't choose to go for Australia.
5: No, I went for the whole thing because I thought Allison would slip you up, which it did, because his actual name is Allison Becker, but on the back of his shirt he puts Allison.
3: His name is Allison.
5: Becker.
4: Well, who does he play for?
2: It'll be a Swede or something like that, won't it?
5: No, okay.
2: Oh, no, Becker's German. Oh.
3: Liverpool, and his name's Allison.
4: From Deutschland?
5: He's Brazilian.
4: Oh, Brazilian.
3: Yeah. Oh, okay, nice. Good, strong, manly name.
2: Ali G's full name is Allison.
3: Is it just?
2: I think so. Yeah.
3: Okay.
4: And did he play for Liverpool?
2: No, but he swam in one.
4: Okay.
5: Oh, he's regarded one of the greatest goalkeepers of all time.
4: Ali G.
5: Yeah.
2: Okay. Where's Bosnich on the list?
4: Below Ali G. Your third set of words, bar, apartment, diner, and coffee shop.
2: Apartment.
3: Sets diner. In a sitcom.
1: Places popular sitcoms are set.
4: Well straight done. Off the bat.
2: So are we going Cheers for the bar?
5: Have I made this too easy?
3: No, we're just
2: doing real good.
4: How many mother?
2: Are we going Cheers?
3: Yeah. Friends, coffee shop.
2: Oh, I was going to say Seinfeld coffee shop. Oh, sorry, that's diner. Seinfeld for the diner.
3: Yeah,
2: what was
3: diner.
2: The last one? Apartment. Oh, yeah, that's all of them.
3: Yeah, that's all of them.
2: Mm. Well done.
4: Everybody. Your fourth set of words, comb, saw, zipper, and gear.
2: Things that have teeth.
4: Yeah, I'll give you that.
1: Things that have teeth but do not chew.
3: Oh, that's very good.
2: The details really got me. Because I'm picturing someone that instead of having teeth has two combs in their mouth and are really upset. These are useless, but they are teeth, so I can't get a refund.
1: Carrie and Tommy, as irresistible as the new reimagined picnic. 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
7: Hi there, I'm Amy Goggins. One Nation says it will launch an independent audit in a bid to prove donations to its Fire the Liar campaign are legit. More than $2 million has been raised since launching yesterday, the PM questioning the legitimacy. Well, opposition leader Angus Taylor telling the ABC how he believes the money should be spent.
19: Every dollar that's being raised right now should be focused on beating Labor. I'm not sure that that is the case, but that's what should be happening.
7: Convicted gang rapist Mohammed Scaff has been charged with drug supply following raids across parts of Sydney. The matter adjourned in court today. Another man and a woman were also charged with drug offences. Briefly, the family of a man who lost an eye in a knife attack in Northern Ireland are appealing for calm after the incident triggered anti-immigrant violence in Belfast. And the TGA has got unapproved peptide products in its sights amid concerns they're increasingly being unlawfully advertised and supplied to Aussies.
20: Did you know that diabetes is Australia's fastest growing chronic condition? Over 300 Australians are diagnosed with the condition every day. Search Diabetes Australia to find out more.
7: It's a top eight battle to kick off round 14 tonight at Marvel Stadium. The informed Bulldogs hosting the Crows. Meantime, Lions co-captain Harris Andrews is gearing up for his 250th against the Tigers in Tassie on Sunday. Coach Chris Fagan says he's been a steady presence for a long time.
21: I mean, as a coach, it's been so good to have Harris as the bloke that's been probably the captain for longer than any of the other captains have been. He's so reliable. He cares so much about this football club. He cares about football in Queensland. 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
7: Rain for the rest of today in Bunbury. Tonight down to 6 and tomorrow mostly fine with a high of 16. 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
1: and Tommy Little.
0: This is Carrie and Tommy.
2: Yeah, that is where you're at for your Thursday afternoon, and we still got heaps more cash to give away today.
3: Lossie, you got that wallet open?
4: Oh, yes, I do.
3: We've already given away thousands for our big winter blowout. It is Thursday, which means Lossie and my wallet is getting completely cleared out. All you need to do is tell us something fun that you want to spend money on, and we'll just give you cash. It's that easy, and it happens before 4:30.
0: All over the Southwest, it's the Southwest Hits, Carrie and Tommy.

0: Around Australia, if you drive home the Sabo, it's Carrie Bickmore and Tommy Little. We got Loz Barry in the Sabo.
1: Now, I came across this on Instagram today, Tommy. Yeah. This is from April 1889, right?
2: Gee, sure. You've been through a lot of Instagram if it's going back. I didn't even know they had it then.
1: Goes all the way back to then. The British weekly publication called Titbits magazine ran a contest inviting single...
2: Is it Titbits and not Tidbits?
1: It says here Titbits.
2: Titbits.
1: Titbits. Magazine ran a contest inviting single women, so spinsters, if you will.
0: Yes.
1: To answer the question, why am I a spinster? The magazine the magazine published a full page of the best submissions, awarding the each chosen reader a prize of 5 shillings, which is about $25 today. What? Now, these
2: That's
1: are excellent.
2: Not worth really declaring to the world you're a spinster.
1: These women are proud spinsters, let me tell you.
2: Okay.
1: All right. This woman says, I am now only a dairymaid. If I married, I should be a wife, mother, nurse, housekeeper, chambermaid, seamstress, laundress, dairymaid, and scrub generally. Fair enough.
0: Yeah.
1: So she doesn't want to get married.
2: Because she loves her job or just doesn't want...
1: Because she doesn't want more jobs. She's like, well, right now I'm just a dairymaid.
2: Yeah.
1: I don't need all this other stuff.
2: Yeah. I mean, it's not a bad point. Mm-hmm. Do you think, though, she loves her job or she is just of the lazy variety? And I'm not saying women shouldn't have to do all that stuff anyway.
1: Well, back then they did.
2: Yeah, but they shouldn't. Shouldn't have then, certainly shouldn't now. And that's my tidbit.
1: Good tidbit.
2: Yeah, thank you.
1: This next one I love. She says, because I do not care to enlarge my menagerie of pets, and I find the animal man less docile than a dog, less affectionate than a cat, and less amusing than a monkey.
0: Got him.
2: Got him. Bang. Yeah, bang, bang. I think I've worked out... The trick with this segment, because it's actually not why am I a spinster? It's what's wrong with men?
1: No.
2: So there's a non-bitter one? Is there a non-bitter one?
1: Well, let's see. This one. She says, for good men are scarce, but fools there are plenty, and that's why I'm single at 7 and 20. What's 7 and 20? Is that 27?
0: Yeah, I guess so.
2: Oh, 7 and 20. Yeah, okay.
1: This is my favourite.
2: I go back to the animals one for a second?
1: Yes, please.
2: Because I like it. Mm-hmm. What are we more pathetic than?
1: You are less docile than a dog, less affectionate than a cat, and less amusing than a monkey.
0: I mean, cats aren't famously affectionate,
2: I was going to say, I think the only one I can claim is I'm more affectionate than a cat.
1: Mm. Yeah.
2: I think I'm probably lazier than a dog.
0: So she would have been your type.
1: Oh, yeah.
2: Yeah, I mean...
1: She looks your type.
2: I mean, if her thing of affection, though, is will I rub myself against her leg more often than her cat...
1: Then yes.
2: I mean, then I found the lid to my pot, am I right?
1: This one's my favourite. She says, because men, like three-cornered tarts, are very pleasing to the eye, but on closer inspection, prove hollow and stale.
2: Oh, I thought a tart was round.
1: But she's talking about a three-cornered tart. Mm. A triangular tart, I think. you want another one?
2: Yeah, I do. Why? Yeah.
1: Go on.
2: No. Go I feel on. Like...
3: A woman.
2: I feel like a woman.
1: Man.
2: Yes. No, I feel like this is like the birth of, I'm sure.
1: Of feminism?
2: Yeah. No, of lesbianism. I was going to say.
1: Absolutely.
2: But it would have been, I stopped myself short because it would have been around as long as we've been around, right?
0: Yeah.
1: These women would have had a close friend who they lived with, which I just think is the way to go.
2: Yeah.
1: You know?
2: Me and Barbara share a bed, but when, no
1: funny
2: business.
1: And they were just roommates. Yeah.
2: You've also, seen my three-cornered tart. You've also seen Barbara over there in the corner. And she's not stale, I'll tell you that much. The Southwest Hits, Carrie and Tommy. Live across the

0: Lewis.
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2: Carrie and Tommy's...
3: Big winter blowout.
2: The things we give away, the bills we could pay. It's a big winter blowout.
4: We've already given away a... Well, it was a two-piece matching Adidas purple tracksuit with sparkles. Mm. Let's not forget that.
5: No.
4: We've given away an alcoholic slushy machine to cope with the stress of parenthood.
5: Yes, a coffee machine to also cope with the stress of parenthood, it would
4: remember,
5: seem.
4: That wasn't a coffee machine.
5: Oh, that's right.
4: That was
5: right.
4: Something fun.
5: It was a super soaker.
4: Because every Thursday for the month, we're giving away tens of thousands of dollars for different categories. And this Thursday, it's fun money. Chelsea, what do you want some fun money for?
6: My fun money is for my daughter's first birthday. She loves farm animals, so I'm thinking a petting zoo for her first birthday.
4: Birthday. Chelsea, she's not going to remember it.
6: But she'll see the photos and she'll know we went to all the effort for her. I think she'll just love it.
5: Chelsea, will you be also cuddling like guinea pigs and petting the goats and stuff like that?
6: Oh, absolutely. I'll be right in there with all the kids.
5: Yep.
4: Chelsea, okay. The problem I have... I would really like the fun money to be spent on you.
6: Me? Yeah. But I'll get the joy out of watching her have all the fun.
5: And you'll have fun with the animals, though, Chelsea, too. You
6: absolutely
5: love animals, right?
6: Yeah.
4: Chelsea, how much do you need for a petting zoo?
6: Well, I was doing some research and they range between about $400 to $600.
4: What different animals do you get for $600?
6: Goats, chickens, little lambs, all the baby animals, the chickens, the guinea pigs, all those kind of things.
5: Pretty cute.
4: I feel like you could take your daughter to an actual zoo and it would blow her mind if her expectations are goats.
6: See some elephants instead.
4: Yes!
5: But she gets to pet the goats. You can't pet an elephant.
4: You can.
6: No, that's true.
4: You can.
6: That's true.
4: You don't mean to, but you definitely can.
5: Okay,
4: Chelsea, hold the line. That's the dream, isn't it, getting picked up by an elephant?
5: G'day, Stacey. It kind of is, actually.
4: Hey, Stacey.
7: Oh, hi, guys. How are you?
4: Yeah, good.
5: Hi, Stacey.
4: What do you want fun money for?
7: I would love an outdoor pizza oven.
5: That is fun.
7: We have young kids and we want to start a family tradition every Friday night that we go out and we make our own pizzas on like the table outside and then we use that big cool, you know, spatula thing and you put it in and you watch it and you sit there and you have hot cocoa.
4: Yeah, no, we do get the process.
7: Margarita, taking out the hot cocoa.
4: Stace.
7: We want to start a tradition. We do it every Friday night and as long as they will have us and, you know, when they get older, they come back and they can bring their grandkids.
4: Stop.
7: You're never excited about this pizza, right?
4: No, it's just I don't associate fun with tradition.
5: Why?
7: Oh, you have to.
4: Yeah.
5: I'm with you, Stacey.
7: Tommy, you got to have the kids keep coming back because when I'm old, I want them to come and cook for me. And it's still a tradition, but that's me relaxing then, you see?
4: Yeah.
5: Is this a built-in pizza oven, Stacey, or like a portable one?
7: It's like a portable one, but they're like really fancy now. They're not just your old school stone ones. Okay. They're like the full...
4: Keep in mind, one of our producers has just looked up the price for an outdoor pizza oven, but I want to see what your quote is, Stacey. How much money do you need?
7: This one is about $1,000. So, it's a very, very fancy Gosme one. It's called a Gosme D something or other, and it's very fancy.
4: Because our producer, Kieran's just found one for $316.
7: Oh, well, you can get them from any range, but if you want a fancy one, I'm talking like 30, 40 years in the future here, guys.
1: Yeah. This is
4: going to
1: be a family heirloom.
4: This is an heirloom.
7: Lady, you know?
4: She's overquoting. Kiz has just found one from Gozemi for $614. Anyway, Stacey, hold the line. Hold the line.
5: Okay.
4: Matt, welcome to the Big Winter Blowout.
8: Hey, Tommy, what's up?
4: Great start. How much do you need and for what?
8: I'm hoping for about $150 or so dollars because I'd like to treat my wife to a date night. We got married 2 months ago and money's tight. I haven't been working since before Christmas, so we haven't really been able to kind of celebrate since we got married.
4: Mm. And you're only asking for $150.
8: Oh, that's what I kind of worked out roughly what it would do for us to go and have maybe a bit of a gold class cinema night, go to dinner, bottle of wine.
4: Hey, Matt.
5: Matt.
8: Yeah.
4: Have $1,000.
5: Yep.
8: Really?
4: Yep.
5: Yep.
8: Oh my God, Tommy, thank you so much, man. You're the best.
4: You had me at WhatsApp.
5: Yeah.
8: Oh, okay.
4: And then only asking for $150. We've just been overquoted triple on a pizza oven for Stacey. Matt, $1,000 is all yours.
8: Oh my God, Tommy, thank you so much. That'll mean the world to my wife and myself. Really exciting. Thank you so much.
4: Have the best time. G'day, Kaz. Oh, you try, Wazzy.
5: Oh, hello, Kaz.
0: Oh, hi.
5: Hi. What do you need the money for, please, Kaz?
0: I am hoping to learn how to do a backflip, so I'm hoping to get some gymnastics classes.
4: Oh, my God. Wazzy's a gymnastics teacher.
0: Oh, awesome.
5: Yeah. Yeah, well, I was, but I could still teach you.
1: How much
5: but
1: are you charging?
5: Huh?
1: How much are you charging?
5: Oh, Kaz, what do you need? You know, I mean,
0: what's your hourly rate?
5: Oh God, I mean, gee, I mean, do you know what? I can give you the names of other people that
4: what
5: can probably
4: handball.
5: Teach you that are better.
4: What
5: yeah,
4: an absolute handle.
5: Hey, Kaz, I've got a bit going on.
4: Kaz, I love the idea of you learning to backflip. How much do you reckon it'll cost from standing to complete a backflip? What do you think that's going to set us back?
0: Oh, I don't know. I might try for a month. That might be a bit ambitious, but I think it's about $250 because it's
4: about, Wazzy, what classes. Do you, I think, do we just give it to her?
5: I think so, absolutely.
4: Kaz, have $250.
5: Yep.
0: Thanks so much.
5: Yay.
4: Wazzy, how do you feel? How do you feel about pizza oven and petting zoo?
5: I mean, I want everyone to get something.
4: Mm.
5: You are the one that's sort of naysaying everyone.
4: Mm. Well, I'm not naysaying.
5: I know.
4: The category is fun money.
5: I know. Okay,
4: first birthday, it's not even going to be remembered.
5: But a petting zoo is by its very definition fun
4: for the animals.
5: Really? Well, that was my concern. That is my one concern with the animals.
4: Yeah. Okay.
5: The pizza oven.
4: Hey, Stacey, you've got $316. That's coming for your pizza oven. It's the one we found online.
5: Yep.
0: Oh, my God. Thank you so much.
4: No worries at all. And, Chelsea, we are going to cover a trip for you and the family to go to a zoo. $100 coming your way.
3: Amazing. Love it. Thank you so much.
4: Thanks, guys. More big winter blowout coming up. Stay with us.
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4: That's right, we've got $1,000 in cold hard cash on the line thanks to the wonderful folks at Temper. And all you have to do, Ozzy, all you have to do is keep us awake.
5: Mm-hmm. Which, pretty tired.
4: Are you?
5: A little bit tired today, not gonna lie.
4: Louise, Loz is tired. This is not a good start.
6: Hey guys, how you going?
4: Yeah, pretty good, Louise. You've heard the rules. All you have to do is tell us a story that is good enough to keep us awake, and $1,000 is yours.
6: Okie doke, you ready for it?
4: Ready.
6: Here we go. Well, I woke up one day, had the absolute worst rotten guts, hey. Tummy's gurgling, you know, the sort. Anyway, I push on, I've got to go to work. So I'm working at a cafe. My first job is to go around the corners to the supermarket, collect the deli order. We're talking big bulk lot of...
4: Let's have a little guess between ourselves, because we'll never find out.
5: No.
4: Are you guessing fart or shart?
5: I think she sharted.
4: Mm, yeah.
7: 100%.
4: Yep. I was...
5: She trusted a fart. She shouldn't have.
4: I've heard so many, working in the highly esteemed industry of commercial radio. It's a shart.
5: They're a dime a dozen.
4: It's a shart a day story, really.
7: Have we hit our quota?
5: It's more like who didn't shart, you know? That's what impresses me.
4: And good luck finding someone in this office.
7: We won't snooze through
4: If you've just taken one walk through the hallways here, good luck finding a clean old bot here. And our divers at the door here.
5: Tony, what have you got for us?
8: Oh, okay. Hi, guys.
4: Hello, Tony. It's a tough ask, Tony. Well, it shouldn't actually be Tony. Is yours fart related?
5: Mm.
8: No, not at all.
4: Oh, take it away,
5: okay,
4: Tony.
5: Good.
4: All
5: right.
8: Okay. Ready? Okay. All right. So it was my daughter's 5th birthday party. She invited the whole class, and the parents came over. They all stayed. Well, anyway, we're all in the lounge room having a good time. Next minute, my 7-year-old son comes out, and he's got my adult toys in his hand in front of all these people, switched on, and it's making the swirly motion. I was absolutely mortified. And with these parents, I didn't really know them. I knew them to say hello and goodbye when I'm picking up my daughter from school, but I didn't know anyone. So at the end of this, they certainly knew who I was or what I did behind closed doors.
5: Oh,
8: so I've taken this toy off my son. I've told him to get away from me. And then you've got my family. It's like, oh, it's just Tony. That's nothing, you know, unusual about that. My brother-in-law sings out, so do you have any shares in the Duracell battery? it was terrible. And all these parents looked at me. It's just like, oh, okay, we now know what she does behind closed doors.
5: It was
8: horrible.
4: Tony, did you try and, was there even a bit of your brain that thought, I'll try and pass the blame to someone else on this? Or did you
8: I grabbed the toy.
4: I bet.
5: Tony, I'm curious, when you say swirling motion, what is that?
8: Okay,
5: I'm
8: so interested. It was a buzzer, but the top of it, which was shaped, well, the whole thing was shaped like a man's private part. And that, it's like swirling around. It's like moving back and forth because it was rubbery. So,
5: okay, we'll have to look into that.
4: If you put it on sand, would it bury a hole? Would it tunnel?
7: Or like those?
8: I reckon it would. Yeah. I reckon it would, because my husband, or ex-husband, hopefully he bought it as a gag, because this thing was huge. It would have like split me in two.
7: Arm waving things out the front of.
8: Oh my goodness! I know.
7: Oh my god!
8: Grab it off my stand. roll it back into my bedroom. I've seen him outside. I couldn't be mad at him, but he was in my bedroom looking through my drawers.
4: So. It's really hard, Tony, because it's like you can't say to your son, like, we know what you've done, because he's like, Mum, we know what you've done.
8: Yeah, exactly.
4: Hey, Tony, guess what?
8: What?
4: I mean, you've just pressed the button with your cheek, which is gorgeous. Hey, Tony, have $1,000 in cash.
8: Oh, that is awesome.
5: Yeah, buy yourself some new toys now.
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24: 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It's Carrie and Tommy.

0: Thursday, Arvo. It's Carrie and Tommy driving you home. Coming up after 5 o'clock, cash for you, potentially.
1: Yes. Ooh, no yeah. one gives away more cash than us on this show. Mm. But, Lozzie, I've been duped again.
2: Uh-oh. What's happened?
1: I just wish I wasn't so trusting of the world.
2: I know.
1: When you see things on the internet, do you is your baseline that's real?
2: No.
1: Damn it. Because I've...
2: You need to be, you need to get your brain in order, please.
1: So the other week I saw a video, and more often than not nowadays it's cooking related because my algorithm used to be girls in bikinis and now it's cooking and dogs.
2: Yeah.
1: And I saw a video the other day of how you make a pickle from a cucumber, and all you had to do was get a full-size cucumber. Mm-hmm. You have to sprinkle salt on it, wrap it in a paper towel, put it in the fridge, and then it comes out and it's a pickle. And I was like, I did not know. And then I went, hang on. No. There's no way. You're not fooling the big dog this time. There is no way that is how a pickle is made. And so I didn't fall for that.
2: Good.
1: But then this morning I saw not one. It was one of those split videos where someone sees, watches the person does it and goes, hang on, let me test
0: it.
1: And so I saw two videos of someone. They got an Oreo, right? Delicious. Vegan, just I'm not saying, you know, it needs to be, but that shocked me when I found out. A vegan little treat that you put in a glass and then you pour a bit of milk over it, put in the microwave for 45 seconds, and they take it out and it was a big cakey Oreo, like all the milk had absorbed into it.
2: I have seen that before. Yes. Yeah.
1: And I was like, Kieran, let's do this for the show. This is sick, right?
2: Yeah.
1: And so I went to the kitchen before the show. We tried, we put it in. And 45 seconds. And Kieran, how would you describe what came out?
3: Milkshake.
1: A milkshake, yeah. The whole thing bubbled up. All the Oreo, like, disintegrated. But we were like, no. The internet can't have lied to us as much. I must have put too much milk in.
0: Yeah.
2: That was what I was going to say.
1: Yes. And so then we put down the one, and I did half the milk. And what came out, again, was just a disintegrated Oreo with a bit of milk froth around it. And so then Kieran decided... The microwave's too powerful.
0: Oh, yeah?
1: Ooh. Yeah.
3: Turned it down to 50%.
1: Turned it down to 50.
2: You can do that?
1: Yes.
3: I didn't even need the manual.
0: Whoa.
2: Wow. No,
1: to be fair,
0: Put that on TikTok.
1: I was pretty impressed.
2: Yeah.
1: I find you hot at the best times, but this time I was like, I need Kieran
0: even
1: to
0: when
1: fix
0: his microwave's
1: it.
0: At 50%, yeah. It's even hotter.
1: He's even hotter. He heats
3: up
1: quickly.
3: To the office in advance. I did not put it back to 100.
2: Oh, no.
0: He's a bad boy too.
1: And I've heated up something since, and I went, oh, damn it, I've got the 50% one. I didn't know how to change it, so I just used the other one. So we just have one microwave that works at half now. And then we tried it 50%, and no. And we went through like four Oreos and four different glasses, and the Oreos have now caked and like burnt into the bottom of the glasses as well.
2: Uh-oh.
1: But it did not work at all.
2: Oh, I really believe that one. I've seen that multiple times.
3: I do have a problem with the way in which you went about it, because we did offer you and Sarah offered you multiple times. Do you want to try a double stuffed? Do you want to try a double stuffed?
1: Which I only learned about the double stuffed Oreos today. They double the stuffing.
2: Yes, as the name states.
3: We don't know what's absorbing what, and you didn't want to use a thing that I think would probably take
0: it. Okay. I still believe it, because how are they getting the big version of the Oreo?
1: Because it looks like an ice cream. It looks like either a yo-yo biscuit or like a mini ice cream sandwich.
0: The actual Oreo ice cream sandwich.
1: I think they've just swapped it out. For a bit of trickery.
3: During the ads, let's try a double stuff.
1: No. Cause
2: I don't think it's got anything to do with the stuff. It's the biscuit.
1: It didn't. None of it absorbed any of it.
3: But you didn't try the double stuff.
1: I'll tell you what, during the ads, you can try the double stuff, because I've had my heart broken too many times now.
2: Oh.
3: Okay. But they play my favourite advert.
1: If you miss it, I'll tell the folks it depends. We need to run that one again.

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3: Hi there, I'm Amy Goggins. The US and Iran have exchanged strike action across the Middle East for a second day. Iran insists the Strait of Hormuz remains closed, something the US denies, saying commercial ships will travel through, while missiles have been fired at a US command centre in Jordan. The PM has questioned whether Pauline Hanson has really received over $2 million in donations. It's for the One Nation leader's Fire the Liars media campaign, pledging to target Labor seats at the next election. Speaking in Perth, the opposition leader, Angus Taylor, not weighing in.
15: I'm hearing all these stories about this fundraising. I think they're all questions for others, not for me.
3: Bill Gates says he's deeply sorry if the time he spent with Jeffrey Epstein lent the late sex offender any credibility. The Microsoft co-founder has testified to US politicians. And union members at BHP's Port Hedland operations have voted today in favour of protected industrial action.
16: Research shows that regularly eating ultra-processed foods can increase your risk of developing type 2 diabetes by 53%. Search Diabetes Australia for more about the nation's fastest-growing chronic condition.
3: A blockbuster to kick off round 14 at Marvel tonight. The Bulldogs have won four of their past five as they prepare for a scrap with the Crows. Dual All-Australian Lee Montagna is tipping that hot form will continue.
17: I'm liking the Doggies, liking the way they're going about it, finding some groove. Tim English has made a massive difference. I think under the lid, they will beat the Crows.
3: Adelaide regains key forward Riley Thilthorpe from suspension. And Gather Round will remain in South Australia with the AFL and South Australian government striking a new deal for at least the next 3 years.
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13: This is Heat Weather.
3: Rain for the rest of today in Bunbury. Tonight, down to 6, and tomorrow, mostly fine with a high of 16. 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
1: and Tommy Little.
0: This is Carrie and Tommy.
2: Yeah, that is where you're at for your Thursday afternoon. Still plenty more to come, the Sarvo.
3: Lozzie, have you heard about the funniest class in Britain?
4: I have not.
3: So I actually think this is pretty cool. It is a year six class in Kent. Kent, you're right.
5: They're posh down there.
4: Are they? So it's more like, are you right?
3: Yes. I am all right.
2: I'm actually very
4: right?
2: well.
3: Excuse me, sir, but you've taken a nibble of my crumpet.
2: Oh, no.
4: That's
2: why I'm flourishing so much today.
3: Yeah, God, okay. It's gone straight to your bum. Crumpet bum. They've been crowned the funniest class in Britain because the students all got asked to make a joke.
4: They
3: had to write a joke. And the first time I heard it, honestly, the kid, his delivery's not great, but watching the whole class just lose it was well worth it. Have a listen.
6: I didn't think food could make calls, then boom, onion rings.
3: That is
4: it's
3: a good
4: really
3: crowd.
4: Really cute.
3: Fun. That is a good crowd if I've ever heard one.
4: Are your crowds like that, Tommy?
3: If I went boom, onion rings, my whole crowd
2: would
3: just go, what?
2: Yeah.
3: And I'd go, well, damn you. It worked for year six in Kent. You Kents.
5: They don't speak like that there.
3: How do they speak, Kieran?
4: Posh. Kieran.
3: You do it.
5: I can't because I'm not posh.
3: That is electric stuff, Kieran. Thank you for getting involved once again. More cash to give away next.
0: All over the Southwest, it's the Southwest Hits. Carry

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1: 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But, guys, we're going to do some great things with some cash.
2: Carrie and Tommy's
3: big winter blowout.
2: The things we give away, the bills we could pay. It's a big winter blowout.
3: Fun money this week. Every Thursday, we're giving away tens of thousands of dollars. This week, the category is fun money. There's also going to be travel. There's going to be bills later in the month. But today, Demi, we're talking fun money. What do you need money for?
4: I wanted to take my best friend out for the weekend to Boobs and Bubbles.
5: Now, what is Boobs and Bubbles?
4: It is a breast cancer fundraiser.
3: Oh, how sweet.
5: Yes. Please, Tommy.
3: It's just $150. Is that all you need?
4: Yep.
3: Demi.
4: If you want to give me more, I won't say no, but anything will be muchly appreciated.
3: Okay.
5: So it's a charity event?
4: It's a charity event, yes.
3: I think, okay. I feel like, Ozzy, the least we can do is double it.
5: I think triple it.
3: If we double it, does it give you just more bubbles or what happens?
4: It gives me more to spend on bubbles. It gives me more to donate. Yes.
5: Triple it, Tommy.
3: Triple it. What about you ask for $150? Have $600.
5: Yeah.
4: That sounds amazing. Thank you.
3: No worries at all, Demi. Okay. Have the best time. I'll be honest, I was underwhelmed by the response, Demi.
4: I think I'm a little bit in shock more so.
5: Okay, good. I thought you were unappreciative.
3: I thought when you had only asked for it.
4: And my best friend would love this as well because, as best friends do, you hardly ever see each other, and we're both in the trenches of motherhood at the moment and don't do anything for ourselves, so a night out together would be amazing.
3: Well, Demi, go get so blotto you don't even remember seeing each other.
5: Responsibly.
3: Responsibly, of course.
4: Of course. I wouldn't dream to do it any other way.
5: Of course.
3: Good on you, Demi.
5: Jenny.
6: Hello. Lovely to see you guys. Hi.
5: What do you want to spend
6: Mine sounds really terrible now after the one before, but
3: it's all about balance, Jenny. Don't feel bad.
5: Exactly.
3: This is fun money.
6: Thank you. Well, it's on cheese. I'm addicted to cheese. And with all the bills lately, like, we have a little sick doggy, so I've spent all my money on him.
3: We don't need to hear a sob story about your cheese, Jenny.
6: I'm sorry.
3: just because the last one was for a charity event, you don't have to.
5: No, hey, we love cheese, Jenny. Yeah, don't worry. Focused. We get it.
6: Thank God.
3: Hey, take us to a dreamland. What's your favourite cheese? Talk to us.
6: Oh, I love the gooier, the better. So, like, a big, gooey camembert. Oh, drizzled, warmed up in the oven.
5: Oh, Jenny, I'm like kind of...
3: I feel like I have to pay you $5 a minute for this phone call, Jenny. So how much do you want all up, Jenny?
6: Well, this is going to sound terrible now, but I was going to say $300 because cheese is very expensive.
3: I reckon you've lowered it, Jenny, because our producer said you wanted
6: $400. I did. I really did. I did. And I felt so bad because of the charity one. I was like, oh, no.
3: So, Jenny, in your panic, you've lowered your beard and mentioned your sick dog. No, don't. Jenny, you don't have to apologize. This is fun money. You can ask for whatever you want.
6: Okay, I'll go for $400, please.
3: Nah, you've got greedy. Sorry, Jenny, nothing for you. Let's go to Michelle.
5: Oh, no.
3: G'day, Michelle.
7: Hello.
5: Hi,
3: what
5: Michelle.
3: Would you like some fun money for?
7: I would like to be able to buy my son a puppy.
3: Oh, what type of puppy? I mean, it's fun.
5: Yeah.
7: He is after a Ridgeback, which is almost, you know, like a horse rather than the small fluffy thing.
3: Yeah.
7: But that's what he's after, and I would love to give it to him.
3: How much does a Ridgeback puppy cost you?
7: $5,000.
5: Oh, wow.
3: Adopt, don't shop. Let's go back to Jenny. Hey, Jenny, are you still there?
6: Yes, I am, and I've got a Ridgeback, so...
3: Oh, damn it!
5: Jenny, can you give it to Michelle?
3: No, Michelle doesn't want a sick one. Jenny, have $400.
6: Oh, I love you guys. I love you.
2: Hey, how you doing?
8: Carrie and Tommy will be right back after this.
2: But in case you missed it...
8: Here's what happened earlier.
2: Get back to you.
3: Let me... read your mind with my balls.

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3: Now this is fun. Frontier Touring have posted a list of their team's favourite albums of 2026 to Instagram, right?
4: Yes, okay.
3: And it's all handwritten. And to be honest, I was like, God, guys, this was going to be posted. Can you sort your handwriting out? Because I can barely read any of it.
4: Sure.
3: The list of 13 albums includes Ray, This Music May Contain Hope, Ella Langley's Dandelion, and Harry Styles' Kiss All The Time, Disco Occasionally.
4: Yeah. Are these all Frontier artists?
3: Well.
4: Is it an inside job is what I'm asking, Lossie?
3: Well, here we go. So Frontier Touring is the touring company behind bringing Lily Allen's tour. Lily Allen performs West End Girl to international stages. She did not appear on the list. So she's commented on it, saying, okay, not coming.
4: Oh, so I guess it's not the inside job that I thought it was.
3: No.
4: Are any, and sorry, I'm springing this question without notice. Are any of those artists Frontier artists?
3: I imagine a lot of them would be.
4: Kieran, can you do a quick Google to find out, is Harry Styles Frontier?
3: In their defense.
4: Is Ray
3: West
4: Frontier?
3: End Girl, is she even touring at the moment?
5: She has come to Australia before.
4: Yes.
3: Yeah.
5: Maybe just didn't do a full tour.
3: Yeah.
4: Because and I remember we hung out backstage with her and Carrie hogged Ray all to herself and gave me Carrie's back. And so I hung out with Ray's mum and dad.
3: Oh.
4: Which was lovely.
3: Oh, I'm sure they're lovely people.
4: They are lovely.
6: So she nearly found her husband, didn't you?
4: Yes, but Carrie, a cock block me.
3: She found a wife. Found a wife.
4: Yeah. A very clingy wife, too.
5: Yeah.
4: A very territorial wife. So are we going to get some Lily on, or are we
3: getting
4: some Ray on?
3: We're
4: going to
3: get some Lily. No, we'll get some Lily on, because she needs a bit of a pump up, you know. Let's get some Lily on, please.
6: Yep.
5: Yeah.
0: The Southwest Hits, Carrie and Tommy. Live across the South.

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1: There's a frisson in the air, a nervous kind of energy.
0: Yeah.
1: Because up next, we are doing the most complained about segment we've ever had. 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It's edge of your seat stuff. It makes some people very angry, and it makes the rest of us so joyous. And if you're listening now, we need you to be in on the joke. Yes. 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
4: Bunbury Busselton's average unleaded price today is around $1.74 a litre, while some servos are selling it as low as $1.63. 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
1: 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It's the Southwest Hits, Gary and Tommy.

0: Thursday, Arvo. 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
1: Now it is time for the segment that makes us all the most nervous because it's the fieriest segment that we do. Our audience is going to be split into two people. If you are listening right now, you are in on the joke and we're going to need your help. In a minute, we're going to start talking about a topic and we're going to say some completely incorrect things about that topic and encourage people to get involved in the conversation. People naturally are going to get angry and they're going to ring up and say, you've got this wrong, you've got this wrong. And that's when we need your help. You need to also give us a call on 13 10 60 and you need to back up our incorrect facts.
2: Yes.
1: So if you're listening now, you're in on the joke. For those people who join in a couple of seconds and tune over, the joke will be on them and they will get very fired up. The game starts now. Oh, Lozzie, I'm so excited. The World Cup kicks off this Friday. And can you believe it? It's the first time ever that it's not being held in one single country. It's across three countries. So it's happening in America, Canada, and Mongolia.
2: Mongolia.
1: I know. I didn't think traditionally like a very big kind of soccer or football, wouldn't it?
2: Yeah.
1: Nation. But I was rapt to see the Mongols finally getting the
0: run. I think it's a time zone thing.
2: Is it?
1: Oh,
0: so they've got American games on the other side of the world. So it's, yeah, so the TV,
1: got
0: right.
1: The American time zone, the Canadian time zone. And then Mongolia might be a bit more friendly for
0: us. Yeah.
1: And
0: there's a game at 2 on Sunday for us.
1: Yes.
2: That's good.
1: Well,
2: see?
1: I think I say it for all of us then. Thank you, Mongolia, for hosting this year's World Cup.
2: Speaking of the game this Sunday, how exciting that Harry Kewell's, he's making his like triumphant return.
1: I know. Because I think back to the kind of glory years, and I'm just glad they've finally learnt the error of their ways.
2: Yeah.
1: And they've got, you know, we need a Kewell. Have you had a look at the team lineup?
2: I haven't had a chance.
1: So this is amazing. We've got Patrick Beech, he's in goals. We've got Paul Izzo, that's fantastic. Matthew Ryan, and then the one, and over there all goalkeepers. But then we go down to on the wing, Harry Kewell.
2: Wow. How has there not been more noise about this?
1: I don't, it's pretty big in my circle.
2: Has it been? Okay.
1: Yeah.
2: All right.
1: A lot of people are wearing t-shirts saying like it's cool to be Kewell and stuff like that. So that's great.
2: Yeah.
1: And I think it's just really, like we said this a lot about Australia, but we just bat above and beyond our average. Like for not a big nation.
2: Yeah.
1: What have we, how many World Cups have we won?
2: Oh,
0: At least a couple.
2: I reckon it's at least two.
1: It was the semi. Oh, sorry, 13 10 60. If you want to get involved, of course, we are talking about the World Cup, and for the first time ever, as we said, it's held in three countries, being America, being Canada, being Mongolia. Tick, tick, tick to cover those time zones.
2: Yeah.
3: It's not good for me because my mates didn't even qualify.
2: I know,
3: didn't
2: even qualify. England had a shocking run up to it.
3: Didn't qualify.
1: England.
3: We got knocked out in the qualifications.
1: You know,
0: it's not coming home.
1: Yeah, for all their thing, it's coming home. It's coming
2: Stay
1: home.
2: Stay home.
0: Stay home.
1: Of course, if you want to have your, you know, bite back at us, any English people, give us a call 13 10 60. If you want to, I'd say, swallow your pride a bit and admit.
0: Well, it's the most involved in the World Cup they're going to get.
1: Yeah. It's your chance to get involved in the World Cup if we're not going to see your team. we got Zoe on the line. G'day, Zoe.
4: Hi, how you going?
1: Yeah,
2: hi,
1: good.
2: Zoe.
1: Are you excited about the World Cup coming up in, as I said, America, Canada and Mongolia?
4: Even more excited that it's on 2 p.m. on Sunday. It is about time we had family-friendly viewing time.
2: Yes, I agree.
1: We can thank Mongolia for that.
2: Yeah, and are you pumped you're pumped to see Harry Kewell back on the field?
4: Not as pumped as my son. When we got the email, because we've signed up for special World Cup exclusives, when we got the email, I should have filmed his face. The little guy was that excited.
2: It's brilliant.
1: You know what's great? So after we said, I can't remember exactly how many World Cups we've won, whether it was kind of one, two, thereabouts.
2: Yeah.
1: But also that got announced that we are going to be hosting the World Cup in 2032.
0: Again?
1: Yeah, we got it in Brisbane. So
4: that'll be even more family friendly.
1: Yeah,
2: you'll be able to take him. Oh, he'll be so excited.
1: Give us a call.
4: Oh, he will be.
1: 13 10 60. If you would like to get involved, again, a big commiserations to any of our. We love our English listeners.
2: Yeah,
1: but I mean, when they didn't qualify for this year's World Cup, I have two words: sucked in poms. No, that's three.
2: That's actually three.
0: So we're one of the favourites.
2: Yeah.
0: Who are the other favourites?
1: Espanol.
0: Okay.
3: Curaçao.
1: Curacao.
3: Okay. Curacao are favorite, yeah, up there for favourites too.
1: It's their but first, they've been good for a long time.
3: Yeah, but it's their first World Cup because they changed the thing, but they're favourites. Like, they're going to win, probably win the World Cup.
2: Are the USA quite good? Oh.
1: We've got Jeffrey here. G'day, Jeffrey.
5: Hey, Tommy, how are you?
1: Yeah, good. Welcome to World Cup chat. What do you got?
5: I just jumped in the car and started listening, and I've just heard that Mongolia's hosting this year's World Cup. I thought it was Mexico.
1: No, it is confusing, though, because there's three countries. So it's America, Canada, and Mongolia. Yeah. So maybe that's where you got confused.
5: It's not Mexico, America, and Canada?
2: No. So, Jeffrey, you're a soccer fan?
5: Oh, not really. I follow the Matildas and the Socceroos when they're playing, but, yeah, I prefer football.
2: Could you help us out? I mean, Jeffrey, we were saying we can't remember if the Socceroos have won, is it two World Cups in the past?
5: Oh, I couldn't tell you. They'd won any, to be honest.
1: So, Jeffrey, but you thought it was in Mexico?
5: Yeah, as the third country.
2: That doesn't make sense.
1: So you thought it was Mexico, Mongolia, and America?
5: No.
1: Oh, what did you think?
5: No, you've got me saying Mongolia.
1: Oh.
5: Mexico, America, and Canada.
1: Mexico, America,
2: weird,
1: and
2: though.
1: Canada. I don't think so. Let's check with Anna. Yeah. Anna, do you know where the World Cup is being held this year? It's Mongolia, isn't it?
6: Yeah, it's Mongolia, United States, and Canada. Those were the three.
2: Oh,
6: yeah.
2: And Anna, are you American?
6: I am. I'm from Michigan in the United States.
2: Amazing.
1: Yeah. So, Jeffrey, I mean, you've heard it there. I was going to say first because it feels like you must have been misreading. Mexico, where have you heard that?
5: Yeah, I wasn't sure. I just heard a little rumor. It might have been to Mexico, but
2: I don't
5: really follow the soccer.
1: Yeah. Strange. Okay. All okay. Right. Let's go down to Jamie quickly. G'day, Jamie.
7: How you doing?
1: Yeah, hi, great. Jamie. Welcome to the World Cup chat.
7: Yes. It's definitely Mexico. Mexico, USA, and Canada. 100% sure of it.
1: I think though.
2: I don't know about that.
1: Anna, you are American.
6: I'm from Michigan.
1: Okay, so can you confirm, just so we're completely clear, because now I'm getting a bit caught up with the names, the three countries that are hosting the World Cup?
6: Mongolia, US, and Canada.
1: Mongolia,
2: US, Canada.
1: And Canada, yes. Yeah. Okay. Does that sound right there to you, Jamie?
7: No, it's Mexico.
2: It's Mexico. I've heard of that. That's so strange.
1: We've just heard from...
7: You're talking about soccer.
2: Yeah, talking about soccer.
1: Yeah.
7: Yeah, 100% it's Mexico.
1: They
7: have games in Mexico City.
1: I don't know if they snuck that in and maybe it's just like
2: a
1: wild card or something like that, but no, apparently not. Jamie, you might be able to answer how many World Cups have Australia won? We weren't sure if it was one or two.
2: Yeah.
7: I thought zero.
1: I was pretty sure it was two. Anna, you might know because, Anna, you're soccer mad, aren't you?
6: I love soccer.
1: Yeah. How many World Cups have Australia won?
6: Not too sure. I just actually moved to Australia.
2: Okay.
6: So I'm not too sure with Australia.
1: Okay.
2: We were under the impression, we think it's two, but I don't know.
1: We'll get one of our producers to quickly look that up. He has the answer.
3: It's two.
2: Wow.
3: Two. Yeah. 2002 in Japan.
1: Yeah.
3: And then we also won in 1990, the last World Cup in America, remember? 1994.
2: Oh, that's correct.
1: Let's go back to, Jamie quickly. Jamie, after hearing that we've won.
7: Can you get your producer to have a look at if it's Mexico?
1: Can you quickly look that up?
7: 100% Mexico.
1: Anything, when you look up Mexico and soccer, anything that comes up?
3: That they didn't qualify. So it's Mongolia, US, and Canada hosting the World Cup.
1: There we go, James.
2: Sorry, Jamie.
7: Definitely not.
1: Yeah, nah.
7: Definitely not.
1: It's tough to be wrong. You're a bit like England missing out on this World Cup. G'day, Jodie.
8: Hello, yes. Obviously, I just jumped in the car and had a bit of a giggle about some of the things that you're saying. So I'm guessing that this is a joke because you don't think us Australians are into the World Cup. But myself and my family, we're heading over. And, yes, it's definitely Canada, the US and Mexico.
1: You're heading to
8: Harry
1: all of them.
8: Harry Kuehl definitely isn't playing in the World Cup. Australia has never won a World Cup. And Australia is definitely not in the running to host a World Cup.
0: Jodie, are you going to Mexico?
8: My two sons are going to Mexico. My husband and I are going to Canada and the US.
1: Jodie, I need to tell your son. I hate to break to you, but I reckon your sons might have pulled a swift one on you to spend a day or two in Cancun, am I right?
8: Well, they are definitely going to Cancun, but yeah, I can assure you that they're definitely looking forward to their soccer games in Mexico.
1: I don't reckon they'll see any soccer, but they might see some a bit of Coco Bongo action. Am I right?
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20: Hi there, I'm Amy Goggins. One Nation is set to launch an independent audit in a bid to prove donations to its Fire the Liar campaign are legit. More than $2 million has been raised since launching yesterday, the PM questioning the legitimacy.
21: Did she though? Did she though? Did she? What evidence is there?
20: But Pauline Hanson had this to say.
22: Why would I call out the liar, Fire the Liar, then go and do something like that myself? It would destroy me.
20: Pakistan says it will continue with mediation in a bid to end the war as the US and Iran trade strikes. Iran announcing the closure of the Strait of Hormuz, but the US claims commercial ships aren't travelling through. Briefly, union members at BHP's Port Hedland operations have backed strike action. And it's been called the greatest comeback in NBA finals history. The New York Knicks coming from 29 points down to beat the San Antonio Spurs to take a 3-1 series lead.
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20: No Willem Dersma for West Coast for Saturday's clash, ruled out with a calf injury, while Marcus Herbert will make his AFL debut against North Melbourne at Optus Stadium. Meantime, a top eight battle underway at Marvel Stadium, the informed Bulldogs in action against the Crows. And Gold Coast Max Noble has been banned for 4 matches for using a homophobic slur during a round 11 VFL game, unavailable between rounds 14 to 17.
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20: Rain for the rest of today in Bunbury. Tonight down to 6 and tomorrow mostly fine with a high of 16. 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
3: Loving a Thursday evening, Fifi, Feb and Nick. Let's go, the weekend's here.
0: Yes.
4: We love a weekend, man.
5: Did you just try to say here for as long as you possibly could?
3: It's a way you react.
5: I enjoyed it.
4: I say Thursday's a weekend.
5: No, I know, but I was just leaving him till he finished here. And yeah, I just want to see how far he takes it.
4: Did you want him to pass out like you do when you sing? Yeah, I can't wait. Thursday night, there's footy on everywhere. It's just, Thursday night has become my favourite night.
5: That's great.
4: Yeah. Because it never used to be on sport on a Thursday.
5: No.
4: It was always Friday, Saturday, Sunday.
5: They've really figured out how to monetise football.
3: Yeah, right.
4: Everyone's at home watching the NRL, they're watching the AFL, and you just sit back, relax.
5: Mm.
4: You have a nice cold tea, hot tea, cup of coffee, whatever you...
5: Did you mean cold beer and said cold tea?
4: No, I just didn't want to say I was having a beer because it sounds like I'm a drunk, but I'll be having a beer.
5: It's the evening.
3: It's a happy hour as well. That's why we call it the happy hour, Feb. Crack one open, sit back, relax. And enjoy the next hour with us. Fee, you've turned something around wildly. You love a wild swing. There's something you hated a couple of weeks ago, but you're going to come clean on it now.
5: I know.
4: That's strange.
5: I've gone from not liking something to now being addicted.
3: We'll hear about that in about 10 minutes from now. But up next, speaking of you, Fee, one night only.
4: I've got a special announcement for you, Boxy. Mm. I have a surprise.
3: You're going to be on stage performing all the biggest karaoke hits. You love karaoke after your surprise party a couple of weeks. We've hired out one of the biggest venues in Australia. Thousands of people going to be there, and we've got a couple of celebrities already on stage with you. Who is the latest? Find out after this.
2: The Southwest's here.

0: Yeah, right across Australia. How good is the happy hour? People First Bank. It's knowing you're with a bank that helps you while also helping local community groups across Australia. That's a bank that's all kinds of good. It is Fifi, Fev and Nick. And we are less than 2 weeks till this.
1: It's Fifi Box for one night only.
2: Karaoke is

0: Fifi
1: One night
0: box.
1: Only, Fifi Box.
0: Boom, we've booked a night for you, Boxy, where you get to go on stage and just express that inner child of yours.
1: Be a diva like Mariah, Celine, Whitney. This is my night. Adele sells out Vegas. We the demand for tickets. Sorry if I just taken over.
0: It's unprecedented.
1: People are going to get turned away. I don't want people turned away. We might have to go bigger. I'm have to get a bigger venue.
0: Might have to get the MCG. But you will be performing a lot of absolute classic songs. And they're sing-alongs. It's karaoke.
1: The singing from that venue will take the roof off.
0: It'll probably cause an earthquake. Now, we will be joined, or you will be joined on stage by Kate Sobrano, Lucy Dura.
1: Huge.
0: They just want to come up and sing it. Just a couple of songs.
1: It doesn't even make sense they're not top billing.
0: No.
1: Who's top billing?
0: Because you are. Now, the plenary, we've almost sold out. The tickets are going nuts. It has gone absolutely crazy. And I've called in one of my mates who is an absolute superstar. Now, this guy, Boxy, he's from stage, screen, loves a musical.
1: Oh, my goodness.
0: He's been in Romeo and Juliet.
1: Oh!
0: He's been in Wicked, Hairspray, Jesus Christ Superstar, Ghost, Legally Blonde. He's absolutely nailed Australian Idol. He's been on the singing bee. He's done the Masked Singer. He's done all this, but he's absolutely nailing at the moment. Waitress and Robbie Mills play an absolute superstar. Tickets at waitressthemusical.com.au. Roberto!
1: I am not joking. I was dreaming about you doing this.
2: Hang on. What kind of dream was that?
1: I dreamt about you, and then I thought, no, because of the waitress, there's no way he'd be able to do Wednesday next week, the week after. I thought
2: thanks
1: that.
2: Thanks to you guys, you're going to pay me not to be there, so that's good. I've worked it out. Turns out it's going to be okay. No, it turns out my understudy is magnificent. So that Wednesday night, Ethan Jones will be on. He's very good.
0: Yeah.
2: He's very
0: good. That's just the second, the reserves are playing.
2: He'd be thinking he's just unlucky.
0: It's your handbag. It's just your handbag's playing.
2: That's right.
0: And no, he's a B-Fee's handbag. So, one night only.
2: Yeah, I'm very excited.
1: I get to sing with you, Millsy.
2: Do you know what you want to sing?
1: So many. I'm thinking Islands in the Stream.
2: Beautiful. Love it.
1: I'm seeing us recreate The Power of Love, Celine Dion.
2: I thought you were going to say Huey Lewis, but that's all right.
1: We could do that.
2: Yeah.
1: But I just... Millsy, what do you want to sing?
2: Look, whatever you want to do, I'm up for it.
1: Oh, okay.
2: Anything from Don't Stop Believing to
1: Journey.
2: Yeah.
1: Stop Believing.
0: It's going to be karaoke. You're going to love this, Millsy. Yeah. You're one of the great men. And I don't know if you know, but this has all come about from Fifi's birthday. She had a big birthday surprise a couple of weeks ago.
2: Mm-hmm.
0: And it was a karaoke night. I was in a karaoke bar. And she had one cocktail, sang Frozen, passed out halfway through. That was at the start of the night. And then went on for 4 hours, didn't take the mic out of her hand and said, this is the only time I'll get to sing. So we thought we'd book the plenary. Going to sell it out and get some friends to go up on stage with it.
2: This sounds bloody great.
0: It's
1: and
0: literally
1: by the way, the passing out was just lack of oxygen.
2: Yeah. I'm with you because you're singing so high. No, do you know that there's scientific evidence to prove that singing actually makes you feel good? It releases endorphins. As someone who's part of the Australian Children's Music Foundation, I can tell you right now, music is very important, not only for kids, but for adults as well.
1: Good
2: friend Lucy Durack is doing a glee club at the moment.
1: She's bringing the glee club.
2: Oh my God. All right, this sounds great. But it does. It actually makes you feel good. It releases, serotonin, endorphins.
3: But what's released in the people that hear Fee singing?
0: That's
3: cortisol?
0: That's the
3: stress hormone. When will this end?
0: We had to pick a place that had no windows. Just in case they crack.
1: Do you know what? They laugh, they mock, Millsy, but it's passion.
2: And
1: not all of us are blessed with vocal cords like you. Some of us just got mere mortal vocal cords.
2: Will you be taking some singing lessons beforehand?
1: You know what? I think it would be rushed. I think it's put too much stress on me.
2: Yeah.
1: I think the way I'm going to do my Fifi Box Wing One it. Night Only, wing it, but just bring what I've got to the table.
2: As someone who screaming. Spends months and months in rehearsals, just to make sure that I'm good to go for the opening night, this terrifies me.
0: Oh, mate.
2: Well, I would like at least one rehearsal before we go up.
1: Okay,
2: but
1: can
2: it
1: we
2: is, actually, I say that, but oh, it is karaoke, and yes, I do kind of have a karaoke rule as a singer. Mm. I like to think that you shouldn't sing karaoke if you're a singer. Something that you've already sung before, because then it just feels very cheating. Performative.
0: Yeah,
2: it's cheating. You've got to sing. Someone has to just basically spin the wheel. Whatever comes up, you got to get up there and sing it.
1: Oh, good. Because I was thinking we'd do Bon Jovi, but maybe not because
0: he's got that covered now. Lucy Durack was in yesterday, and she was wonderful. And she taught Fee some sort of vocal exercises. Can you remember what it was?
1: No. You made fun of me on social media.
2: Just a little, which is really good to warm up in the morning.
1: Yeah, but see, I'm going to do that, and then I'm going to be mocked ruthlessly on social media. So why would it?
0: Oh, yeah, you're good at that.
1: Thank you. You've got to
0: give it a little bit. Not you go.
1: Okay, Mr. Ed.
2: Mate, that's a bit horse-like.
0: Yeah. Yeah.
2: I want a little scale.
1: Actually, now that we've got him doing his vocal exercises, Millsy, there has been a suggestion that Fev should join me for a duet.
0: I don't want to steal the limelight off you.
1: It would be very wrong for us not to have a Fifi Fev and Nick event without Brendan Favola taking the stage.
2: He does love to sing.
0: Horses.
1: He does.
2: On the Amazing Race.
1: Yes.
2: Bernard Curry would get the guitars out. I don't even know where he got these guitars from.
0: Where did Shalane drop on stage?
2: He's like, oh, I've just got a mate dropping off a guitar. Bernard, how do you have someone in Colombo?
3: Yeah, what a hookup.
2: Yeah. And Fev sang very loudly. Luckily, not near the microphones. But
0: I was 58 beers in.
1: It was hot.
0: That's Curry. Of course I'll be singing. I'll be getting up there. I'll be having some fun.
1: See Millsy in The Waitress and... For one, no, what's it called? Fifi Box.
4: 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Millsy Mills.
0: Oprah, Whitney Houston, Adele, Celine. They will never get their name wrong of this.
1: I wasn't getting it wrong. I just wanted to get it right. Okay, Mr. Ed.
4: Millsy, see you in a couple of weeks, mate.
2: See you guys.
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0: across Australia for your Thursday evening weekend. Round the corner it is. Fifi, Feb, and Nick.
1: Now, I want to talk about things to watch. I love watching things. You know that. I'm a big streamer. I feel like I've exhausted the streaming platforms. But my daughter, my 13-year-old, my new teenager, Trixie, she's been begging me to watch a show with her. But unfortunately, it is just not my jam. My daughter, Trixie. Trixie's been saying to me for ages, Mum, can you watch Stranger Things with me? The thing is, I'm not into scary or science fiction.
2: Yeah, I'm not into that either.
1: That was me last week. Yeah, last Monday, I believe.
2: Yes.
1: So I thought to myself, and sometimes you've just got to do things that your kids want to do, and you've got a breakthrough. I'm not sci-fi. Mm. I'm not horror.
3: Take one for the team.
1: And I'm like, if it hasn't got police sirens and a detective murder. On the case mm-hmm. and a mystery, I'm not in.
4: Well, there's so many mysteries.
1: I sat down with Trix last Monday after school. I went, I'm going to do it because I'm doing this for her and I must lean in and do things she wants to watch and do. And,
3: you're about to lose her.
1: Yeah, but Daisy still, I can get away with Bluey and Peppa Pig and all the things, Ben and Holly's Little Kingdom. But anyway, I sat and watched it. We watched started at series two because mm-hmm. I did watch series one years ago. 3 days we binged series two.
5: There you go.
1: And it's gotten to the point where I've started series three.
3: Wow.
1: And
3: by yourself?
5: Oh, awesome.
1: Well, what's happening is that he's creeping into, I can't wait for her.
3: You ditched her.
1: I can't wait for her.
5: No.
1: I said to her last night, I said, honey, are we going to do Stranger Things? She's like, Mom, I've got homework. And I went,
3: unlucky.
5: Well, what a dork.
1: I'm
5: watching Stranger Things.
1: But the mysteries are killing me.
5: Yeah.
1: I have to know what, why, how.
5: Yeah. Yep.
1: The Russians are now involved in series three, and I want to know why they're involved.
5: It gets better.
3: I've never watched it.
1: It's better and better and better. I'm in love with Hopper. I've got the biggest crush.
3: Is that the little fatty Dange? Is that
1: one? No, that's Dustin. Dustin might be my favourite. Dustin and Hopper are my favourite characters. But I'm literally, today, I thought, I'm going to go home and watch Stranger Things. And I went, I've got to wait for my daughter.
3: Yeah.
1: Well, I've got to wait to do it with her. But
3: NBA
1: she's got
3: finals,
1: stuff
3: right?
1: on. She's got soccer training tonight, stage school. Where am
3: she's
1: I?
3: She's done.
1: I know, but I'm like, I can't miss a night of Stranger Things. How quickly have I become addicted?
3: Why, though? What's
1: great? I get it now. Really? I'm online buying merch.
5: Oh, seriously?
1: Yeah, Peter Alexander had Stranger Things pajamas and 90s, but they've sold them out. I'm on eBay. I'm trying to get them on eBay.
5: What,
1: secondhand?
6: 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Fifi,
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0: great song for your Thursday weekend. Round the corner, it is the happy hour with the great Fifi Fevernick.
1: Now, we have quite an exciting announcement to make. We do singles parties here on the Fifi Fevernick show. Always, every year, there's a singles party. Different twists on them. And in 2024, a couple of years ago, we hosted Matchmaking Mamas.

0: matchmaking mum.
1: So the deal at that good singles jingle. Party was you had to bring your mum.
2: Yes.
1: And mums, because we thought, you've got to get your new partner by your mum. There's no point. So don't meet anyone without your mum there.
2: Which
1: because
2: if
1: your mum likes them. Yeah, that's it. If your mum likes them on meeting them, then it's a
2: done.
1: Full steam ahead. And we are joined by Renee. Now, you met Harry Harrison that night, didn't you? Two years ago. No, actually, November 2024. How are things going, Renee?
3: Well, we're so grateful for you guys because on the weekend, we got engaged.
1: Oh! Yay! Congratulations!
2: Cop that, farmer wants a wife.
3: Thank you so much.
1: Exciting! Renee, how did Harrison propose?
3: Well, I love caves and I love glowworm, so he surprised me with a trip to New Zealand. So he surprised me literally at the airport. I had no idea where we're going. And then under the sky full of glowworms, he got down on one knee. The ring was safe. We took it off after because it was adventure caving. And, it was really magical under a sky full of glowworms. It was beautiful.
1: Oh, sweetheart. That is so beautiful.
2: Thoughtful. Very thoughtful. Yeah.
1: Oh, guess what? We've got Harrison here. We're so happy for you both.
3: Thank you.
1: And now, how do your mums feel about this? I'm guessing they're happy.
4: Extremely happy.
1: Yeah!
2: Hey, Harro, Nick just got up a picture of what the glow worm. That looks unbelievable.
5: Awesome.
2: That's insane. Yeah. Look at that, Boxy.
1: That would be the most epic, amazing engagement proposal spot. Well,
2: now
1: I just
2: we've got kids
1: love
2: coming.
1: That. Oh,
2: show baby.
1: Do you know what? We're so happy for you. I know that's why we do singles parties, because we genuinely believe we can make connections and you are proof of that. We'd love to give you a wedding present experience. Renee.
3: We'd love to have the three of you guys there. You're a part of our story and we're forever grateful. So you can definitely come.
1: We would love to be at your wedding and we would not miss it. And to celebrate your engagement, would you like to come to Fifi Box one night only?
3: Absolutely.
1: We've got to have you there to celebrate your engagement. Bring your mums.
5: You even took over their engagement announcement for my big show.
2: No, but then in like 9 months' time, they'll ring up and say, we're having a baby.
5: Yep.
1: And you think,
2: Straight from your night. Okay. That's how excited they got.
5: Congrats, guys.
1: Congratulations, Renee Harrison. Beautiful love story.
2: A little glowworm.
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0: morning. It is the happy hour with Fifi Feather Nick.
1: In literally just over a month, my little man Maxie will turn five, and he's turning five on a Sunday. I'm very excited. He's so pumped for his birthday.
2: No. It's one of those. I already know where this is going.
1: Yeah, he wants a Spider-Man / Lego theme. He wants da da da da da. And I said to Luch maybe a month ago, I go, look, I never miss the boys' birthdays ever. I'm always home for the birthdays. My management get annoyed because I'll have to fly back from touring and fly. I'm not missing birthdays. I said, Luch, whatever you do, I'm happy to spend the morning with Maxie. And then I don't like doing this, but have the whole Friday night and Saturday day and Saturday night for his birthday, because Sunday I've got something on, and she's just gone and put in the family group Sunday lunch for Maxie's birthday. And who's back for the first time since literally the day Maxie was born?
3: The one, the only, the notorious Conor McGregor!
1: Conor McGregor's back for the first time in 5 years.
2: I'll let you know how it goes.
1: Move it to any other day, please, Luch.
4: Can you watch
1: I beg of you.
4: Just pre-record it and then watch it later in the day.
1: What?
4: You can just pre-record it and then watch it and get no one to tell you the results.
1: No, someone will tell me the results. Feb will get a Skyrider out. Something will happen. He'll
2: McGregor
1: send a messenger to the house.
2: First. I'll watch it for you.
1: Oh, thanks,
2: dude,
1: mate.
2: I'll be watching it.
1: I
4: what are the chances of that getting moved?
1: Of the party getting moved?
4: Luch,
2: no
4: moving.
2: Chance.
1: Nah, there's a better chance of me going, I've just got to go down the shops or something. Then. Oh. I come in sideways 6 hours later.
2: Your son comes first.
1: Oh no, of course. He was born when he was born. The day he was born was the last time Conor McGregor fought 5 years ago.
4: And technically, that's not his birthday Sunday.
1: No, it is his actual birthday on Sunday.
4: Oh no, then you. Oh, I see. Hey, oh, I see. You were trying to get the Friday.
1: I said
4: the
1: all Sunday morning. I'll get up at 5 a.m. I'll take him to Pancake Parlour.
2: I'll grab
1: it's your birthday, mate.
2: I'll grab your mate. Who's the one that
1: Crooksy?
2: The one that drink Milan.
1: Oh, Milan.
2: I'll get Milan, Leong,
1: the whole crew,
2: and I'll wear an Oompa Loompa suit and just pretend I'm you.

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1: This is Nina Jirachi on The Hot Hits with Nick and Lauren. The Hot
2: Hits. Let's go. Thursday night around Australia. Yeah, it's Nick. I've been here for the last 6 weeks on my own, but so there's someone across the desk from me. Who are you?
3: Oh, hey, yo. My name's Lauren Barry.
2: Good girls back in the building. For one break only,
3: yes,
2: today.
3: I just finished drive, and I'll be returning full time on the Hot Hits from Monday.
2: Yeah,
3: my guys.
2: I'm so happy about this. I'm very proud of you. It's been amazing hearing you in the afternoon while we get ready to do this show.
3: Thank
2: but
3: you.
2: I'm very happy to have you back there.
3: I bet
2: that
3: you
2: makes
3: are.
2: So much sense.
3: Yeah.
2: Should we tell people who's on the show on Monday when you are back?
3: Is it who I think it is?
2: It is. You want to say it?
3: It's Lizzo.
2: Lizzo joins the show with Lauren. It's all happening, man.
3: My queen. Nick said, we got Lizzo coming in. I said, I'll be back. I'll tell Carrie, your voice better be better.
2: Literally.
3: I'm coming back.
2: Yeah, you literally, once you found out Lizzo was here, you got to work on ChatGPT and you made a cure.
3: I did.
2: For Carrie's vocals.
3: I said, Carrie, I've got it sorted. Don't you worry.
2: Yeah. Screw
3: you
2: doctors.
3: Need to come back.
2: No one needs a doctor, man.
3: Got a nice tea for you.
2: Far of cases. We don't need doctors. We don't need doctors. I've always said this. Anyway, on the show tonight, York's going to join us. Bless is in doing the hot mix, which is going to be great fun. Remember Bless? He came in and had the Tim Tam last year.
3: Oh, yeah, but I was in a different studio, so I've actually never met Bless in person.
2: I swear to God you were in that room.
3: I wasn't.
2: This is a constant problem, guys.
3: Yes, it is.
4: It's just gone seven. And these are the hottest seven songs in the world right now. Turn it up. Let's get it. The Hot Hits. Hot 7 and 7.
2: Do you play songs on that drive show you've been doing?
3: Of course.
2: Do you?
3: Ella Langley.
2: You play some Ella Langley? Who else have you missed from the Hot Hits?
3: Oh, I've missed Alex Warren.
2: Well, he's in at number 7 tonight with Fever Dream. We start the Hot Hits with Nick and Lauren right now. You go sleep, and I'll see you on Monday,
3: right.
2: Okay?
3: Bye.
2: Love
3: now.
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4: 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See you at the bar, you was hardly talking. That's when I knew that your heart was scarring. Friends to lovers need a part to star in. Like, wait, babe,

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1: 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Number 6 tonight, the Hot Hits Hot 7 at 7 is on. Hot off the press in a couple of Hot Hits time, David Harbour, Lily Allen's ex, has finally revealed what he really thinks about her album. It's all about him, called West End Girl. Tell you in just a tick. In the meantime, hot new music.
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1: Let's do it. Hot new music right now from an artist whose name everyone knows, but sometimes you don't remember how many amazing big songs she's had. I'm talking about Tinashe. Yeah. I feel like I haven't heard the name Tinashe rolling around, but then you think about it, not just 2-1, of course, this huge song, All Hands on Deck.

0: good song, wasn't it, Bailey? Amazing song. Oh, your mic's not on.
1: It's not on. It is on now, yes.
0: Good song, right? They were, fun fact, they were in Australia when this song went number one. Snake Hips.
1: In Australia? Was it number one in Australia?
0: Went number one in Australia on New Year's Day.
1: That's why that was
0: a few years ago. Of course, Nasty. I've been a nasty girl.
1: Oh, I don't know. Why TikTok. Is it not that, why is that not the, this part?
0: The bit, the TikTok bit?
1: Yeah.
0: I don't know, because, you know, people here have no idea which part to set as the chorus.
2: Oh, there we go.
0: And then, of course, yes. No Broke Boys is Tinashe.
1: Listen to this too many times.
0: Yeah. Originally her song, and then Disco Lines did the remix. So, this woman has hits on hits on hits, and she is back with a brand new song called Too Easy, and she wants you to listen to it on repeat.
3: Run it back again, again, again. I feel like that's the type of energy I wanted to give with this song also. It's just like, it's not too serious. It's not too, it's all this kind of like playful, fun energy, and it makes you want to party. And to me, that's just like punching out the gate. There's just no room for all the other things. Also, honestly, because it's so up-tempo, I think that's another reason why it tends to be on the shorter side, because, like, we're getting through a lot of ground.
4: Yeah.
3: Not a lot of time, I mean. So, yeah, I really wanted to keep this super up-tempo and, like, almost, like, super fast, so you're just, like, on your feet dancing the whole time.
0: Go for 1 minute and 53 seconds, and you can run it back on repeat, baby. Brand new music for Tinashe. It's just Too Easy. Song's called Too Easy. Hot dropping on the hot hits.

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0: 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Gracie Abrams back with Hit the Wall, number 5 on the Hot Hits Hot 20.
1: Make some noise.
2: Straight to the source. Hot off the press. The Hot Hits with Nick and Lauren.
0: I will not lie, it is a very slow news day, producer Bailey. Very slow.
3: Yes, very.
0: There's not much going on, but I will tell you, Lily Allen, right? Of course, en route to Australia to do the West End Girl Tour very, very soon from now. I can't remember exactly when. But, of course, she wrote it about her breakup of her marriage and the cheating allegations against David Harbour, the actor from Stranger Things, who was her husband. Of course, the album speaks of that breaking down relationship in which she returned home to, quote, a shoebox full of handwritten letters from a broken-hearted woman. What a lyric. David Harbour has finally talked about the album, okay? So he's done an interview with Variety and he said that he found the whole album weird. He said, I do believe that it is the privilege of every artist to use their experience to create art, and so I respect her for doing that. I can't really say that much more because it's my private life. In spite of the fact that a lot of people don't allow me a private life, I value it. And I also value the lives of the people that I interact with privately. I just won't speak about that. He went on to say that stories are complex, and that's why I say I respect her creation of art, channel her experience. Relatively classy, but I mean, the class level was on the floor.
3: It was very Hellboy of him.
0: What's Hellboy?
3: He played Hellboy.
0: Oh, did he now?
3: He did. You know the one with the horns?
0: Yeah. I'm across Hellboy's work. I just haven't really seen anything David Harper's done, because I'm watching Stranger Things.
3: Stranger Things. He's in the Avengers now. He's a part of the Avengers.
0: Is he?
3: Yeah.
0: Isn't he a bit of a frumpy sort of a gentleman?
3: Rumpy, what's that?
0: Like he's not a particularly like strong Marvel character guy.
3: Well, he plays a Russian. He plays Black Widow's dad.
0: Oh, okay.
3: Yes, which is like a Russian guy and
0: cool.
3: Basically the same as Stranger Things.
0: Cool. How fun.
3: Yeah, he is what he is.
0: Because that'll be the last David Harbour mention on the program, I reckon. Thank you, Bailey. Now, again, as I said, slow news day, man. But this is a bit of fun. So the FIFA World Cup starts tomorrow. You gonna be watching it, Bailey?
3: No, but I have the cans.
0: You have the what?
3: I have the Coke cans.
0: You've got the Coke cans. That's right. Are they doing one for each country?
3: Every country
0: gets their own one.
3: The guy collecting them on Instagram.
0: That's incredible. So the first game is at 5 a.m. tomorrow our time. First Aussie game is us versus Turkey on Sunday at 2 p.m.
3: Okay, that's a good time. That's not late.
0: That's what I like
3: is
0: about
3: that in Australia. No.
0: Yeah, 2 p.m. Australian time.
3: Wait. Are they all in Australia? No.
0: No, they're in America.
3: Oh, okay. But America, it's Australia, Mexico. And then it goes to...
0: What?
3: Wait, where's the game playing?
0: In America.
3: Oh, okay.
0: Sorry, I didn't yell at Bailey.
3: Sorry,
0: don't report a bit of HR.
3: Oh, yeah.
0: Reason I mention it in the Hot Off the Press segment is we have a new FIFA World Cup song. So there's been a whole album created, but this one's a bit of fun. Get the list here, right? Andrea Bocelli. That was very, very loud, I apologise. David Guetta. EJ from the K-pop Demon Hunters and Megan Thee Stallion.
3: What about
4: Speed?
0: We heard it last week.
3: Yeah, but is that not on our hot drop? Whatever.
0: We've already hot dropped that one. Don't you worry.
3: Okay.
0: We'll play a bit of it again in a second. Let's have a listen to this one though. See if we decide we like it. And I say, hey, that's Andrea.

0: trailer song.
1: Yeah. Yeah. What trailer for what?
0: For the FIFA.
1: For World, the FIFA World Cup. Yeah, exactly. World Cup,
0: yeah.
1: That's pretty good. They're not bad. They're not great either.
0: It's just a song.
1: Do you want to hear the iShowSpeed one?
0: Yeah, yeah.
1: So
0: yeah.
1: If anyone doesn't know, iShowSpeed, one of the biggest streamers in the world.
0: Yeah, he's the biggest.
1: Done sure. Everything, and he's made a song.
2: Switzerland, Susium, Turkey, USA, Uzbekistan, Uruguay, Ivory,
1: Uruguay.
0: Did he say Australia?
3: Let's play football.
1: No.
0: Oh my. Boycott.
1: He didn't include us. Yeah, literally nothing happening today, but we've still got 4.5 minutes out of it. And that's the Hot Hits, baby.
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That is Justin Bieber and Speed Demon right across Australia. The Hot Hits Hot 7 at 7 is on. That is number 4 tonight. Still holding strong. I feel like it's been a year since that came out. Hey, you stick around, please, because we have your free tickets to Sienna Spyro coming up, and now with Taylor Swift and Elizabeth Taylor at number 3 in the Hot Hits Hot 7. Elizabeth.

0: That is Malcolm Todd, my friends. How good to have that on the radio, Producer Bailey.
1: That's such a good song.
0: That is Earrings on the Hot Hits of Nick and Lauren. That's its debut on the show, and it's straight in at number two in the Hot 7 at 7. 2024, that came out from the American artist. He is the brother of Audrey Hobart, who we love on the show. And just, man, some music you never expected to be a hit, and then all of a sudden it is.
1: I'm putting that in my playlist right now.
0: Yeah, man, that's right up your alley.
1: It is.
0: That's in that Dominic Fike world that you love.
1: Yeah, I love it.
0: Anything that sounds like Dominic Fike, that's Bailey's music.
1: Yes.
0: All right, we keep the Hot 7 going with the biggest song of the night, right? Turn it up. Let's get it. The Hot Hits, Hot 7 at 7. Then we got to get you someone winning tickets to Sienna Spiro, who announced her big national tour yesterday for Jan next year. The free tickets, if you have registered at thehothits.com.au, I call someone back on FaceTime in 3 minutes. So you might want to get registered.
1: Get on there.
0: Yeah, get on there.
1: Quickly.
0: Yeah, good. Good push.
1: Yeah.
0: Good urgency creation.
1: Do it.
0: Oh, the enforcers arrive. Number one song in our Hot 7 at 7 in the meantime is Bella Kay back at it with I Love It, I Love It, I Love It, I Love It. I like being

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0: Sabrina, house tour. I will come in any day of the week you need. It is the hot hits of Nick and Lauren around the country. Lauren back on the show with me on Monday, which is very exciting. Coming up next, going to hang out with one of my favourite Australian artists at the moment. York is making some of the coolest pop music around. She's going for the jugular this time. Seriously, she's going hard with this song. I'm going to play it for you. Going to get her into Hot Hits HQ in a tick. And also, with the World Cup kicking off at 5 a.m. tomorrow our time, or 3 a.m. on the West Coast. Or is it 7 a.m. on the West Coast? I don't know. I don't understand time. What is it, Bailey?
1: I'm just yawning.
0: No, I was wondering. No, I was like, what?
1: I was asking. I have no clue. I don't know time. Time is a construct.
0: It's a construct, man. The World Cup's on whenever you want it to be.
1: Yeah. You got streaming. Come on.
0: Yeah, come on, man. You can watch it whenever you want. You can watch any of the years. Why don't I watch the 1960 World Cup instead of the 2026 one?
1: You should try to put some bets on it as well.
0: Gamble responsibly.
1: Yeah, don't gamble. I don't like gambling.
0: Now, after all of that, there is some huge drama surrounding the World Cup. We need to unpack it. We'll do it next.
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7: With Nick and Lauren.
0: Yeah, we're back at it. Lauren back on the show on Monday, which I'm very excited about because I know you're excited about it, so that's why I'm excited about it. But yeah, she will be back. In the meantime, there's going to be a lot of games of football played. Yeah. Because it is officially FIFA World Cup time. This is a soccer anthem, Bailey.
1: It's called soccer.
0: No, it's football.
1: Because you use a sock on your foot to
0: is
1: kick it.
0: Is that why
1: it.
0: It's called soccer?
1: Yeah.
0: Oh, we just got a mini Bailey's corner there.
1: Yeah, there we go.
0: That's a titty girl tidbit. So the FIFA World Cup does kick off tomorrow, but Gianni Infantino, who's the president of FIFA, you know him, the bald guy, he is in a bit of hot water. So one of the referees that was meant to come over was meant to be the first Somalian referee to ever referee at a FIFA World Cup, Omar Artan, but he's been denied entry to the US. Despite the fact he holds a valid visa, FIFA can't overrule immigration decisions, and obviously Trump is just blocking people from certain countries just because he feels like it, even with no actual reason. He said he can't overrule. He said we cannot tell countries who they have to let in and who they don't have to let in, but apparently they've been trying to find solutions. Another point of tension, I've been hearing a lot about this, is the high cost of the World Cup tickets. So regular tickets, right, go, and this is USD, so you're adding probably 1.5. $380 for the cheapest to a game.
1: Cheapest? USD.
0: USD.
1: Oh my.
0: To $4,105 USD for some of the most expensive ones. This is even before the finals. Apparently they're even more expensive for the finals. Some of them go for hundreds of thousands of dollars.
1: Like Super Bowl.
0: Literally,
1: Super Bowl level.
0: Worse than Super Bowl.
1: That's crazy.
0: So after much criticism, FIFA did offer $60 tickets to national federations to give to their regular supporters. Apparently 130,000 tickets were given away for $60 in that category. So if you're an official supporter that's travelling with kind of the national crew of a certain country, get a few cheaper tickets. But there is a resale ticket site for FIFA, and four of the tickets on there are listed at $2.3 million each. That's what people are trying to get for them.
1: Why? You can watch it on TV for free.
0: That's exactly, man. Get a big TV. Go to a pub.
1: You can buy a big TV for that.
0: That's it.
1: You can probably buy the company that makes the TV.
0: Cheaper beers. So FIFA's ticket resale site, right, they don't control the pricing, they say, but they do take a 15% cut from the person who's buying the ticket and a 15% cut from the person who's selling the ticket.
1: So how much is 15% of 2.3 million?
0: Well, 10% would be 230,000, say about 350K.
1: Is that going, do you reckon that goes on top?
0: Plus two.
1: And then
0: it'd be on top.
1: So double that.
0: Yeah.
1: And then put it on top. Oh my.
0: That'd be how much the ticket
1: like
0: costs.
1: Three mil.
0: Yeah.
1: Oh my.
0: It's ridiculous. So, you know, Gianni Infantino's standing there. He's going like, the tickets are a bit expensive. These are the words he used to the media today. People should chill a bit, relax a bit.
1: I reckon he's taken all the money. I reckon he sold the ticket. I reckon he's reselling it.
0: Big Infantino.
1: Yeah.
0: So the first game is Mexico versus South Africa tomorrow at 5 a.m. And then our first Australian game is perfect timing. Sunday, 2 p.m. East Coast. And it's either midday or 4 p.m. West Coast. I think midday. Don't ask me about South Australia. Hot Hits with Nick and Lauren. We are on

0: On the hot hits with Nick and Lauren, if you are craving a proper pop star in your life right now, if you are not on York yet, you need to be. York with an E, this is. I Wanna Hate You was a song from ages ago that we adored. Sorry in advance as well. Something a little bit groovier. We loved Airplane Mode. It's baddie stuff. Real baddie stuff, Bailey.
1: I don't say that about
0: you. Don't say baddie.
1: I don't say baddie.
0: You'll hear me say baddie in this interview and then recoil at the fact I said baddie because I'm 30. 31 in a few weeks. Jesus.
1: Oh, wow.
0: Now, York is back with brand new music and a brand new era. This is Breakup Season. Mammoth of a song with an incredible music video to match. And she is walking into Hot Hits HQ right now.
2: I'm York and I'm on the Hot Hits with Nick and Lauren.
0: Well, it well and truly is breakup season, York.
3: It is.
0: Everyone be breaking up.
3: It's a fact.
0: Literally, I said that's the goal. That's what I was intending here.
3: No.
0: It is so good to have you back and so good to have you back releasing. Like, what a pop song, dude. What
3: Thank
0: a pop
3: so
0: song.
3: Much.
0: I have loved watching you from the start to now, slowly open more of that, like, core pop star inside you. But this feels like you've just hit the red button. On it.
3: Thank you. Yeah, it was so fun to just like kind of embrace the inner pop star and run with it.
0: Absolutely. Who inspired this? Because it feels a little bit, there's a bit of Cat's Eye in there.
3: Ooh,
0: it feels like there's a little bit of, I don't know, Zara in there.
3: Interesting.
0: Like, what do you think?
3: Yeah. Well, I like this song was like the first thing I'd sort of written for the next era. And I was really inspired by like 2010s pop.
0: Yes.
3: Because that's what I grew up like listening to on the radio and falling in love with pop music was that era for me as a kid.
0: The recession pop era.
3: Yeah.
0: Yeah, man.
3: So I went back and listened to Britney for the first time as a mature, like someone who loves pop music. And because I'd never really gotten around it before, just...
0: Is that right?
3: Yeah.
0: God, I'd love to properly listen to Britney for the
3: it
0: first time again.
3: It was amazing. Oh, my God. I feel like I just entered a whole new world.
0: Have you got a favourite?
3: The Femme Fatale album was a massive inspiration.
0: Special, right?
3: Oh, my God. It's so good.
0: I always think this needed more love.
3: So good.
0: I've got full lip sync going on for your kid.
3: Yeah, yeah.
0: Just, like, perfect. She was consistent up to that point for so long.
3: I know.
0: So good.
3: Yeah.
0: Let's talk about the track, though. So you did this with Tommy Brown.
3: Yeah, that was insane.
0: Is Tommy Brown TB Hits?
3: He is TB
0: Hits.
3: Yeah.
0: So that's a name that has worked with the greats.
3: Yeah.
0: Ariana, Weekend, Bieber, list goes on.
3: Yeah.
0: So you're not just stepping up the what it feels like to listen to the music you make, but you're stepping up the people you're making it with as well.
3: I know. I'd followed him on Instagram for years just as a fan of everything that he does, and to be in a room with him, I was so nervous.
0: That's so sick. How did you get it hooked up? Was it just one of those A&R conversations?
3: No,
0: or?
3: So Aria did a collab program.
0: Oh, I remember that. They did that. Yes.
3: So they brought him to Australia to work with emerging artists, which was so sick.
0: And you made it in that?
3: Yeah.
0: Dude, that's amazing.
3: Thank you.
0: Thank you, Aria.
3: Thank you, Aria.
0: Yeah. Aria made this happen. I mean, this is literally the Aria Hall of Fame event
3: tonight,
0: is on as people. Are you going?
3: No.
0: Well, I mean, you're not going because you're on the radio while it's while it's happening.
3: So are you.
0: And I'm also here live on the radio tonight. But that's really sick that, like, Australian music is the reason you've been able to hook up with someone like that.
3: I know. It's kind of crazy. We, like, he would just sit beside us and just be chatting, like, really candidly about working with Ari and about, like, stories from all the crazy sessions that he's done. And he was so generous with his time and his knowledge. And I feel like I just learned so much in just a short space of time.
0: You do love when people treat you the same as they treat the big dogs, right?
3: Yeah. And I feel like that's kind of what facilitated me to feel like I could write like a pop song that was as crazy as I feel Breakup Season is.
0: It is crazy.
3: Thank you.
0: I'm
3: really proud of it.
0: It's a baddie song.
3: It's a baddie song. Oh my God.
0: I'm a 30-year-old man. I can't use the word baddie.
3: Baddie.
0: I feel like I'm getting old. I feel like I can't say all these like cool things anymore.
3: Baddie.
0: Baddie. So this, you did just allude before we talked about the song that this is the start of a new era, you say. Because I don't want to say milked the last era, but you definitely gave it a really red hot shake and you sort of built on it and developed from there. But you reckon this is into the new chapter?
3: Oh yeah, we're done with the last one.
0: never to be heard again.
3: Never, no.
0: No, exactly.
3: It was great.
0: It was great.
3: And I am just really happy that, like, a month after that came out, I could start the next one.
4: That's so perfect.
3: Yeah. Sometimes it takes a while.
4: So what is the difference between the two eras? I mean, I can hear it, but
3: yeah,
4: I can see
3: it. I feel like I'm just so much more self-assured, and obviously, like, the color palette is different, and, like, the music video, we're just... The whole thing for me is just, like, getting out of my comfort zone and feeling confident with it. Yeah. And that's what the era is about.
0: Yeah, and that era starts with this. Breakup Season from York's on the Hot Hits. More with the next.

0: all inspired by that 2010s pop music we love so much, the recession pop stuff. This is breakup season. It is matched with an equally iconic music video, and she is here to hang and try and avoid me questioning her about the future.
1: I'm York, and I'm on the Hot Hits with Nick and Lauren.
2: What do you want to tell people right now? I feel like you want to tell people everything that's coming, but you're definitely not allowed to.
3: I'm not allowed to.

0: baby.
1: Yeah.
2: I love
1: There's
2: that.
1: There's more coming.
0: Have you done like LA writing sessions and stuff?
1: I have, yeah. A couple of the songs from the last EP were written in LA. And definitely will be going back later this year, I think.
0: Now, you're also, like, obviously Australia loves you, but you're also big in Japan, I hear.
1: As Shawn Mendes. Shawn Mendes.
0: No, that was Lost in Japan.
1: Okay.
0: Big in Japan was Dragonette. Let me see if it's in the system. It absolutely won't be. No, I've got it. Big oh in Japan, God. Martin Solveig and Dragonette. The York Anthem.
1: This can be my walk-on song.
0: You are a star. Big in Japan.
1: This is so funny.
2: It's such a good song, right?
1: So good.
2: I don't think I've played, like, I never play songs in the middle of interviews. Now I've just done two in 6 minutes. How cool, though, that a whole other country, a whole other group of people just understands your vision and what you're going for.
1: Yeah, I feel really, really honoured to be able to... Like, they're so lovely. Even going back, like, a few months ago, I think really solidified to a lot of the fans over there that, like, I'm committed.
2: Yeah.
1: And they were just so much more, like, come into my world sort of vibe. So it was really cool.
2: That's so nice. Are they mobbing you at the airport?
1: Not yet.
2: But that's next on the list.
1: Never say never. Like, mob me, please.
2: You can't think of anything worse, though, like, especially if it's a long-haul flight off.
1: Yeah, I actually love watching videos of celebrities come off flights and getting papped.
2: It's my favourite thing, and they always look so diva.
1: I know.
2: Like, they're like...
1: Addison does a really good, airport pap.
2: That's all I want. There's this one absolute dick that does the paps people at Sydney Airport.
1: I think I know.
2: Yeah. I've got a long story about him that I'll tell you off the air. but I do kind of admire the hustle of him managing to get all those people.
1: Yeah.
2: And
1: I think I know exactly.
2: You know exactly what I'm talking about. I'm really excited for you, though, dude. And yeah, this just feels like such a defining moment for you. You know, I messaged you the night before it came out because I got a sneaky listen. Even just the teasers you were doing, I was like, she's on something else here. It's really sick.
1: Thank you.
2: Do you feel like you've had enough of a break between eras, though? Because I don't feel like you have.
1: I definitely feel like I have.
2: Yeah?
1: Yeah. Well, like, the collab version of the EP was kind of done, like, a while ago.
2: That's
1: and
2: true.
1: We just, like, kind of made the rollout a bit longer. So I've kind of been checked out of that for a while and just really excited about what's coming next.
2: I feel like there's so many artists coming to Australia very, very soon. Who would be your dream to open up for out of the list of artists that are coming to Australia? Who would you like to open up for? Because I feel like you are due a very, very good support at some point soon.
1: Thank you. Sabrina.
2: Yeah.
1: I think. Or Zara.
2: Yeah.
1: Oh, my God. Both of them. Any of them.
2: Is that you manifesting or is that
1: manifesting.
2: You, or is that you dropping
1: no, I
2: factual
1: wish.
2: Information?
1: Oh, my God.
2: Under
1: no.
2: the guise of...
1: Imagine. That would be
2: and then
1: crazy.
2: In 2 weeks.
1: Yeah,
2: it was like when Delta got announced to do Eurovision. I think someone had asked her like 2 weeks before, you'd be great in Eurovision. She's like, I'd love to do it one day, you know? It's just
1: Thank
2: like
1: God
2: it's
1: she's
2: all lined
1: actor.
2: Up next. So she's like, she's the best
1: I could, you,
2: that hating,
1: you would read me so easily.
2: Yeah, that hating Alison Ashley shit worked beautifully. Is acting something you want to do?
1: I have in the past, I would love to continue.
2: Let's get you into something.
1: Casting. Agents, hit me up.
2: Hit me up, baby. You got enough to do over the next little while, though, and I'm so excited to have you back in the releasing world and back on the radio, and you're a superstar, my friend.
1: Thank you so much for having me.
2: Love to see you.
1: Love to see you.
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1: The Hot Hits with Nick and Lauren.
2: Oh. Hey, this is Taylor Swift, and you're listening to my song.
3: I knew it, I knew you.
2: I knew it, I knew you from Toy Story 5.

0: Joshy Fawaz, Queensland boy done good. That is like a prayer on the hot hits with Nick and Lauren, the music that matters right now. I've been telling you all night, but Lauren is back on Monday, my friends, as Carrie Bickmore is back on Monday as well. It's all a very wonderful vibe. Good things all round. Producer Bailey's with me tonight, though.
1: Yes, I am.
0: You got any recommendations for TV shows at the moment, my friend? I feel like I gave mine last night with Tiptoe on Binge, which I love.
1: I think everyone should go watch Last Man on Earth on Disney Plus.
0: Okay, what's it about?
1: It's about a man who thinks he's the last man on Earth, and he basically lives on Earth by himself, but then
0: he realizes he's not the last man on Earth.
1: He's not the last man on Earth, and he finds someone.
0: That'd be a bit disappointing, wouldn't it?
1: It's a really good show, though. It's a fun show, but unfortunately, it didn't end, it didn't have a good ending.
0: Don't spoil it.
1: No, there was a cliffhanger, and they didn't make it a new series.
0: I hate that. The best thing about watching old shows back is you see the cliffhanger at the end of the series, like NCIS does it every year.
1: Yeah.
0: And then you immediately click episode one of the next season.
1: Yeah.
0: And you get the resolution straight away. But now I've done all of NCIS. I've watched like 3,000 episodes of NCIS.
1: 3,000?
0: I think it's about 3,000, yeah. I've watched every...
1: How long are the episodes? Like 30 minutes?
0: About 40.
1: Oh, my...
0: Yeah, about 40
1: without... No, I can't watch that kind of stuff. Everyone go watch Obsession, though.
0: That's a movie, right?
1: The movie. Cinemas. Go support it.
0: Go support local cinema,
1: yes.
0: Guys.
1: Yes.
0: That's that independent one, isn't
1: independent,
0: it? That one in Backshots or Backrooms, whatever it's called.
1: Yeah.
0: It's the hot hits. We're back with an absolute banger from an Australian DJ, and just to tick as our hot drop, who actually opened for The Weeknd on his last Australian tour.
1: Oh,
0: he
1: hand-selected
0: her to open. And she opened for Dom Dolla on his big stadium show in Sydney. She's brilliant. She's got a banging new tune for a Thursday night, and we'll play it next.
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0: Right across Australia, Bless is mixing up on the hot mix in just a few minutes. In the meantime, new local music. It's good.
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0: Oh, I'm so excited about these. When we talk about powerhouses, they don't come more powerhousey than Anna Luneau, my friends. DJ, producer, writer. DJ on the radio. She was one of the original hosts on Apple Music, one of my favourite things in the world, as I've made very, very clear. She has teamed up with another incredible DJ and producer named Mincy and a good friend of the show, Devorah. So you know this is going to slap. They have had a huge dance song together. Now, Anna Luneau, you've heard the name without a doubt. She is open for the likes of The Weeknd, Dom Dolla, The Chemical Brothers, Sammy Burgee, Confidence Man. The list goes on and on and on. And yet, real powerhouse in the dance space. And she's here to tell you about this brand new song with Mincy and Devorah. If I can put the button.
4: Anna Luneau here. So stoked that you're going to be giving In The Mood a play on your show today. I absolutely love these two girls, Mincy and Devorah. We had a blast making this song. I kind of wish we could have recorded the whole studio night just hanging out and making music and making each other laugh. And I hope that energy is captured in the song. This one is for your playlists. It's for your night out. It's to get you in the mood to do whatever it is that you want to do. And it's tried and tested. It bangs in the club and it also sounds really good in the car. So wherever you are, crank it up loud and enjoy.
0: Yeah, we will.
4: Thanks so much.
0: Our absolute pleasure. Let's get this banger.

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5: What is life looking like for you, man? Have you been?
6: Yeah, it's good. I've just actually recently moved, settling in nicely with my pals in East London. And yeah, the weather here at the moment is so shite.
5: Oh, what a surprise that the English weather is not behaving. It's not good at the moment. That's so surprising to me.
6: Honestly, we had almost an Australian streak for about 2 weeks, and now we're just back to the same old.
5: Not to stay on weather chat, but it's just so funny to me, and I'm a dual citizen, so I can say this. I'm a British citizen as well as an Australian citizen. It is so funny to me watching the sun come out for 8 days in England and how much you people stay outside. Like, every moment of every day is spent outside in those 8 days.
6: I only just got home.
5: Actually?
6: Just straight 7 days on the trot. It's got to be done.
5: Good man. I love to see it. obviously, terms and conditions coming out, I was like, this is a wild choice to flip, but also one that makes so much sense to me as well, man. And you're tapping into, the roots of British music at the moment and where British music is going. Tell me about the choice to take on this song and turn it into a proper single.
6: Do you know what? I've always been obsessed with Mahalia. I think she's unbelievable. I remember listening, I think the first song I ever heard of her was Sober, but her whole catalogue is crazy. And yeah, I think there's a lot of music going on at the moment, but literally when I listened to this, it was just on my Spotify repeats, and then I hadn't heard it in ages, and I've just kind of I love the fusion between R&B and house music. I think it's just a really special emotional kind of synergy. So yeah, it kind of made complete sense to just give it a whirl. And thankfully, people are actually really which is always a bonus.
5: There can be a bit of stress sometimes, I suppose, when you're taking on someone else's record instead of doing your version of another record. But have you found the reaction from Mahalia fans has been what you wanted as well? And there hasn't been too many of the R&B purists out there trying to get rid of this dance AI bullshit.
6: Yeah. Well, that's the nice thing. I haven't had anyone say yet, what have you done? What have you done to this bloody song? So far I'd say that's a win.
5: That's gorgeous, man. I love to hear it. And yeah, I know it's funny when you do kind of a remix of not an old song, but a song that kind of only came out the last few years, but you kind of keep it moving. I think that's a really cool thing as well, dude.
4: Hi,

you thinking about when you got me waiting patiently? Usually I don't have to wait for nobody, but it's something about you that really got me feeling weak. And I'm trying to

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1: And coming up, I'm doing the Hot Mix.
2: People probably see, like, a dance producer, especially one that's had a kind of a breakout hit and then kind of moved on from that. I feel like people kind of see dance producers as sort of flash-in-the-pan moments and that they're going to be around for a few years. They don't treat you the same as a rock band or a pop star, right?
3: Yeah.
2: But for you, do you see this as a lifelong endeavor, the Bless Project, or do you just see you as yourself as the lifelong endeavor in music?
3: I think that Bless is definitely going to be, like, a lifelong endeavor. I just don't know how, in terms of, like, where it ends up, do you know what I mean? Am I going to be, like, a dad who's, like, 50, who's going to still be, like, ripping tunes in Ibiza? I don't know where it really ends, but I'm just, like, it's definitely something that I'm going to continue doing for as long as people have me around.
2: A couple that come to mind, we talked to Carl Cox about 6 months ago, who's now living in Australia, and he's in his 60s now, and he's still ripping tunes in Ibiza, and he's still ripping tunes in Melbourne. And
3: which is insane.
2: We had Sonny Federo the other week, who's a dad of two, I think, and he's, you know, he's kind of zipping in and out of Ibiza. So I feel like there's ways to make it work, man.
3: Yeah, no, I mean, respect to them boys, because I just think, like, I just know I'd be in major trouble. I'd probably go to my Ibiza friend up, staying up for 2 days or something, and then be like, where are you?
2: The last thing you gave him was bread 3 days ago.
3: Yeah.
2: Have you done any Ibiza time this year? Have you been over?
3: No, I'm hopefully going over later in the summer, but I'm kind of tempted at this point, you know, just go for the sake of it.
2: I mean, if you look out the window, I wouldn't say no.
3: No, I'm literally about to show you, man. It's so boring, actually, in this. British people in the weather, just shut up.
2: It's like Australians, but Australians are the same, man. What is the plan for the rest of the year for you, man? I mean, we're talking at the halfway point, really. What are you hoping to get out there? What are you hoping people see?
3: The halfway point is crazy.
2: I know, it's ridiculous, isn't it?
3: But, yeah, to be honest, I've got a lot of shows coming up in America, which is going to be interesting, like a couple of new spots, and then places that I've already played, which is going to be really exciting. And I'm doing a couple of 360 shows as well, which is something that I'm really happy to start incorporating into my life. And then I'll hopefully be back in Australia at the end of the year, fingers crossed.
2: Oh, that was what I was kind of alluding to. That's what I was leading towards, whether we might be getting you back over the New Year's season once again.
3: I mean, I can only imagine that I'll be there. Like, it would feel wrong, basically, at this point, not to be back in Australia over December or any other time, to be honest. Just take me out.
2: Yeah, man. Oh, you know we will.
3: Just take me back. Take me back.
2: Take me back. You know, there is no shortage of venues and festivals that want to book you and that want you over here.
3: Yeah.
2: And the story continues, man. Congratulations on everything. It's been lovely to watch you continue to grow over the last year or so.
3: Thank you so much.
4: Hi, this is Harry Styles, and you're listening to my song, American Girls.
5: Southwest's here.

0: Zara Larsson on the Hot Hits, Nick and Lauren. Loz is back live on the show on Monday. In the meantime, here's a little moment you may have missed from the show because it literally happened ages ago.
1: What is it?
2: It's a sound system banger.
3: The Hot Hits.
4: With Nick and Lauren.
5: This song is dusty.
0: We have a phone number and it is 131060 and we need you on it right now. We'd love to have you on the show tonight, particularly if you've had a piece of metal shoved through a part of your body.
6: Yeah, that might be a strange part of your body, as a piercing perhaps.
0: Or something that went wrong with said piercing.
6: Yes, I know someone who flicked their brother in the ear with a tea towel, like, or just not in the ear specifically, but did the whole, we're drying the dishes, I'm going to flick you.
0: Yeah, fun.
6: And the tea towel got caught on his, you know, bit of cartilage in your ear there on the side. I think it's called the tragus.
0: The middle bit.
6: The middle bit that hides the flap. The flap. It's the flap. The tea towel got caught on that and ripped it square out of his ear.
0: It's a thick bit of cartilage as well.
6: It is. Cartilage.
0: Cartilage.
6: Well, Cardi B, she has posted a photo of her brand new piercing.
7: Coronavirus!
6: Because fans accused her of lying because she wrote on Twitter, or sorry, X, what she said it was. And I'm going to read directly from the sheet here because this made us laugh very hard. Says Cardi B started off 2025 with a bang and a hole.
0: Yeah, she did.
7: I feel it all, butterfly in my stomach and vagina.
6: She wrote on X, so I got my butt crack pierced. Now the photo, this is not what I expected. I don't know what I expected, but it's the top of her butt crack.
0: The very, very top,
6: no,
0: yeah.
6: I don't know what scientifically what you would call a butt crack.
0: Where the buttocks separate.
6: Yeah. Yep. And it is like one of those barbell, like a belly button piercing.
0: Yeah.
6: At the top of her butt crack into her butt crack.
0: I love this for her.
6: I love this for her too.
0: It doesn't,
6: you know,
0: look
6: what?
0: Like a butt crack in the photo, no, in front of me, to be honest.
6: It almost looks like cleavage.
0: This is wild. So we've got a butt crack piercing in front of us. You got a fair few piercings, don't you?
6: I do.
0: Any ones I can't see present?
6: No, all my piercings are on my ears. I used to have my nose pierced, but I took it out recently because I was like, you know what, Lauren, you're in your mid-30s. Also, that's fine, but I was just, you know, if you have a nose piercing and it's a stud, which I had,
0: yep.
6: I'm always very conscious that in photos, people think I have a boogie.
0: Coming out the side of your nose.
6: Yes.
0: It's found a hole.
6: Yeah.
0: 131060. Piercing problems. Weird piercings.
6: One of my piercings that I do have, I've got two on the cartilage at the top there, and I used to teach gymnastics. And one day I was doing a handstand competition with my gymnasts, and because I was always the best and I knew I could win and I would win. And one of my gymnasts came down from her handstand, kicked me in the ear so hard that she bent the earring in my ear. There was blood pouring down the side of my face. And that earring was stuck in my ear until I had to get it removed at a piercing place.
0: Isn't this why they tell you to take off jewelry before you do exercise?
6: Yes, it is.
0: And you didn't listen because you needed the gratification of beating a bunch of children at gymnastics.
6: Correct. That is correct.
0: 131060.
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0: Olivia Rodrigo with the album dropping tonight. I'm so excited about it. Or it might be 2 o'clock tomorrow. Sometimes they wait. It's the Hot Hits with Nick and Lauren. Loz back live on the show Monday. In the meantime, let's have a look back at it. Something fun. No, we did that.
1: The Hot Hits.
2: This is Hot. Nick and Lauren.
0: Yeah, it is. 131060 is our number. We got movie passes to go.
2: Mm-hmm.
0: For you telling us about your weird piercings, piercing problems.
2: Yeah, weird piercings. What happened to your piercing? Was it torn out of you? I don't know. Did it get lodged somewhere it wasn't supposed to be lodged? This is because Cardi B, she's shown people her butt crack piercing.
0: Yeah.
2: And it is exactly that. It is a butt crack piercing at the top of her butt crack, like a belly button ring into her butt crack.
0: No one believed her, so she had to post a photo of it onto X and said, "So, I got my butt crack pierced." Do I lie? Is the other thing that she said.
2: She does not lie. That's one thing about Cardi B. She's an honest girl.
0: Famously so. 131060, want to know about your piercing stories, piercing problems. Let's go to Alana. Alana, tell us about yours.
3: Yeah, so when I was 4, my sister was taking my jumper off and she ripped my earring straight down, like, the bottom of my ear. To, like, the tiniest little thread is still together. But she said if I told mum, she would bash me, so my mum didn't find out until 6 months later.
2: That is classic sisters.
0: How's doing the wrong thing and then blackmailing you into not telling mum as well?
3: I was scared of mum.
2: Is there still, like, quite a little slit
3: there? Yeah, it's a big gap. I could, if I wanted to stretch it, I would already have it stretched massively.
2: Oh, no.
0: I thought the skin regenerates quite quickly. Like,
3: no,
0: I know when
3: it does not. No.
0: When it's just the singular hole, I know it's like it can close over within a couple of weeks,
2: well,
0: right?
2: If you haven't had your ears pierced for too long, it can. But it's like I could probably still put something through my nose ring here because it's been molded. So
0: should we try?
2: Well, no, we don't have any. If you could, no.
0: Trying to think of something. Thank you, Alana. 131060 got Tomo on the Hot Hits right now. Your piercing story, please.
4: Oh, guys, yeah, look, it happened a few years ago when I was doing commercial diving overseas.
0: Oh, yeah.
4: Mate decided to throw a bit of chicka-chicka-bow-wow into his marriage, so he got his nipples pierced for his missus.
2: Oh.
4: We had to finish 4 more dives, so we went down and off we went, and his nipples started rubbing on his wetsuit, and a few things got in there. By the time he came out, they were red raw. By the time he got home, they were the same size as his missus.
2: Oh my God.
0: Areolas and all. I'm concerned about bleeding nipples in the deep sea.
2: Yeah.
0: Is concerning to me. Because that's sharks. That's a shark attraction.
2: Mm.
0: Is it not?
4: Well, as long as I swim faster than him, it doesn't matter.
2: That's so true. The right attitude, Tomo.
0: Good on you, Tomo.
2: Well done, Tomo.
0: Steph, 131060, piercing story, please. I've heard ears, I've heard nipples. I want further down now.
2: Oh, I don't know.
5: Yeah, so not me, but a friend.
2: Oh.
5: She had down there pierced, and it swelled up so much afterwards that it overtook the piercing.
2: Oh!
5: And she had to go and get it surgically removed.
2: Now, I'm not sure if I want to ask this question, Steph, and please be very delicate in your language, but which part of down there?
5: The hood.
2: Okay.
5: Yeah.
0: Wow.
2: Wow! I don't know how people do that.
5: Yeah, she doesn't enjoy certain activities as much anymore.
2: I bet.
0: Question from the queer boy in the room.
2: Yeah.
0: What's the hood?
2: The top of the button, the special magic button.
0: Got you.
2: Yeah.
0: Oh, yeah, I can see how you could pierce that.
2: Yeah.
0: Yeah, from all my knowledge, I can tell. Thanks for your piercing stories, guys. Oh, my God, I didn't expect to hear the word hood on the radio.
6: Yo, it's Teddy Swims, man. Make sure y'all check out my track. It's right here, playing now on

0: Martin Garrix. I love this feeling. This is Ed Sheeran. For me, that feeling starts with the beat, my guitar, the music, the melody. Rewind, Peter. It's all about the music.
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0: Right, January next year, the My House World Tour from Sienna Spiro is hitting Australia. This is going to be a massive, but actually not too massive. Like, the shows are pretty intimate venues, and we want to get as many of you Hot Hits people there as possible. Just register at thehothits.com.au. We will FaceTime you back and see if you're keen to go. I think we're going to FaceTime him, dad and daughter. Does that sound good to you, Producer Bailey?
4: Yes, yes.
0: This sounds cute. It's going to create a cute moment that you can put on the socials. James is who we're calling. Let's do it.
5: Hello, this is James.
0: Hi, James. This is Nick from the Hot Hits. How are you?
5: Hey, good, Nick. How are you, man?
0: I am very good. Are you with your daughter by any chance?
5: No, she's not here. I'm a teacher, and I'm still at school, and it's parent-teacher night tonight.
0: Oh, man! That's amazing. Well, I reckon I want to put a pep in your step before you do these parent-teacher conversations and you give the good and the bad news to people about their snotty little children by awarding you and your beautiful daughter two tickets to see Sienna Spiro.
5: You are just going to make my daughter the happiest little girl in the world. She's been raving about Sienna for weeks and weeks. And when the announcement came out she was coming to Sydney, oh, it didn't stop in our house. So thank you so much. She's going to be chuffed.
0: Oh, it is my absolute pleasure. She's got a beautiful voice. She's a great human being. We've had a few interviews with her over the time, and she's just the best kind of young role model for your daughter as well. So I'm psyched that she gets to see her, man. Congratulations.
5: Yeah, thank you so much. It's a huge help and a huge weight off my shoulders trying to get tickets now.
0: Seriously, you don't have to get into that rat race with everyone else trying to wait in the queue, and you're just straight to the front, my man. Well done.
5: Awesome. Thanks so much, Steve. That's huge.
0: My absolute pleasure, mate. You have a lovely night. Best of luck with the parent-teacher interviews. Make sure you just be honest with them, you know? Be honest. We'll get the kids getting good. They're going to be good.
5: Absolutely.
0: Appreciate you, man. Talk soon. Cheers.
5: Thank you.
0: You head to thehothits.com.au. 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I don't care. Thehothits.com.au is the place to go.
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0: Nick and Lauren.
1: I will not lie, it is a very slow news day, producer Bailey. Very slow.
2: Yes, very.
1: There's not much going on, but I will tell you, Lily Allen, right? Of course, en route to Australia to do the West End Girl Tour very, very soon from now. I can't remember exactly when. But, of course, she wrote it about her breakup of her marriage and the cheating allegations against David Harbour, the actor from Stranger Things, who was her husband. Of course, the album speaks to that breaking down relationship in which she returned home to, quote, a shoebox full of handwritten letters from a broken-hearted woman. What a lyric. David Harbour has finally talked about the album, okay? So he's done an interview with Variety and he said that he found the whole album weird. He said, I do believe that it is the privilege of every artist to use their experience to create art, and so I respect her for doing that. I can't really say that much more because it's my private life. In spite of the fact that a lot of people don't allow me a private life, I value it, and I also value the lives of the people that I interact with privately. I just won't speak about that. He went on to say that stories are complex, and that's why I say I respect her creation of art, channel her experience. Relatively classy, but I mean, the class level was on the floor.
2: It was very Hellboy of him.
1: What's Hellboy?
2: He played Hellboy.
1: Oh, did he now?
2: He did. You know the one with the horns?
1: Yeah. Hellboy's work. I just haven't really seen anything David Harper's done, because I haven't watched Stranger Things.
2: Stranger Things. He's in the Avengers now. He's a part of the Avengers.
1: Is he?
2: Yeah.
1: Isn't he a bit of a frumpy sort of a gentleman?
2: Rumpy, what's that?
1: Like, yeah. I said, like, he's not a particularly, like, strong Marvel character guy.
2: Well, he plays a Russian. He plays Black Widow's dad.
1: Oh, okay.
2: Yes. Which is, like, a Russian guy. And
1: cool.
2: Basically the same as Stranger Things.
1: Cool. Have fun.
2: Yeah, he is what he is.
1: Because that'll be the last David Harbour mention on the program, I reckon. Thank you, Bailey. Now, again, as I said, slow news day, man, but this is a bit of fun. So the FIFA World Cup starts tomorrow. You going to be watching it, Bailey?
2: No, but I have the cans.
1: You have the what?
2: I have the Coke cans.
1: Oh, yeah, you've got the Coke cans. That's right. Are they doing one for each country?
2: Every country
1: gets their own one.
2: There's a guy collecting them on Instagram.
1: That's incredible. So the first game is at 5 a.m. tomorrow our time. First Aussie game is us versus Turkey on Sunday at 2 p.m.
2: Okay. That's a good time. That's not late.
1: That's what I like about
2: it. Is it Australia? No.
1: Yeah, 2 p.m. Australian time.
2: Wait. Are they all in Australia? No.
1: No, they're in America.
2: Oh, okay. But it's Australia, Mexico. And then it goes to...
1: What?
2: Wait, where's the game playing?
1: In America.
2: Oh, okay.
1: Sorry, I didn't yell at Bailey.
2: Sorry,
1: don't report a bit of HR.
2: Oh, yeah.
1: Reason I mention it in the Hot Off the Press segment is we have a new FIFA World Cup song. So there's been a whole album created, but this one's a bit of fun. Get the list here, right? Andrea Bocelli. That was very, very loud, I apologise. David Guetta. EJ from the K-pop Demon Hunters and Megan Thee Stallion.
2: What about Speed?
1: We heard that one.
2: I Show Speed. Doesn't
1: we heard that? Yeah, we heard it last week.
2: Yeah, but is that not on our hot drop? Whatever. Songs?
1: We've already hot dropped that one. Don't you worry.
2: Oh, okay.
1: We'll play a bit of it again in a second. Let's have a listen to this one though. See if we decide we like it. And I say, hey, it's Andrea.

0: she singing in Korean?
1: I hope so.
0: God bless. Classic getter. Then where's Megan Thee Stallion? Bring her in.

0: like a trailer song.
1: Yeah. Yeah, a trailer for what?
0: For the FIFA
1: World Cup. For the FIFA World Cup, yeah, exactly. World Cup,
0: yeah.
1: That's pretty good. They're not bad. They're not great either.
0: It's just a song.
1: Do you want to hear the iShowSpeed one?
0: Yeah, yeah.
1: So
0: yeah.
1: If anyone doesn't know, iShowSpeed, one of the biggest streamers in the world.
0: Yeah, he's the biggest.
1: Done sure. Everything, and he's made a song. Switzerland, Susium, Turkey, USA,
0: Uzbekistan, Uruguay, Ivory, Uruguay. Coast. Did he say Australia?
2: Let's play football.
1: No.
0: Oh my. Boycott.
1: He didn't include us. Yeah, literally nothing happening today, but we still got 4.5 minutes out of it, and that's the hot hits, baby. Yeah.

0: with the biggest egg. That is Amy Shark on the Hot Hits.
1: In celebration of the night that was, it's the Hot Hits Awards Ceremony.
0: Handing out an award for something that happened in, on, or around the show. Producer Bailey, who has been sitting in Lauren's chair tonight before she returns live on Monday. What you got, my boy?
2: My microphone is... there we go. I've got an award for Insta360's new product.
0: Sorry, say that again. What was the brand name?
2: Insta360.
0: There we go.
2: Yeah. They've got a new camera. Like, you know the Osmo, the DJI one?
0: For people who are listening that aren't nerds like us,
2: it's like this camera that has, like, it's a gimbal camera.
0: Yeah.
2: And they...
0: So you hold it and it stabilizes your shot, yeah. Right?
2: Insta360 have, like, revolutionized this. They have two cameras on it, and it's 8K recording.
0: That's very high
2: and
0: quality.
2: The screen comes off. The Insta360 Luna Ultra.
0: Luna Ultra. Now,
2: the screen comes off so you can take it and you can move around while it's sitting there.
0: While the thing's sitting
2: there.
0: And it'll
2: follow you.
0: Okay, that's really impressive. What, it moves on its own?
2: It moves on its own.
0: Like a drone?
2: Yeah.
0: Guys, the reason Bailey's saying this is last time he mentioned Insta360, they sent him free microphones.
2: Yeah, but I also like the brand.
0: Yeah, you also love, the brand. He's an ambassador now, man.
2: I'm an ambassador.
0: Fantastic award. Easily the nerdiest award we've ever had on the show.
2: Oh, I love it.
0: Without
2: I'll take it.
0: Doubt. My award is to Lauren Barry because this is our last night without Lauren Barry on the show.
2: That's good.
0: And I'm very proud of her for doing the last, like, 6 weeks filling in for Carrie Bickmore. She did an incredible job. Everyone loved her. It'd be great to have Carrie back in the chair. And it'll be so good to have our friend back in the chair next week and a killer guest to kick the week off. Lizzo's coming. This is going to be good. Are you taking umbrage with my use of the word killer?
2: No, I was thinking, what if we get Carrie on the show instead of Lauren?
0: That's good gear. That's very good gear. It's just a permanent swap.
2: Yeah.
0: We are back on the Hot Hits. The Hot 20 is happening Saturday from 5 o'clock for the biggest hits of the week at the Hot Hits AU on the gram and the talk in the meantime. See you soon.
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7: Loving a Thursday evening, Fifi, Fev and Nick. Let's go, the weekend's here.
8: Yes.
9: We love a weekend,
10: did you just
9: man.
10: Try to say here for as long as you possibly could?
7: Yeah, to whatever you react.
10: I enjoyed it.
9: I say Thursday's a weekend.
10: No, I know, but I was just leaving him till he finished here.
7: Yeah,
10: and I just want to see how far he takes it.
9: Did you want him to pass out like you do when you sing? Yeah, I can't wait. Thursday night, there's footy on everywhere. Yeah. It's just, Thursday night has become my favourite night.
10: That's great.
9: Yeah, because it never used to be on sport on a Thursday.
10: No.
9: It was always Friday, Saturday, Sunday.
10: They've really figured out how to monetise football.
7: Yeah, right.
9: Everyone's at home watching the NRL, they're watching the AFL, and you just sit back, relax, you have a nice cold tea, a hot tea, cup of coffee, whatever you...
10: Did you mean cold beer instead cold tea?
9: No, I just didn't want to say I was having a beer because it sounds like I'm a drunk, but I'll be
10: it's
9: having a
10: the
9: beer.
10: Evening.
7: It's a happy hour as well, that's why we call it the happy hour, Fev. Crack one open, sit back, relax, and enjoy the next hour with us. Fee, you've turned something around wildly. You love a wild swing. There's something you hated a couple of weeks ago, but you're going to come clean on it now.
10: I know.
9: That's strange.
10: I've gone from not liking something to now being addicted.
7: We'll hear about that in about 10 minutes from now. But up next, speaking of you, Fee, one night only.
9: I've got a special announcement for you, Boxy. Mm. I have a surprise.
7: You're going to be on stage performing all the biggest karaoke hits. You love karaoke after your surprise party a couple of weeks. We've hired out one of the biggest venues in Australia. Thousands of people are going to be there, and we've got a couple of celebrities already on stage with you. Who is the latest? Find out after this.
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0: Responsible fun. 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Fifi,
1: Feb and Nick. Southwest's hit.
2: Yeah, right across Australia. How good is the happy hour? People First Bank. It's knowing you're with a bank that helps you while also helping local community groups across Australia. That's a bank that's all kinds of good. It is Fifi, Feb and Nick. And we are less than 2 weeks till this.
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0: Fifi Box. One night only.
1: Fifi Box.
0: Boom. We've booked a night for you, Boxy, where you get to go on stage and just express that inner child of yours.
1: Be a diva like Mariah, Celine, Whitney. This is my night. Adele sells out Vegas. We the demand for tickets. Sorry if I just taken over.
0: It's unprecedented.
1: People are going to get turned away. I don't want people turned away. We might have to go bigger. I might have to get a bigger venue.
0: Might have to get the MCG. But you will be performing a lot of absolute classic songs. And they're sing-alongs. It's karaoke.
1: The singing from that venue will take the roof off.
0: It'll probably cause an earthquake. Now, we will be joined, you will be joined on stage by Kate Sobrano, Lucy Dura.
1: Huge.
0: They just want to come up and sing it. Just a couple of songs.
1: It doesn't even make sense they're not top billing.
0: No.
1: Who's top billing?
0: Because you are. Now, the plenary, we've almost sold out. The tickets are going nuts. It has gone absolutely crazy. And I've called in one of my mates who is an absolute superstar. Now, this guy, Boxy, he's from stage, screen, loves a musical.
1: Oh, my goodness.
0: He's been in Romeo and Juliet.
1: Oh!
0: He's been in Wicked, Hairspray, Jesus Christ Superstar, Ghost, Legally Blonde. He's absolutely nailed Australian Idol. He's been on the Singing Bee. He's done the Masked Singer. He's done all this, but he's absolutely nailing at the moment. Waitress and Robbie Mills plays Dr. Porter. An absolute superstar. Tickets at waitressthemusical.com.au.
1: I am not joking. I was dreaming about you doing this.
2: Hang on. What kind of dream was that?
1: I dreamt about you, and then I thought, no, because of the waitress, there's no way he'd be able to do Wednesday next week, the week after. I thought
2: thanks
1: that.
2: Thanks to you guys, you're going to pay me not to be there, so that's good. I've worked it out. Turns out it's going to be okay. No, it turns out my understudy is magnificent. So that Wednesday night, Ethan Jones will be on. He's very good.
0: Yeah.
2: He's very
0: good. So that's just a second, the reserves are playing.
2: He'd be thinking he's just unlucky.
0: It's your handbag. It's just your handbag's playing.
2: That's right.
0: And no, he's a B-Fee's handbag. So, one night only.
2: Yeah, I'm very excited.
1: I get to sing with you, Millsy.
2: Do you know what you want to sing?
1: So many. I'm thinking Islands in the Stream.
2: Beautiful. Love it.
1: I'm seeing us recreate The Power of Love, Celine Dion.
2: I thought you were going to say Huey Lewis, but that's all right.
1: We could do that.
2: Yeah.
1: But I just... Millsy, what do you want to sing?
2: Look, whatever you want to do, I'm up for it.
1: Oh, okay.
2: Anything from Don't Stop Believing to
1: Journey.
2: Yeah.
1: Stop Believing.
0: It's going to be karaoke. You're going to love this, Millsy. Yeah. You're one of the great men. And I don't know if you know, but this has all come about from Fifi's birthday. She had a big birthday surprise a couple of weeks ago.
2: Mm-hmm.
0: And it was a karaoke night. I was in a karaoke bar. And she had one cocktail, sang Frozen, passed out halfway through. That was at the start of the night. And then went on for 4 hours, didn't take the mic out of her hand and said, this is the only time I'll get to sing. So we thought we'd book the plenary. Going to sell it out and get some friends to go up on stage with it.
2: This sounds bloody great.
0: It's
1: and
0: literally
1: by the way, the passing out was just lack of oxygen.
2: Yeah. I'm with you. Because you're singing so high. No, do you know that there's scientific evidence to prove that singing actually makes you feel good? It releases endorphins. As someone who's part of the Australian Children's Music Foundation, I can tell you right now, music is very important, not only for kids, but for adults as well.
1: Thank you, my good
2: friend Lucy Durack is doing a glee club at the moment.
1: She's bringing the glee club.
2: This sounds great. But it does. It actually makes you feel good. It releases serotonin, endorphins.
3: But what's released in the people that hear Fee singing?
0: That's
3: cortisol?
0: That's the stress hormone.
3: When will this end?
0: We have to pick a place that had no windows. Just in case they crack.
1: Do you know what? They laugh, they mock, Millsy, but it's passion.
2: It is. And
1: not all of us are blessed with vocal cords like you. Some of us just got mere mortal vocal cords.
2: Will you be taking some singing lessons beforehand?
1: You know what? I think it would be rushed. I think it's put too much stress on me.
2: Yeah.
1: I think the way I'm going to do my Fifi Box Wing One it. Night Only, wing it, but just... bring what I've got to the table.
2: As someone who screaming. Spends months and months in rehearsals, rehearsals just to make sure that I'm good to go for the opening night, this terrifies me.
0: Oh, mate.
2: Well, I would like at least one rehearsal before we go up.
1: Okay,
2: but
1: can
2: it
1: we
2: is, actually, I say that, but oh, it is karaoke, and yes, I do kind of have a karaoke rule as a singer. Mm. I like to think that you shouldn't sing karaoke if you're a singer. Something that you've already sung before, because then it just feels very cheating. Performative.
0: Yeah, mm-hmm.
2: It's cheating. You've got to sing. Someone has to just basically spin the wheel. Whatever comes up, you got to get up there and sing it.
1: Oh, good. Because I was thinking we'd do Bon Jovi, but maybe not because
0: he's got that covered now. Lucy Durack was in yesterday, and she was wonderful. And she taught Fee some sort of
1: vocal
0: exercises. Can you remember what it was?
1: No. You made fun of me on social media, so no.
0: Have you got any?
2: Just a little. It's really good to warm up in the morning.
1: Yeah, but see, I'm going to do that, and then I'm going to be mocked ruthlessly on social media. So why would it?
0: Oh, yeah, you're good at that.
1: Thank you.
0: But you got to give it a little bit. Not giga.
1: Okay, Mr. Ed.
2: Mate, that's a bit horse-like.
0: Yeah.
2: I want a little scale.
1: Actually, now that we've got him doing his vocal exercises, Millsy, there has been a suggestion that Fev should join me for a duet.
0: I don't want to steal the limelight off you.
1: It would be very wrong for us not to have a Fifi Fev and Nick event without Brendan Favola taking the stage.
2: He does love to sing.
0: Horses.
1: He does.
2: On the Amazing Race.
1: Yes.
2: Bernard Curry would get the guitars out. I don't even know where he got these guitars from. Where did Shalanka on stage? He's like, oh, yeah, I've just got a mate dropping off a guitar. Bernard, how do you have someone in Colombo?
3: Yeah, what a hookup.
2: Yeah. And Fev sang very loudly. Luckily, not near the microphones. But
0: I was 58 beers in.
1: It was hot.
0: That's karaoke. Of course I'll be singing. I'll be getting up there. I'll be having some fun.
1: See Millsy in The Waitress and... For one, no, what's it called? Fifi Box.
4: 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Rob, Millsy Mills.
0: Oprah, Whitney Houston, Adele, Celine. They will never get their name wrong of their.
1: I wasn't getting it wrong. I just wanted to get it right. Okay, Mr. Ed.
4: Millsy, see you in a couple of weeks, mate.
2: See you guys.
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0: It's called Fifi Fevenick's Happy Hour, and we take that pretty seriously. Fifi Fevenick, Southwest's hit.
1: Great song across Australia for your Thursday evening, weekend round the corner. It is Fifi Fevenick.
2: Now, I want to talk about things to watch. I love watching things, you know that. I'm a big streamer. I feel like I've exhausted the streaming platforms. But my daughter, my 13-year-old, my new teenager, Trixie, she's been begging me to watch a show with her. But unfortunately, it is just not my jam. My daughter, Trixie's been saying to me for ages, Mum, can you watch Stranger Things with me? The thing is, I'm not into scary or science fiction.
3: Yeah, I'm not into that either.
2: That was me last week. Mm-hmm. Last Monday, I believe.
3: Yes.
2: So I thought to myself, and sometimes you've just got to do things that your kids want to do, and you've got a breakthrough. I'm not sci-fi. Mm. I'm not horror.
3: Take one for the team.
2: And I'm like, if it hasn't got police sirens and a detective Murder. On the case mm-hmm. and a mystery, I'm not in.
4: Oh, well, there's so many mysteries.
2: I sat down with Trix last Monday after school. I went, I'm going to do it because I'm doing this for her and I must lean in and do things she wants to watch and do. And, yeah, and, you know.
3: You're about to lose her.
2: Yeah, but Daisy's still, I can get away with Bluey and Peppa Pig and all the things, Ben and Holly's Little Kingdom. But anyway, I sat and watched it. We watched started at series two because I did watch series one years ago. 3 days we binged series two.
5: There you go.
2: And it's gotten to the point where I've started series three.
3: Wow.
2: And
3: by yourself?
5: Oh, awesome.
2: Well, what's happening is that he's creeping into, I can't wait for
3: her.
2: I said to her last night, honey, are we going to do Stranger Things? She's like, Mom, I've got homework. And I went,
3: unlucky.
2: But the mysteries are killing me.
5: Yeah.
2: I have to know what, why, how.
5: Yeah.
2: The Russians are now involved in series three, and I want to know why they're involved.
5: It gets better.
3: I've never watched it.
2: It's better and better and better. I'm in love with Hopper. Awesome. I've got the biggest crush.
3: Is that the little fatty Dange?
2: Dustin.
3: Oh, Dustin.
2: Dustin might be my favourite. Dustin and Hopper are my favourite characters. But I'm literally, today, I thought, I'm going to go home and watch Stranger Things. And I went, I've got to wait for my daughter.
3: Yeah. Well,
2: I've got to wait to do it with her. But NBA she's got finals, stuff right? on. She's got soccer training tonight, stage school. Where am
3: she's
2: I?
3: She's done.
2: I know, but I'm like, I can't miss a night of Stranger Things. How quickly have I become addicted?
3: Why, though? I get it now.
2: Really? I'm online buying merch.
5: Oh, really?
2: Yeah, Peter Alexander had Stranger Things pajamas and 90s, but they've sold them out. I'm on eBay. I'm trying to get them on eBay.
5: What's second hand?
3: 60.
5: Second hand PJs.
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0: 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You are welcome. 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Southwest's hit.
1: Great song for your Thursday weekend. Round the corner, it is the happy hour with the great Fifi Fevenick.
2: Now, we have quite an exciting announcement to make. We do singles parties here on the Fifi Fevenick show. Always, every year, there's a singles party. Different twists on them. And in 2024, a couple of years ago, we hosted Matchmaking Mamas.

0: Matchmaker Mum.
1: So the deal at that good singles jingle. Party was you had to bring your mum.
2: Yes.
1: And mums, because we thought, you've got to get your new partner by your mum. There's no point. So don't meet anyone without your mum there.
2: Because
1: if your mum likes them. Yeah, that's it. If your mum likes them on meeting them, then it's full steam ahead. And we are joined by Renee. Now, you met Harry Harrison that night, didn't you? Two years ago. No, actually, November 2024. How are things going, Renee?
3: Well, we're so grateful for you guys because on the weekend we got engaged.
1: Oh! Yay! Congratulations!
2: Oh, that farmer wants a wife.
3: Thank you so much.
1: Exciting, Renee. How did Harrison propose?
3: I love caves and I love glowworms, so he surprised me with a trip to New Zealand. So he surprised me literally at the airport. I had no idea where we were going. And then under the sky full of glowworms, he got down on one knee. The ring was safe. We took it off after because it was adventure caving. And, it was really magical under a sky full of glowworms. It was beautiful.
1: Oh, sweetheart. That is so beautiful.
2: Thoughtful. Very thoughtful. Yeah.
1: Oh, guess what? We've got Harrison here. We're so happy for you both.
3: Thank you.
1: And now how do your mums feel about this? I'm guessing they're happy.
4: Extremely happy.
1: Yeah!
2: Hey, Harro, Nick just got up a picture of what the glowworm. That looks unbelievable. Awesome. That's insane. Yeah. Look at that, Boxy.
1: That would be the most epic, amazing engagement proposal spot. Well, I
2: now
1: just
2: got kids
1: love
2: coming.
1: That. Oh,
2: show baby.
1: Do you know what? We're so happy for you. I know that's why we do singles parties, because we genuinely believe we can make connections and you are proof of that. We'd love to give you a wedding present experience. Renee.
3: We'd love to have the three of you guys there. You're a part of our story and we're forever grateful. So you can definitely come.
1: We would love to be at your wedding and we would not miss it. And to celebrate your engagement, would you like to come to Fifi Box one night only?
3: Absolutely.
1: We've got to have you there to celebrate your engagement. Bring your mums.
5: You even took over their engagement announcement for my big show.
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5: Yep.
1: And you think...
2: Straight from your night. Okay. That's how excited they got.
5: Congrats, guys.
1: Congratulations, Renee Harrison. Beautiful love story.
2: A little glowworm.
1: Oh.
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20: How good is a Thursday evening, Fifi Fev and Nick? 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Nick, you got to talk about something next.
21: My 5-year-old's birthday party is coming up, and he has ruined something I've been waiting for half a decade.
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3: In literally just over a month, my little man Maxie will turn five. And he's turning five on a Sunday. I'm very excited. He's so pumped for his birthday.
4: No. It's one of those. I already know where this is going.
3: Yeah, he wants a Spider-Man / Lego theme. He wants da da da da da. And I said to Luch maybe a month ago, I go, look, I never miss the boys' birthdays, ever. I'm always home for the birthdays. My management get annoyed because I'll have to fly back from touring and fly. I'm not missing birthdays. I said, Luch, whatever you do, I'm happy to spend the morning with Maxie. And then I don't like doing this, but have the whole Friday night and Saturday day and Saturday night for his birthday, because Sunday I've got something on and she's just gone and put in the family group Sunday lunch for Maxie's birthday. And who's back for the first time since literally the day Maxie was born?
5: The one, the only, the notorious Conor McGregor!
3: Conor McGregor's back! For the first time in 5 years.
4: I'll let you know how it goes.
3: Move it to any other day, please, Luch.
6: Can you watch?
3: I beg of you.
6: Just pre-record it and then watch it later in the day.
3: What?
6: You can just pre-record it and then watch it and get no one to tell you the results.
3: No, someone will tell me the results. Fev will get a Skyrider out. Something will happen. He'll send a messenger to the house. First.
4: I'll watch it for you.
3: Oh, thanks,
4: I'll
3: mate.
4: Be watching it.
3: I
6: what are the chances of that getting first. Moved?
3: Of the party getting moved?
4: No chance.
3: Nah, there's a better chance of me going, I've just got to go down the shops or something. And then I come in sideways 6 hours later.
4: Your son comes first.
3: I know, of course. He was born, when he was born, the day he was born was the last time Conor McGregor fought 5 years ago.
6: And technically that's not his birthday Sunday.
3: No, it is his actual birthday on Sunday.
6: Oh, I see. You were trying to get the Friday.
3: I said all Sunday morning. I'll get up at 5 a.m. I'll take him to Pancake Parlor.
4: I'll grab
3: your birthday, mate.
4: I'll grab your mate. Who's the one that
3: Crooksy?
4: The one that drink Milan.
3: Oh, Milan.
4: I'll get Milan, Leong.
3: The whole crew.
4: And I'll wear an Oompa Loompa suit and just pretend I'm you.
0: Fifi, Fev and Nick's happy hour.
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1: Carrie Bickmore
2: and Tommy Little. Boom, boom,
1: boom, boom, boom. This is Carrie and Tommy.
3: Yeah, welcome to it for your Thursday afternoon, and it is a big show, a big blowout show today. Oh.
4: It is our first of the big winter blowout days. Every Thursday for the month, we're giving away tens of thousands of dollars of cash, and they're different categories each week. Some weeks we're going to be looking after your bills. Mm. Some we're going to be sending you on holidays. But this week, I think it's probably, well, it's in the name, it's probably the funnest, Aussie.
5: Mm-hmm, because it's literally fun money.
4: It's funny. It's funny money. Money makes it sound like we've obtained it illegally. And hey, I don't know if we have.
3: Oh.
4: I'm not privy to the accounts of this great network.
5: Kieran, what do you reckon? Is it above board?
4: Let's not go into it.
5: All right, great.
4: Yeah, that's fine. Hey, Loz, quick, if you got some fun money, what would you like? How much would you like and what would you like to spend it on?
5: Me? Yep. I would like, please, I would like, oh, gosh, I want $500 to get some brand new clothes for my dog because he loves wearing clothes and I want to get him some, like, designer clothes.
4: See, if that was me taking a call, I would say the fun money is meant to be for you. And not your dog, but
5: I get joy.
6: To Kmart, mate.
3: But
4: yeah,
3: to be fair,
5: Kmart.
3: The dog's not having fun doing that.
4: No,
5: yes, he is.
3: The
5: he
3: dog's
5: loves
3: hating everything.
4: Actually, no. The dog is an Italian Greyhound, though.
5: It's they in do, their nature.
4: Yeah, oh. I've seen Noni sipping on a little Nescafe and smoking a Vogue. So,
5: yeah, that was a weird stage in his life.
4: It was a weird stage. Yeah. We say stage. It was 3 years.
5: Good on his life.
3: Good on him for quitting.
4: It's a long. Wow. He's vaping now.
5: Oh, I think he does it in secret, which is really annoying me, actually.
4: Yeah, I know. Whenever he comes in the room, you're always like, let me sniff your paw.
5: Yeah.
4: you've sprayed Lynx Africa onto this. I know. I know.
5: There's no fooling me.
4: We got a huge show coming up. So much cash to give away. But up next, I've received a package, and it's come with a warning label. And I've never seen this warning label before, and we need to talk about it.
1: The Southwest Hits, Carrie and Tommy.

0: 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The best bits.
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2: The things we give away, the bills we could pay. It's a big winter blowout.
4: Every Thursday for the whole month, we're giving away tens of thousands of dollars, broken up into different categories. This week's category A is fun money, Lozzie.
5: That's our favourite kind of money.
4: Yes, because we know you might have spent all your money on bills for God knows how long now, and you haven't actually bought anything for yourself. It's a bit of fun. Katie, that's where you come in. What have you got for us?
6: Hello. Hello. I am pitching a very classy statement piece.
4: Yes.
6: I would like a deep purple Adidas sequin tracksuit with white stripes, of course. Warmth is important. Yeah. I'm in southeast Queensland, so you know it's freezing here. It's 17 degrees. I know you can't relate.
5: Chilly.
4: Okay. Would this be your first matching tracksuit?
6: It really would be. So I'd be channeling Ali G, but with glam because of the sequins.
5: The sequins is what I'm loving the most, I think, Tommy.
4: I think the purple's what I'm loving the most.
5: Really?
4: Yeah. Is there anything more we need to know about it?
6: It's a very deep purple. It is a good purple. And I think that it's the versatility, because you could meal prep in it at home comfortably or two-step at the club and the sequins would catch the light.
5: The club.
4: I've just been shown this tracksuit. Is this a Adidas and the band Korn collaboration?
6: That's right. You might be able to guess my era.
4: That is.
6: Millennial. Tragic
4: sick.
6: Millennial.
4: How much do you need for it, Katie?
6: I think it's all of the prices online are a bit different, but I think I could get it done for like $400, $350 or $400.
4: $400,
5: okay.
4: If we couldn't give the full amount, is there any point buying just the pants or just the jacket?
5: Good question.
6: I would rep the pants a lot, I think, and then you could wear a band shirt too. I definitely do just the pants. I'd be grateful for any glitter that you're willing to offer.
4: Katie, I really like it. Just stay on the line, stay on the line. Yeah. G'day, Danielle.
7: Hi, how are you?
4: Yeah, so good. Welcome to the big winter blowout. What would you like?
7: Oh, I would love a ninja slushy machine.
5: Oh, okay. And what are you planning to make up? You know, I know slushies, but are you going to do anything fancy with the ninja slushy machine?
7: I've got three kids, and of course they would love like the frozen shakes. But for me, I'd love a frozen margarita.
4: Danielle, this sounds
7: that's literally you
4: had me at Margie, but you lost me at kids, because this sounds like it's more fun for your kids' money.
7: No, definitely be a mummy present.
5: Okay.
4: Would you, because I really want you to buy something just for yourself, because mum's doing enough.
7: Oh, it would be. I've had a rough morning.
4: Okay.
7: Not trying to milk it.
4: Yeah.
7: Husband had a car accident this morning, ended up in a paddock. So this mum definitely needs a drink.
4: I mean, a margarita always does help responsibly or whatever we're meant to say there.
5: Does cause a lot of
4: would
5: problems.
4: You promise that maybe the kids wouldn't be allowed to use the machine?
7: Yeah, that's fine.
4: That was so quick.
5: That's a good comment.
7: Don't even need to think about that one.
4: Okay, Danielle, hold the line. Who have you got, Wazzy?
5: Annalise.
8: Yes, hello.
5: Hello, what have you got for us, Annalise?
8: I would love a new coffee machine. So I've got a 10-month-old and I basically am living off naps at the moment.
4: I mean, I feel for you and I hope it's going as best as it can and you're getting as much sleep as you can. When you get, that's either proof or someone doing an amazing impersonation in the background to qualify your story. But I get a coffee most days and I don't think, while it's delicious, I don't think I've ever gone, this is fun.
8: Yes. Well, it is fun because it gives me energy to have fun.
5: Yeah. And Tommy, with all due respect, you are not a mother who needs coffee for fun, you know?
8: Yeah.
4: Loz, have you ever had a coffee and thought this is fun?
5: Well, again, I'm not a mother, and I think it's a different kettle of fish, you
4: Are
5: know?
4: You saying mums are so limited in their options?
8: No, I think I can make it fun. I can experiment, you know what I mean?
4: We're putting booze in it again, aren't we?
8: Annalise,
5: do you promise?
8: Who doesn't love an espresso martini?
4: That's true.
5: Well, you could maybe learn some great, like, coffee art, like, you know, how they do in cafes, like special little milk art and all that kind
4: boring.
5: Of stuff.
4: Yeah. Are you joking? If you went over to someone's house and they were making you a coffee... And you just went, just give me a 5 minutes, I'm making a swan. I would be so angry.
5: You wanted it more fun, I'm trying.
4: Yeah, but you're going the other way, Loz.
5: Okay, all right, okay.
4: Hold the line.
8: Kerr and Kahlua in there.
5: Yeah, yeah, good.
4: Hold the line, Annalise. G'day, Stuart.
3: Hello, guys. How are you?
4: Yeah, good. What do you want for the big winter blowout?
3: Look, I need some new golf clubs. I'm a mid-30s male, two kids, and I've just discovered golf.
4: That's the age.
3: I was 6'4", and I'm using my old brother's clubs. We were 5'9", so they just don't work for me.
4: As a fellow six-footer, I feel your pain. How much does a set of golf clubs set you up?
3: Or for a fitting and the top of the range, probably looking about $4,000.
4: So top of the range is interesting because what's your golfing ability at the moment?
3: Absolutely terrible, but it's the clubs I'm using at the moment.
5: Blame the clubs, Stuart.
3: if I get the top of the range, they just go in the hole, I'm pretty sure.
4: Okay. All right. Yeah. I mean, Stuart, I like your attitude, if nothing else. Hold the line. Let's go back to, I think we've got an easy one to start off with. Hey, Katie. Yeah.
9: Hello.
4: Katie, have your $400. Great work.
9: Yeah. Thank you.
4: You need to send Yeah, you go.
9: I was just going to say thank you for granting tracky time. I'm looking forward to it.
5: Yes. Yeah, girl.
4: I didn't even know you could buy this matching tracksuit, and there's good luck not having fun in that tracksuit. All we're going to require in return is a photo of you wearing the tracky, please.
5: Yeah.
9: I can do that. Thank you. I'll make sure it's a flattering angle.
4: It sounded way creepier than I meant it to sound. I just meant I want to see you using it, not like, send us a photo.
5: Yeah.
9: I can definitely do that. That's easy. Thank you.
4: No worries. Lozzie.
5: Yeah. Do I get to pick one or no?
4: You pick one because I'm struggling because my heart's on the line, but I need to just judge objectively. So for me,
5: what are you thinking?
4: I think a coffee machine's not fun. Oh. I think it comes under the essentials for Annalise, who seems like, you know, she's not getting enough sleep as a young mum, which doesn't mean she doesn't deserve a coffee machine, but I just don't know if she's been placed in the right segment.
5: Okay. And I feel like, are you with Danielle, are you worried that she's going to be using it too much for her kids and not enough for herself?
4: Yes. I am. But if Danielle promises to only use it to get on the piss for herself, then Danielle, would that be a bargain we could strike?
10: Absolutely. I'll send you a photo of me drinking with the kids in the background having a fight.
5: Please.
4: If you can take the kids out of that photo.
11: I'm
4: sorry. I missed the laugh, Danielle. That is perfect.
11: My children.
4: You can have the $300, Danielle. let's go to Annalise.
5: Okay.
4: Lozzie.
5: Yeah. What are you thinking here?
4: I'm thinking I'm going to look awful. I'm going to sound awful, but I just don't think a coffee machine's fun.
5: All right. Well, I want you to break her heart then.
4: Annalise.
8: Yeah.
4: Can you? Here's the deal. A coffee machine's not fun, but the truth is, after we give you the money, we can't tell what you're going to spend it on. So I'm going to give you 5 seconds of thinking time. You better come back to me with a more fun item. And if it's fun, I'll give you the money and then you can spend that money on whatever. Your time starts now.
8: Oh my God.
4: Four, three, two, one.
8: I'm panicking.
4: Annalise, welcome to the big winter blowout. What are you going to spend the money on?
8: I'm going to spend it on panicking. Something really fun. What?
4: like just what, Annalise? Just think of one thing.
8: I guess.
4: I guess.
11: Oh, you guess. No. Guess.
5: All right, Tommy, what if every time she has a coffee, then she goes, woo! Like that?
4: No,
8: I could be a wee girl.
11: A wee girl. I'll do anything except figure out a fun thing to do with this money.
4: And at least just say a super soaker, something.
8: Say that. Yeah, a super soaker.
4: How much did that cost you, Annalise?
8: Oh, I don't know, like $400.
4: Yeah, the coffee machine's gone up. Okay, you can have $400.
8: No, I don't know how much.
5: Perfect.
8: Thank you.
4: Stuart. G'day, Stuart.
3: Hey, guys.
5: Stuart.
4: Here's the thing, Stuart.
5: Yeah.
4: You wanted $4,000 for new clubs, but you've admitted that you are no good at golf.
3: Mm-hmm.
4: So I feel like it would be remiss to give you $4,000. So what I'm going to give you is $700 to spend on golf lessons.
3: Sounds amazing.
4: Awesome. I appreciate it. We'll be doing more blowing out later in the show.
5: Woo!
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4: Carrie Bickmore and Tommy Little. 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
5: Lozzie, I love when I stumble across a news story, and we've talked about these before. 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
6: I love it.
5: Aren't they great?
6: I love it. The best.
5: Well, this one, I've never come across this specific type of story before. And in fact, when I saw the news story, I was like, there is no way this is true. We've done some fact-checking. We found out more information. This is a real story about about a man called Tommy McHugh. Have you heard of him?
6: No.
5: More specifically, have you heard what happened to him while he was trying to do a poo?
6: Did he squeeze, like push too hard and then something happened to his brain?
5: Oh, my God. Yes.
6: Is it really? Well, what else could happen?
5: Have a listen.
7: Imagine pooping so hard that you accidentally turn yourself into an artistic genius. Okay, crazy hook, but completely true story. Back in 2001, this guy named Tommy McHugh was sitting on the toilet, and when someone knocked on the door, he attempted to evacuate his bowels too quickly, accidentally blowing two blood vessels on both sides of his brain. He ended up in a 10-day coma, but when he finally woke back up, he instantly realized something just felt off.
5: So here's the thing for me. If someone, like, I think someone's coming in the door, knocking on the door, I think I would get up to, like, hold the door closed. I don't think I'd madly try and shove it, the
4: before
5: turd
4: the
5: out
4: door
5: of me.
4: Fully opens. Yeah. I reckon I can get this all done.
5: He's just gone, kablamo! And it caused a bleed on, I think, both of his frontal lobes. And this was a man who previously was described as being very violent and not having an artistic bone in his body. And listen to what happened to him when he woke from his coma.
7: My head was suddenly full of rhymes and images and pictures. I looked out of the window and the tree was sprouting numbers. Although Tommy had just been a builder before and had never even had the smallest interest in art, he quickly started only speaking in rhymes, writing poetry, and also making these elaborate paintings of what he was now seeing in the world. He actually soon began drawing for up to 19 hours a day and genuinely enjoyed it.
5: Only speaking in rhymes would be so annoying.
6: Oh, my God. It's like, you're not Dr. Seuss. Can we just relax, please?
4: On the building site as well?
5: Well, yeah. No, he went into full-time art.
4: Oh.
5: And you can still... He sadly passed away in 2012. Oh. But so that was years after.
4: As a result of the...
5: Ooh, that is a good question, but I do not have that information at hand. But

0: for the good of the story, let's say no.
1: Maybe it was another poop. He pushed too hard again.
0: Or he didn't push hard enough. He held it in for too long because he thought, I can't undo this damage. He goes on here.
2: While most people's frontal lobes filter the raw sensory data we receive from our surroundings, Tommy's injuries accidentally blocked this filter, allowing him to see and hear much more. Although he had previously lived a violent life with a long history of drug abuse and had even gone to prison, this injury actually helped him and made him unusually emotional and unable to hurt anyone anymore. And Tommy later said, the most wonderful thing to happen to Tommy McHugh is having a stroke while doing a poo. It's given me 11 years of a magnificent adventure.
0: How incredible that he went from apparently, not having an artistic bone in his body, not even appreciating, to getting to the point where he said everything strikes him as beautiful and cosmically meaningful.
3: Wow.
0: And I've just found out from one of our producers, he passed away from cancer at the age of 62. So isn't that good news?
1: Well, I know it is. I know, but it's too young.
0: Yeah.
1: That's sad. He could have been an artist for longer. I'm sorry to put
0: it
1: down on
0: that. It wasn't poop related.
1: Well, I know, but you know.
0: And also, I think the least we can do in the story of Tommy McHugh is view the world as he did. So he viewed everything as being beautiful and cosmically meaningful.
3: Mm.
0: So maybe the fact he died at 62 was somehow beautiful and cosmically meaningful. So if you're not an artist.
3: Yeah, you're struggling for inspiration.
0: Yeah, you're struggling for inspiration and you're thinking, oh, maybe I'll go to a class. No, just back one out to buggery and see what happens.
4: All over the Southwest, it's the Southwest Hits, Carrie and Tommy.

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6: 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The Southwest Hits, Carrie and Tommy.

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1: All over the Southwest, it's the Southwest Hits, Carrie and Tommy.
2: Around Australia, if you drive home the Savo, it's Carrie Bickmore and Tommy Little. We got Loz Barry in the Savo.
3: Now, I came across this on Instagram today, Tommy. Yeah. This is from April 1889, right?
4: Gee, sure. You've been through a lot of Instagram if it's going back. I didn't even know they had it then.
3: Goes all the way back to then. The British weekly publication called Titbits magazine ran a contest inviting single...
4: Is it Titbits and not Tidbits?
3: It says here Titbits.
4: Titbits.
3: Titbits. Magazine ran a contest inviting single women, so spinsters, if you will.
2: Yes.
3: To answer the question, why am I a spinster? The magazine the magazine published a full page of the best submissions, awarding the, each chosen reader a prize of 5 shillings, which is about $25 today. Now, these are excellent.
4: It's not worth really declaring to the world you're a spinster.
3: These women are proud spinsters, let me tell you.
4: Okay.
3: All right. This woman says, I am now only a dairymaid. If I married, I should be a wife, mother, nurse, housekeeper, chambermaid, seamstress, laundress, dairymaid, and scrub generally. Fair enough.
4: Yeah.
3: She doesn't want to get married.
4: Because she loves her job or just doesn't want...
3: Because she doesn't want more jobs. She's like, well, right now I'm just a dairymaid.
4: Yeah.
3: I don't need all this other stuff.
4: Yeah. I mean, it's not a bad point. Do you think, though, she loves her job or she is just of the lazy variety? And I'm not saying women shouldn't have to do all that stuff anyway.
3: Well, back then they did.
4: Yeah, but they shouldn't. Shouldn't have then, certainly shouldn't now. And that's my tidbit.
3: Good tidbit.
4: Yeah, thank you.
3: This next one I love. She says, because I do not care to enlarge my menagerie of pets, and I find the animal man less docile than a dog, less affectionate than a cat, and less amusing than a monkey.
2: Got him.
4: Got him. Bang. Yeah, bang, bang. I think I've worked out... The trick with this segment, because it's actually not why am I a spinster? It's what's wrong with men?
3: No.
4: So there's a non-bitter one? Is there a non-bitter one?
3: Well, let's see. This one. For she says, for good men are scarce, but fools there are plenty, and that's why I'm single at 7 and 20. What's 7 and 20? Is that 27?
2: Yeah, I guess so.
4: Oh, 7 and 20. Yeah, okay.
3: This is my favourite.
4: Can I go back to the animals one for a second?
3: Yes, please.
4: Because I like it. Mm-hmm. What are we more pathetic than?
3: You are less docile than a dog, less affectionate than a cat, and less amusing than a monkey.
2: I mean, cats aren't famously affectionate.
4: I was going to say, I think the only one I can claim is I'm more affectionate than a cat.
3: Mm. Yeah.
4: I think I'm probably lazier than a dog.
2: So she would have been your type.
3: Oh, yeah.
4: Yeah, I mean...
3: She looks your type.
4: I mean, if her thing of affection, though, is will I rub myself against her leg more often than her cat...
3: Then yes.
4: I mean, yeah. Then I found the lid to my pot, am I right?
3: This one's my favourite. She says, because men, like three-cornered tarts, are very pleasing to the eye, but on closer inspection, prove hollow and stale.
4: Oh, I thought her tart was round.
3: She's talking about a three-cornered tart. Mm. A triangular tart, I think. you want another one?
4: Yeah, I do. Why?
3: Go on.
4: No. Go I feel on. Like...
5: A woman.
4: I feel like a woman.
3: Man.
4: Yes. No, I feel like this is like the birth of... I'm sure...
3: Of feminism?
4: Yeah. No, of lesbianism. I was going to say.
3: Absolutely.
4: But it would have been... I stopped myself short because it would have been around as long as we've been around, right?
2: Yeah.
3: These women would have had a close friend who they lived with, which I just think is the way to go.
4: Yeah.
3: You know?
4: Me and Barbara share a bed, but when...
3: Yeah.
4: No
3: and they were just roommates. Yet. Yeah.
4: You've also, seen my three-cornered tart. You've also seen Barbara over there in the corner. And she's not stale, I'll tell you that much.
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24: and Tommy Little. Boom, boom,
23: boom, boom, boom. This is Carrie and Tommy.
25: Carrie and Tommy's
26: winter blowout.
25: The things we give away, the bills we could pay. It's a big winter blowout.
4: We've already given away a Wow, it was a two-piece matching Adidas purple tracksuit with sparkles. Mm. Let's not forget that.
3: No.
4: We've given away an alcoholic slushy machine to cope with the stress of parenthood.
3: Yes, a coffee machine to also cope with the stress of parenthood, it would
4: remember,
3: seem.
4: That wasn't a coffee machine.
3: Oh, that's right.
4: That was
3: right.
4: Something fun.
3: It was a super soaker.
4: Because every Thursday for the month, we're giving away tens of thousands of dollars for different categories. And this Thursday, it's fun money. Chelsea, what do you want some fun money for?
27: My fun money is for my daughter's first birthday. She loves farm animals, so I'm thinking a petting zoo for her first birthday.
4: Birthday. Chelsea, she's not going to remember it.
27: But she'll see the photos and she'll know we went to all the effort for her. I think she'll just love it.
3: Chelsea, will you be also cuddling like guinea pigs and petting the goats and stuff like that?
27: Oh, absolutely. I'll be right in there with all the kids.
3: Yep.
4: Chelsea, okay. The problem I have, I would really like the fun money to be spent on you.
27: Me? Yeah. But I'll get the joy out of watching her have all the fun.
3: And you'll have fun with the animals, though, Chelsea, too. You absolutely. Love animals, right? Yeah.
4: Chelsea, how much do you need for a petting zoo?
27: Well, I was doing some research and they range between about 400 to 600.
4: What different animals do you get for 600?
27: Goats, chickens, little lambs, all the baby animals, the chickens, the guinea pigs, all those kind of things.
4: Pretty cute. I feel like you could take your daughter to an actual zoo and it would blow her mind if her expectations are goats.
27: See some elephants instead.
4: Yes!
3: But she gets to pet the goats. You can't pet an elephant.
4: You can.
27: No, that's true.
4: You can.
27: That's
4: true. You don't mean to, but you definitely can.
3: She might get picked up by the elephant.
4: Okay, Chelsea, hold the line. That's the dream, isn't it? Getting picked up by an elephant. G'day,
3: Stacey. It kind of is, actually.
4: Hey, Stacey.
0: Oh, hi, guys. How are you?
4: Yeah, good.
3: Hi, Stacey.
4: What do you want fun money for?
0: I would love an outdoor pizza oven.
3: That is fun.
0: We have young kids and we want to start a family tradition every Friday night that we go out and we make our own pizzas on like the table outside and then we use that big cool, you know, spatula thing, that massive thing, and you put it in and you watch it and you sit there and you have hot cocoa.
4: Yeah, no, we do get the process.
0: Margaritas, taking out the hot cocoa. And we want to start a tradition. We do it every Friday night and as long as they will have us and, you know, when they get older, they come back and they can bring their grandkids.
4: Stop.
0: You're never excited about this pizza,
4: right? No, it's just I don't associate fun with tradition.
3: Why?
0: Oh, you have to.
4: Yeah.
3: I'm with you, Stacey.
0: You got to have the kids keep coming back because when I'm old, I want them to come and cook for me. And it's still a tradition, but that's me relaxing then, you see?
4: Yeah.
3: Is this a built-in pizza oven, Stacey, or like a portable one?
0: It's like a portable one, but they're like really fancy now. They're not just your old school stone ones. Okay. They're like the full...
4: Keep in mind, one of our producers has just looked up the price for an outdoor pizza oven, but I want to see what your quote is, Stacey. How much money do you need?
0: This one is about $1,000. So, it's a very, very fancy Gosme one. It's called a Gosme D something or other, and it's very fancy.
4: Because our producer, Kieran's just found one for $316.
0: Oh, well, you can get them from any range, but if you want a fancy one,
1: I'm talking
0: like 30, 40 years in the future here, guys.
4: Yeah,
1: this is
4: going to
1: be a family heirloom.
4: This is an old
0: lady, you know?
4: Yeah, yeah. She's overquoting. Kiz has just found one from Gozemi for $614. Anyway, Stacey, hold the line. Hold the line.
3: Okay.
4: Matt, welcome to the Big Winter Blowout.
2: Hey, Tommy, what's up?
4: Great start. How much do you need and for what?
2: I'm hoping for about $150 or so dollars because I'd like to treat my wife to a date night. We got married 2 months ago and money's tight. I haven't been working since before Christmas, so we haven't really been able to kind of celebrate since we got married.
4: And you're only asking for $150.
2: Oh, that's what I kind of worked out roughly what it would do for us to go and have maybe a bit of a gold class cinema night, go to dinner, bottle of wine.
4: Hey, Matt.
2: Yeah.
4: Have $1,000.
3: Yep.
2: Really?
4: Yep.
3: Yep.
2: Oh, my God. Tommy, thank you so much, man. You're the best.
4: You had me at WhatsApp.
3: Yeah.
2: Oh, okay.
4: And then only asking for $150. We've just been overquoted triple on a pizza oven for Stacey. Matt, $1,000 is all yours.
2: Oh, my God, Tommy, thank you so much. That'll mean the world to my wife and myself. Really exciting. Thank you so much.
4: Have the best time. G'day, Kaz. Oh, you try, Wazzy.
3: Oh, hello, Kaz.
5: Oh, hi.
3: Hi. What do you need the money for, please, Kaz?
5: I am hoping to learn how to do a backflip, so I'm hoping to get some gymnastics classes.
4: Oh, my God. Wazzy's a gymnastics teacher.
5: Oh, awesome.
3: Yeah. Well, I was, but I could still teach you.
1: How much are you charging, Wazzy?
3: Huh?
1: How much are you charging?
3: Oh, Kaz, what do you need, you know?
5: what's your hourly rate?
3: Oh, God, I mean... Gee, I mean, do you know what? I can give you the names of other people that
4: what
3: can probably
4: handball.
3: Teach you that are better.
4: absolute handball.
3: Okay. Hey, Kaz, I've got a bit going on.
4: Kaz, I love the idea of you learning to backflip. How much do you reckon it'll cost from standing to complete a backflip? What do you think that's going to set us back?
5: Oh, I don't know. I might try for a month. That might be a bit ambitious, but I think it's about $250 because it's about, yeah.
6: Wazzy, what do you think? Do we just give it to her?
3: I think so, absolutely.
4: Kaz, yeah. Have $250.
3: Yep.
5: Woo, thanks so much.
3: Yay.
4: Wazzy, how do you feel? How do you feel about Pizza Oven and Petting Zoo?
3: I mean, I want everyone to get something.
4: Mm-hmm.
3: You are the one that's sort of naysaying everyone.
4: Mm. Well, I'm not naysaying.
3: I know.
4: The category is fun money.
3: I know, okay.
4: First birthday, it's not even going to be remembered.
3: But a petting zoo is by its very definition, fun.
4: For the animals?
3: Really. Well, that was my concern. That is my one concern with the animals.
4: Yeah. Okay.
3: The pizza oven,
4: Hey, Stacey, you've got $316. That's coming for your pizza oven. It's the one we found online.
3: Yep.
5: Oh, my God. Thank you so much.
4: No worries at all. And, Chelsea, we are going to cover a trip for you and the family to go to a zoo. $100 coming your way.
27: Amazing. Love it. Thank you so much.
4: Thanks, guys. More big winter blowout coming up. Stay with us.
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0: 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The best bits.
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4: That's right, we've got $1,000 in cold hard cash on the line thanks to the wonderful folks at Temper, and all you have to do, Ozzy, all you have to do is keep us awake.
5: Mm-hmm. Which, pretty tired.
4: Are you?
5: A little bit tired today, not
4: going to
5: lie.
4: Louise, Loz is tired. This is not a good start.
6: Hey guys, how you going?
4: Yeah, pretty good, Louise. You've heard the rules. All you have to do is tell us a story that is good enough to keep us awake, and $1,000 is yours.
6: Okie doke, you ready for it?
4: Ready.
6: Here we go. Well, I woke up one day, had the absolute worst rotten guts, hey. Tummy's gurgling, you know, the sort. Anyway, I push on, I've got to go to work. So I'm working at a cafe. My first job is to go around the corners of the supermarket, collect the deli order. We're talking big bulk lot of...
7: Do you think it was going to be?
4: Let's have a little guess between ourselves, because we'll never find out.
5: No.
4: Are you guessing fart or shart?
5: I think she sharted.
4: Mm, yeah.
8: 100%.
4: Yep. I was.
5: She trusted a fart. She shouldn't have.
4: I've heard so many working in the highly esteemed industry.
5: Of
4: commercial radio. It's a
5: shart. Dime a dozen.
4: It's a shart a day story, really.
8: Have we hit our quota?
5: It's more like who didn't shart, you know? That's what impresses me.
4: And good luck finding someone in this office.
8: Well, we won't snooze through
4: that. If you've just taken one walk through the hallways here, good luck finding a clean old bot here. They hand out diapers at the door here.
5: Tony, what have you got for us?
9: Oh, okay. Hi, guys.
4: Hello. Hi. Tony. It's a tough ask, yeah. Tony. Well, it shouldn't actually be Tony. Is yours fart related?
9: No, not at all.
4: Oh, take it away,
5: okay,
4: Tony.
5: Good.
4: All
5: right.
9: Okay. Ready? Okay. All right. So it was my daughter's 5th birthday party. She invited the whole class and the parents came over. They all stayed. Well, anyway, we're all in the lounge room having a good time. Next minute, my 7-year-old Tom comes out and he's got my adult toys in his hand in front of all these people, switched on, and it's making the swirly motion. I was absolutely mortified. And with these parents, I didn't really know them. I knew them to say hello and goodbye when I'm picking up my daughter from school, but I didn't know anyone. So at the end of this, they certainly knew who I was or what I did behind closed doors. I've taken this toy off my son. I've told him to get away from me. And then you've got my family. It's like, oh, it's just Tony. That's nothing, you know, unusual about that. My brother-in-law sings out, so do you have any shares in the Duracell battery? it was terrible. And all these parents looked at me. It's just like, oh, okay, we now know what she does behind closed doors.
5: Oh my God.
9: It was horrible.
4: Tony, was there even a bit of your brain that thought, I'll try and pass the blame to someone else on this? Or did you
9: I grabbed the toy.
4: Yeah.
5: Tony, I'm curious, when you say swirling motion, what is that?
9: Okay,
5: I'm interested.
9: It was a buzzer, but the top of it, which was shaped, well, the whole thing was shaped like a man's private part.
4: Yeah.
9: And that, it's like swirling around. It's like moving back and forth because it was rubbery. So,
5: okay, we'll have to look into that.
4: If you put it, on sand, would it bury a hole? Would it tunnel?
8: Or like those?
9: I reckon it would. Yeah. I reckon it would because my husband or ex-husband, hopefully he bought it as a gag because this thing was huge. It would have like split me in two.
8: Oh my goodness.
9: Grab it off my stand. throw it back into my bedroom. I've seen him outside. I couldn't be mad at him, but he was in my bedroom looking through my drawers. So.
4: It's really hard, Tony, because it's like you can't say to your son, like, we know what you've done, because he's like, Mum, we know what you've done.
9: Yeah, exactly.
4: Hey, Tony, guess what?
9: What?
4: I mean, you've just pressed the button with your cheek, which is gorgeous. Hey, Tony, have $1,000 in cash.
9: Oh, that is awesome.
5: Yeah, buy yourself some new toys, Dad.
8: There's some huge deals on now with Temper because better sleep begins today. 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
0: All over the Southwest, it's the Southwest Hits, Carrie and Tommy.

0: so nice, you need to hear it twice. Southwest Hits, Carrie and Tommy. It's the best bits.
1: Lozzy, I've been duped again.
2: Uh-oh, what's happened?
1: I just wish I wasn't so trusting of the world.
2: I know.
1: When you see things on the internet, do you is your baseline that's real?
2: No.
1: Damn it. Because I've...
2: You need to get your brain in order, please.
1: So the other week I saw a video, and more often than not nowadays it's cooking related because my algorithm used to be girls in bikinis and now it's cooking and dogs.
2: Yeah.
1: And I saw a video the other day of how you make a pickle from a cucumber, and all you had to do was get a full-size cucumber. Mm-hmm. You have to sprinkle salt on it, wrap it in a paper towel, put it in the fridge, and then it comes out and it's a pickle. And I was like, I did not know. And then I went, hang on. No. There's no way. You're not fooling the big dog this time. There is no way that is how a pickle is made. And so I didn't fall for that.
2: Good.
1: But then this morning I saw not one. It was one of those split videos where someone sees, watches the person does it and goes, hang on, let me test
3: it.
1: And so I saw two videos of someone. They got an Oreo, right? A delicious vegan, just I'm not saying, you know, needs to be, but that shocked me when I found out. A vegan little treat that you put in a glass and then you pour a bit of milk over it, put in the microwave for 45 seconds, and they take it out and it was a big cakey Oreo, like all the milk had absorbed into it.
2: I have seen that before. Yes. Yeah.
1: And I was like, Kieran, let's do this for the show. This is sick, right?
2: Yeah.
1: And so I went to the kitchen before the show. We tried, we put it in. And 45 seconds. And Kieran, how would you describe what came out?
4: A milkshake.
1: Yeah. The whole thing bubbled up. All the Oreo like disintegrated. But we were like, no. The internet can't have lied to us this much. I must have put too much milk in.
3: Yeah.
2: That was what I was going to say.
1: Yes. And so then we put another one and I did half the milk. And what came out again was just a disintegrated Oreo with a bit of milk froth around it. And so then Kieran decided, the microwave's too powerful.
3: Oh, yeah?
1: Yeah.
4: Turned it down to 50%.
1: Turned it down to 50.
2: You can do that?
1: Yes.
4: I didn't even need the manual.
3: Whoa.
2: Wow.
1: To be fair,
3: on TikTok.
1: I was pretty impressed.
2: Yeah.
1: I find you hot at the best times, but this time I was like, I need Kieran
3: even
1: to
3: when
1: fix
3: his microwave's
1: it.
3: At 50%, yeah. It's even hotter.
1: He's even hotter. He heats
4: sorry
1: up
4: to the office in advance. I did not put it back to 100.
2: Oh, no.
3: He's a bad boy too.
1: And I've heated up something since, and I went, oh, damn it, I've got the 50% one. And I didn't know how to change it, so I just used the other one. So we just have one microwave that works at half now. And then we tried it 50%. And no, and we went through like four Oreos and four different glasses, and the Oreos have now caked and like burnt to the bottom of the glasses as well.
2: Uh-oh.
1: But it did not work at all.
2: Oh, I really believe that one. I've seen that multiple times.
4: I do have a problem with the way in which you went about it, because we did offer you and Sarah offered you multiple times. Do you want to try a double stuffed? Do you want to try the double stuffed?
1: Which I only learned about the double stuffed Oreos today. They double the stuffing.
2: Yes, as the name states.
4: We don't know what's absorbing what, and you didn't want to use a thing that I think would probably take a little.
3: Because I still believe it, because how are they getting the big version of the Oreo?
1: Because it looks like an ice cream. It looks like either a yo-yo biscuit or like a mini ice cream sandwich.
3: The actual Oreo ice cream sandwich.
1: I think they've just swapped it out for some
4: during the bit of trickery.
3: Yeah.
4: During the ads, let's try a double stuff.
1: No. Cause
2: I don't think it's got anything to do with the stuff. It's the biscuit.
1: It didn't. None of it absorbed any of it.
4: But you didn't try the double stuff.
1: I'll tell you what. During the ads, you can try the double stuff because I've had my heart broken too many times now.
2: Oh.
4: Okay. But you sound wrapped about it. They play my favourite advert.
1: If you miss it, I'll tell the folks it depends. We need to run that one again.

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1: Lozzie, have you heard about the funniest class in Britain?
2: I have not.
1: So I actually think this is pretty cool. It is a year six class in Kent. Kent, you're all right.
3: You're right. They're posh down there.
2: Are they? So it's more like, are you right?
1: Yeah. Are you all right?
4: I'm actually very right? well.
1: Excuse me, sir, but you've taken a nibble of my crumpet.
4: Oh, no.
2: Perhaps
4: that's why I'm flourishing so much today.
1: Yeah, God, look, it's gone straight to your bum. Crumpet bum. They've been crowned the funniest class in Britain because the students all got asked to make a joke.
2: They
1: had to write a joke. And the first time I heard it, his delivery's not great, but watching the whole class just lose it was well worth it. Have a listen.
5: I didn't think food could make calls. Then boom, onion rings.
1: That is
2: a good crowd.
1: That is a good crowd if I've ever heard one.
2: Are your crowds like that, Tommy?
1: If I went boom, onion rings, my whole crowd
4: would
1: just go, what? And I'd go, well, damn you. It worked for year six in Kent. You Kents.
3: they don't speak like that there.
1: How do they speak, Karen?
2: Posh. Karen.
1: You do it.
3: I can't because I'm not posh.
1: That is electric stuff, Kieran. Thank you for getting involved once again. More cash to give away next. The Southwest Hits, Carrie and Tommy.

0: Missed it the other afternoon? No worries. Here's the best bits.
1: All over the Southwest, it's the Southwest Hits, Carrie and Tommy.
2: Carrie and Tommy's.
3: Big winter blowout.
2: The things we give away, the bills we could pay. It's a big winter blowout.
3: Fun money this week. Every Thursday, we're giving away tens of thousands of dollars. This week, the category is fun money. There's also going to be travel. There's going to be bills later in the month. But today, Demi, we're talking fun money. What do you need money for?
4: I wanted to take my best friend out for the weekend to Boobs and Bubbles.
5: Now, what is Boobs and Bubbles?
4: It is a breast cancer fundraiser.
3: Oh, how sweet.
5: Yes. Please, Tommy.
3: It's just $150. Is that all you need?
4: Yep.
3: Demi.
4: If you want to give me more, I won't say no, but anything will be muchly appreciated.
3: Okay.
5: So it's a charity event?
4: It's a charity event, yes.
3: I think, okay. I feel like, Ozzy, the least we can do is double it.
5: I think triple it.
3: If we double it, does it give you just more bubbles or what happens?
4: It gives me more to spend on bubbles. It gives me more to donate. Yeah.
5: Triple it, Tommy.
3: Triple it. What about you ask for $150? Have $600.
5: Yeah.
4: That sounds amazing. Thank you.
3: No worries at all, Demi. Okay. Have the best time. I'll be honest, I was underwhelmed by the response, Demi.
4: I think I'm a little bit in shock more so.
5: Oh. Okay, good. I thought you were unappreciative.
3: I thought when you had only asked for it.
4: And my best friend would love this as well because, as best friends do, you hardly ever see each other, and we're both in the trenches of motherhood at the moment and don't do anything for ourselves, so a night out together would be amazing.
3: Well, Demi, go get so blotto you don't even remember seeing each other.
5: Responsibly.
3: Responsibly, of course.
4: Of course. I wouldn't dream to do it any other way.
5: Of course.
3: Good on you, Demi.
5: Jenny.
6: Hello. Lovely to see you guys. Hi.
5: What do you want to spend
6: Mine sounds really terrible now after the one before, but
3: it's all about balance, Jenny. Don't feel bad.
5: Exactly.
3: This is fun money.
6: Thank you. Well, it's on cheese. I'm addicted to cheese. And with all the bills lately, like, we have a little sick doggy, so I've spent all my money on him.
3: We don't need to hear a sob story about your dogs, Jenny.
6: No, I'm sorry.
3: Just because the last one was for a charity event, you don't have to.
5: We love cheese, Jenny. Yeah, don't worry. Focus. We get it.
6: Thank God.
3: Hey, take us to a dreamland. What's your favorite cheese? Talk to us.
6: Oh, I love the gooier, the better. So, like, a big, gooey camembert. Oh, drizzled, warmed up in the oven.
5: Oh, Jenny, I'm like kind of.
3: I feel like I'm getting me all hot and flustered. A minute for this phone call, Jenny. So, how much do you want all up, Jenny?
6: This is going to sound terrible now, but I was going to say 300 because cheese is very expensive.
3: But I reckon you've lowered it, Jenny, because our producer said you wanted 400.
6: I did. And I felt so bad because of the charity one. I was like, oh, now you're going to make
3: it. No. So, Jenny, in your panic, you've lowered your beard and mentioned your sick dog.
6: Yeah.
3: No, don't. Jenny, you don't have to apologize. This is fun money. You can ask for whatever you want.
6: Okay, I'll go for 400, please.
3: Nah, you've got greedy. Sorry, Jenny, nothing for you. Let's go to Michelle.
5: Oh, no.
3: Hey, Michelle.
7: Hello.
3: What would you like some fun money for?
7: I would like to be able to buy my son a puppy.
3: Oh, what type of puppy? I mean, it's fun.
5: Yeah.
7: He is after a Ridgeback, which is almost, you know, like a horse rather than the small fluffy thing.
3: Yeah.
7: But that's what he's after, and I would love to give it to him.
3: How much does a Ridgeback puppy cost you?
7: $5,000.
5: Oh, wow. Whoa.
3: Adopt, don't shop. Let's go back to Jenny. Jenny is still there.
6: Yes, I am, and I've got a Ridgeback, so...
3: Oh, no, damn it!
5: Can you give it to Michelle?
6: Oh, no. Around.
3: No, Michelle doesn't want a sick one. Jenny, have $400.
6: Oh, I love you guys. I love you.
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0: some premium gear from the other afternoon. The Southwest Hits, Carrie and Tommy. 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
1: Frontier Touring have posted a list of their team's favourite albums of 2026 to Instagram, right?
2: Yes, okay.
1: And it's all handwritten. And to be honest, I was like, God, guys, this was going to be posted. Can you sort your handwriting out? Because I can barely read any of it.
3: Sure.
1: The list of 13 albums includes Ray, This Music May Contain Hope, Ella Langley's Dandelion, and Harry Styles' Kiss All the Time, Disco Occasionally.
2: Yeah. Are these all Frontier artists?
1: Well,
2: is it an inside job is what I'm asking, Ozzy?
1: Well, here we go. So Frontier Touring is the touring company behind bringing Lily Allen's tour. Lily Allen performs West End Girl to international stages. She did not
2: make
1: appear
2: the
1: on the list. So she's commented on it, saying, okay, not coming.
2: So I guess it's not the inside job that I thought it was.
1: No.
2: I'm springing this question without notice. Are any of those artists Frontier artists?
1: I imagine a lot of them would be.
2: Kieran, can you do a quick Google to find out, is Harry Styles Frontier?
1: In their defense. Oh.
2: Is Ray
1: West
2: Frontier?
1: End Girl. Is she even touring at the moment?
3: She has come to Australia before.
2: Yes.
1: Yeah.
3: Maybe just didn't do a full tour.
1: Yeah.
2: Because and I remember we hung out backstage with her and Carrie hogged Ray all to herself and gave me Carrie's back. And so I hung out with Ray's mum and dad.
1: Oh.
2: Which was lovely.
1: Oh, I'm sure they're lovely people.
2: They are lovely.
4: So she nearly found her husband in you.
2: Yes, but Carrie a cock blocked me.
1: She found a wife.
2: A very clingy wife too.
3: Yeah.
1: Yeah.
2: Yeah. A very territorial wife.
0: All over the Southwest, it's the Southwest Hits, Carrie and Tommy. The best bits. Here at HIT, we're delivering the easiest big cash contest ever. This is the 100K payment. So far, we've handed out $70,000.
5: What?
6: This is incredible.
0: And we're not done yet.
5: This is insane.
0: This is HIT's
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0: To Bedshed. 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
19: Carrie Bickmore
20: and Tommy Little.
19: This is Carrie and Tommy.
21: Yeah, yeah, yeah.
3: Carrie and Tommy, we got Loz Barry in.
2: And Lozzy, as you are aware, Jesse and I are wearing new shoes.
1: Ooh. I'm a bit jealous. I need to get me some.
2: Do you want me to get you a pair?
1: Oh, I can buy them myself. Disappointed in you. Disappointed.
2: I didn't know basketball shoes were your thing.
1: All shoes are my thing.
2: But I feel like these weren't your thing until you saw them.
1: I said when you showed me, I said, they're sick. And you said, cool, Jesse, I'm going to get you a pair.
2: Sorry, I don't remember it like that. I don't remember you saying this.
1: No,
22: we'll get Sarah to take a photo of you both in your shoes on to put it on social.
2: Yes.
22: Yeah.
2: Well, it's a very exciting thing that's happening because you may remember I bought basketball shoes a few weeks ago and I was like, I think I bought women's shoes.
1: Yes.
2: And it turns out I had bought women's shoes, but they're unisex.
1: Oh.
2: And it's this really cool thing that's happening in basketball now where a lot of the biggest shoes are actually by female players and guys are wearing them as well. So we're wearing Sabrina's and it's the signature shoe of Sabrina. I think her last name is said Ionescu. I promise if I apologize if I get that slightly wrong. But it's you see little kids running around. My mate's little boy, he got so excited because he had his Sabrina's coming.
1: Aww.
2: And it's so cool to see little boys in particular wearing like a female's. It's not just Jordan's, he's like, my Sabrina's, which is awesome. But I have a question about them. Firstly, both shoes are different. They're different colors. And because I'd only seen them on the rack, I assume that both shoes were the same. But, Jesse, we've got one
3: shoe. Purple and white, pink. And
2: thank you for helping the colorblind boy out. Yes. Yep. And the laces are different colors.
3: Yep. Bright orange on the right.
2: Yeah.
3: Light blue on the left.
2: Yes.
22: And what color do you see, Tommy?
3: Green and orange.
2: Yeah, I see the same as what Jesse said.
3: Yeah.
1: Do you worry that people are going to think that you've just put the wrong shoes on each foot?
2: Yes, yes. Yeah. But that's what fashion leaders do.
3: But guys used to do that, like they would buy two separate versions of the same shoe. And so you would have to buy two. Yeah.
2: Yes, you'd buy a pair of black Jordans and a pair of white Jordans. And then you'd wear a white and black.
3: Yeah.
2: And so now you don't even have to do that anymore.
1: Oh, that's fun.
2: But here's the question that I have. So I ordered them online and they arrived in this big box and it was all taped up. And in big red letters on the tape, it says security seal. And then it says, if broken, please report immediately. Who am I reporting that to?
1: Yeah.
2: Am I calling the cops and telling them? Like, because I picked it up from a post office, not even the shoe store I bought it from.
3: Mm.
2: Like, who am I telling?
22: Well, I don't think it's for you. I think it's for when the postman is delivering it. If it's broken, they report it to whoever was the courier company.
2: But so if it's broken, they go, hey, man, take these ones back.
22: Well, it's been tampered with, yeah.
2: But that would be so annoying because then my shoes don't arrive because someone's been a bit rough with the package.
22: Well, no, it's just your shoes won't arrive because one of them has potentially been stolen.
2: Well, that it could be what happened anyway because they're both different colours.
1: Yeah.
22: And you don't look great in them.
3: Oh!
2: Kieran's so rude to me.
1: He's got jealousy too. I think he wants some even though he said, I would never wear them.
3: Yeah. What size are you?
22: He's 10, 11.
2: He's lying. A 10, 11. No one says two numbers. You're not a little kid and it's halfway between your birthday.
22: No, I'm a 10, 11 because, you know, US, UK, AU, they're all different.
2: What are you, US?
22: 10.
2: So in a UK size, you're bigger?
22: 11.
2: That doesn't, isn't, aren't the UK sizes smaller?
22: Don't know. It's one way or the other. I just order online and hope for the best.
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3: The things we give away, the bills we could pay. 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
5: Every Thursday for the whole month, we're giving away tens of thousands of dollars, broken up into different categories. This week's category is fun money, Lozzie.
6: That's our favourite kind of money.
5: Yes, because we know you might have spent all your money on bills for God knows how long now, and you haven't actually bought anything for yourself that's a bit of fun. Katie, that's where you come in. What have you got for us?
7: Hello. Hello. I am pitching a very classy statement piece.
5: Yes.
7: I would like a deep purple Adidas sequin tracksuit with white stripes, of course. Warmth is important. Yeah. I'm in southeast Queensland, so you know it's freezing here. It's 17 degrees. I know you can't relate.
6: Chilly.
5: Okay, would this be your first matching tracksuit?
7: It really would be. So I'd be channeling Ali G, but with glam because of the sequins.
6: The sequins is what I'm loving the most, I think, Tommy.
5: I think the purple's what I'm loving the most.
6: Really?
5: Yeah. Is there anything more we need to know about it?
7: It's a very deep purple. It is a good purple. And I think that it's the versatility, because you could meal prep in it at home comfortably or two-step at the club and the sequins would catch the light.
6: The club.
5: I've just been shown this tracksuit. Is this a Adidas and the band Korn collaboration?
7: That's right. You might be able to guess my era.
5: That is.
7: Millennial. Tragic
5: sick.
7: Millennial.
5: How much do you need for it, Katie?
7: I think it's all of the prices online are a bit different, but I think I could get it done for like $400, $350 or
5: $400.
6: $400, okay.
5: If we couldn't give the full amount, is there any point buying just the pants or just the jacket?
6: Good question.
7: I would rep the pants a lot, I think, and then you could wear a band shirt too. I definitely do just the pants. I'd be grateful for any glitter that you're willing to offer.
5: Katie, I really like it. Just stay on the line, stay on the line. Yeah. G'day, Danielle.
8: Hi, how are you?
5: Yeah, so good. Welcome to the big winter blowout. What would you like?
8: Oh, I would love a Ninja slushy machine.
6: Okay. And what are you planning to make up? You know, I know slushies, but are you going to do anything fancy with the Ninja slushy machine?
8: I've got three kids, and of course, they would love like the frozen shakes. But for me, I'd love a frozen margarita.
5: Danielle, this sounds
8: that's literally you
5: had me at Margie, but you lost me at kids, because this sounds like it's more fun for your kids' money.
8: No, definitely be a mummy present.
6: Okay.
5: So would you, because I really want you to buy something just for yourself, because mum's doing enough.
8: Oh, it would be. I've had a rough morning.
5: Okay.
8: Not trying to milk it.
5: Yeah.
8: Husband had a car accident this morning, ended up in a paddock. So this mum definitely needs a drink.
5: I mean, a margarita always does help responsibly or whatever we're meant to say there.
8: Yeah.
5: Would you promise that maybe the kids wouldn't be allowed to use the machine?
8: Yeah, that's fine.
5: That was so quick.
6: That's a good promise.
8: Don't even need to think about that one.
5: Okay, Danielle, hold the line. Who have you got, Lozzie?
6: Annalise.
9: Yes, hello.
6: Hello, what have you got for us, Annalise?
9: I would love a new coffee machine. So I've got a 10-month-old and I basically am living off naps at the moment.
5: Annalise, I feel for you and I hope it's going as best as it can and you're getting as much sleep as you can. When you get, that's either proof or someone doing an amazing impersonation in the background to qualify your story. But I get a coffee most days and I don't think, while it's delicious, I don't think I've ever gone, this is fun.
9: Yes. Well, it is fun because it gives me energy to have fun.
6: Yeah. And Tommy, with all due respect, you are not a mother who needs coffee for fun, you know?
9: Yeah.
5: Loz, have you ever had a coffee and thought this is fun?
6: Again, I'm not a mother, and I think it's a different kettle of fish.
5: Are you saying mums are so limited in their options?
9: No, I think I can make it fun.
6: Yeah,
9: I can like experiment. You know what I mean?
5: We're putting booze in it again, aren't we?
9: Yeah.
6: Annalise, do you promise?
9: Who doesn't love an espresso martini?
5: That's true.
6: Well, you could maybe learn some great like coffee art, like you know how they do in cafes, like special little milk art and all that kind of stuff.
5: Are you joking? If you went over to someone's house and they were making you a coffee. And you just went, just give me 5 minutes, I'm making a swan. I would be so angry.
6: You wanted it more fun. I'm trying.
5: Yeah, but you're going the other way. Lots.
6: Okay. All right. Okay. Okay.
5: Hold the line.
9: Kern Kalura in there.
6: Yeah. Good.
5: Hold the line, Annalise. G'day, Stuart.
4: Hello, guys. How are you?
5: Yeah, good. What do you want for the big winter blowout?
4: Look, I need some new golf clubs. I'm a mid-30s male, two kids, and I've just discovered golf.
5: That's the age.
4: I was 6 foot four, and I'm using my old brother's clubs. We were 5 foot nine, so they just don't work for me.
5: As a fellow six-footer, I feel your pain. How much does a set of golf clubs set you up?
4: Or for a fitting and the top of the range, probably looking at about $4,000.
5: So top of the range is interesting because what's your golfing ability at the moment?
4: Absolutely terrible, but it's the clubs I'm using at the moment.
6: Blame the clubs, Stuart.
4: if I get the top of the range, they just go in the hole, I'm pretty sure.
6: Okay. All right, yeah.
5: I mean, Stuart, I like your attitude, if nothing else. Hold the line. Let's go back to, I think we've got an easy one to start off with. Hey, Katie. Yeah.
10: Hello.
5: Katie, have your $400. Great work.
10: Yeah. Thank you.
5: You need to send Yeah, you go.
10: I was just going to say thank you for granting tracky time. I'm looking forward to it.
6: Yes. Yeah, girl.
5: I didn't even know you could buy this matching tracksuit, and there's good luck not having fun in that tracksuit. All we're going to require in return is a photo of you wearing the tracky, please.
6: Yeah.
10: I can do that. I'll make sure it's a flattering angle.
5: It sounded way creepier than I meant it to sound. I just meant I want to see you using it, not like, send us a photo.
6: Yeah.
10: I can definitely do that. That's easy. Thank you.
5: No worries. Lozzie.
6: Yeah. Do I get to pick one or no?
5: You pick one because I'm struggling because my heart's on the line, but I need to just judge objectively. So
6: okay,
5: for me,
6: what are you thinking?
5: I think a coffee machine's not fun. Oh. I think it comes under the essentials for Annalise, who seems like, you know, she's not getting enough sleep as a young mum, which doesn't mean she doesn't deserve a coffee machine, but I just don't know if she's been placed in the right segment.
6: Okay. And I feel like, are you with Danielle, are you worried that she's going to be using it too much for her kids and not enough for herself?
5: Yes. If Danielle promises to only use it to get on the piss for herself, then Danielle, would that be a bargain we could strike?
11: Absolutely. I'll send you a photo of me drinking with the kids in the background having a
6: Please.
5: If you can take the kids out of that photo, sorry, I missed the laugh, Danielle. That is perfect.
12: My children.
5: You can have the $300, Danielle. let's go to Annalise.
6: Okay.
5: Lozzie.
6: Yeah. What are you thinking here?
5: I'm thinking I'm going to look awful, I'm going to sound awful, but I just don't think a coffee machine's fun.
6: All right. Well, I want you to break her heart then.
5: Annalise.
9: Yeah.
5: Can you? Here's the deal. A coffee machine's not fun, but the truth is, after we give you the money, we can't tell what you're going to spend it on. So I'm going to give you 5 seconds of thinking time. You better come back to me with a more fun item. And if it's fun, I'll give you the money and then you can spend that money on whatever. Your time starts now.
9: Oh, my God.
5: 5, 4, 3, 2, 1.
9: Oh, God, I'm panicking.
5: Annalise, welcome to the big winter blowout. What are you going to spend the money on?
9: I'm going to spend it on... I'm panicking. Something really fun. What?
5: like, just what, Annalise? Just think of one thing.
9: I guess.
12: Okay, you guess. No.
6: All right, Tommy, what if every time she has a coffee, then she goes, woohoo! Like that.
5: No, I'm just...
9: I could be a woo girl.
12: A woo girl. I'll do anything except figure out a fun thing to do with this money.
5: And at least just say a super soaker, something.
9: Say that. Yeah, a super soaker. Oh,
5: How much did that cost you, Annalise?
9: Oh, I don't know, like $400.
5: Yeah, the coffee machine's gone up. Okay, you can have $400.
9: No, I don't know how much.
6: Perfect.
9: Thank you.
5: Stuart. G'day, Stuart.
4: Hey, guys.
6: Stuart.
5: Here's the thing, Stuart.
6: Yeah.
5: You wanted $4,000 for new clubs, but you've admitted that you are no good at golf.
4: Mm-hmm. Absolutely.
5: So I feel like it would be remiss to give you $4,000. So what I'm going to give you is $700 to spend on golf lessons.
4: Sounds amazing. Awesome. I appreciate it.
5: We'll be doing more blowing out later in the show.
6: Woo-hoo!
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0: It's Carrie and Tommy, the best bits.
1: Carrie Bickmore and Tommy Little. We got Loz Barry in as well.
2: Lozzy, I love when I stumble across a news story, and we've talked about these before. Someone gets a knock to the head, and then suddenly they're speaking in a different accent.
3: I love it.
2: Aren't they great?
3: I love it. The best.
2: Well, this one, I've never come across this specific type of story before. And in fact, when I saw the news story, I was like, there is no way this is true. We've done some fact checking. We found out more information. This is a real story about about a man called Tommy McHugh. Have you heard of him?
3: No.
2: More specifically, have you heard what happened to him while he was trying to do a poo?
3: Did he squeeze, like push too hard and then something happened to his brain?
2: Oh, my God. Yes.
3: Is it really? Well, what else could happen?
2: Have a listen.
4: Imagine pooping so hard that you accidentally turn yourself into an artistic genius. Okay, crazy hook, but completely true story. Back in 2001, this guy named Tommy McHugh was sitting on the toilet, and when someone knocked on the door, he attempted to evacuate his bowels too quickly, accidentally blowing two blood vessels on both sides of his brain. He ended up in a 10-day coma, but when he finally woke back up, he instantly realized something just felt off.
2: So, here's the thing for me. If someone, like, I think someone's coming in the door, knocking on the door, I think I would get up to, like, hold the door closed. I don't think I'd madly try and shove it, the
1: before
2: turd
1: the
2: out
1: door
2: of me.
1: Fully opens. Yeah. I reckon I can get this all done.
2: He's just gone, Kablamo! And it caused a bleed on, I think, both of his frontal lobes. And this was a man who previously was described as being very violent and not having an artistic bone in his body. And listen to what happened to him when he woke from his coma.
4: My head was suddenly full of rhymes and images and pictures. I looked out of the window and the tree was sprouting numbers. Although Tommy had just been a builder before and had never even had the smallest interest in art, he quickly started only speaking in rhymes, writing poetry, and also making these elaborate paintings of what he was now seeing in the world. He actually soon began drawing for up to 19 hours a day and genuinely enjoyed it.
2: Only speaking in rhymes would be so annoying.
3: Oh, my God. It's like, you're not Dr. Seuss. Can we just relax, please?
1: On the building site as well?
2: Well, no, he went into full-time art.
1: Oh.
2: And you can still, he sadly passed away in 2012. Oh. But so that was years after.
1: As a result of the...
2: Ooh, that is a good question, but I do not have that information at hand. But for the good of the story, let's say no.
3: Mm. Maybe it was another poop. He pushed too hard again.
2: Or he didn't push hard enough. He held it in for too long because he thought, I can't undo this damage. He goes on here.
4: While most people's frontal lobes filter the raw sensory data we receive from our surroundings, Tommy's injuries accidentally blocked this filter, allowing him to see and hear much more. Although he had previously lived a violent life with a long history of drug abuse and had even gone to prison, this injury actually helped him and made him unusually emotional and unable to hurt anyone anymore. And Tommy later said, the most wonderful thing to happen to Tommy McHugh is having a stroke while doing a poo. It's given me 11 years of a magnificent adventure.
2: How incredible that he went from apparently, not having an artistic bone in his body, not even appreciating, to getting to the point where he said everything strikes him as beautiful and cosmically meaningful.
1: Wow.
2: And I've just found out from one of our producers, he passed away from cancer at the age of 62. So isn't that good news?
3: Well, I know, it is, I know, but it's too young.
1: Yeah.
3: That's sad. He could have been an artist for longer. I'm sorry to put
2: it
3: down on this.
2: It wasn't poop related.
3: Well, I know, but, you know.
2: And also, I think the least we can do in the story of Tommy McHugh is view the world as he did. So he viewed everything as being beautiful and cosmically meaningful.
1: Mm.
2: So maybe the fact he died at 62 was somehow beautiful and cosmically meaningful. So if you're not an artist.
1: Yeah, you're struggling for inspiration.
2: Yeah, you're struggling for inspiration and you're thinking, oh, maybe I'll go to a class. No, just back one out to buggery and see what happens.
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2: Guys, I've had a bit of a development in the old legality world.
3: Uh-oh. Yeah.
2: So, I don't know if you guys are familiar, but we've been playing Lincoln Lewis for, I'd have to check the records, but I'd say years now.
3: Yeah.
2: And a friend said to me the other day, I was listening to the show, and Lincoln Lewis actually reminded me of this new thing that the New York Times are doing. It's called Connections. Oh. Have you heard of it?
3: Oh, do you know what? I think I've had a little dabble at that before.
2: Mm. I've gone and seen McSweeney here, the legal eagle here at the office, and I've said, have a look into this because I think the New York Times might be listening to our show.
4: Oh, my God.
2: And they have indeed ripped it off.
4: Are we going to take down the New York Times?
2: We might. And they've given it, because Lincoln Lewis, obviously, it's a very, you know, it's an easy name, rolls off the tongue.
3: Mm.
2: They've given it a real tongue twist, Connections.
3: And, like, how does that even make sense to what the game is? Like, honestly, that's just...
2: You're finding links, not connects.
4: Yeah.
3: Yeah, boy.
2: So, anyway, if you are listening, Mr. Times, our lawyers will be in touch.
3: Yeah, good.
2: By the way, facts.
4: All right.
3: Great.
2: I mean, FAX.
3: Oh, yeah. Like, yeah, no, I know. Yeah. I got it.
2: Not the facts of the situation. I think,
3: no.
2: I think our case would really fall down if we bought the facts of the
5: situation. Are you saying a pigeon as backup?
2: Hey?
5: Are you saying a pigeon as backup?
2: Well, we have the pigeon as front up, but but if you want to try and get it to fly backwards, you can do your best, Kizzy. Actually, wings look like they should be able to, like, flap back. That's not important. Mm. Let's get given words and let's try and find the links, yeah?
3: Okay.
4: Your first words, favourites, more, roses and wallaby.
2: Chockies, no.
1: That's kinds of Cadbury chocolate.
2: What's more?
5: I've got Cadbury and more, which is like you can get a shortcake cheesecake inside a chocolate.
2: What?
5: Wow.
2: What?
3: What?
5: Yes.
2: What? What are those words?
5: So in a normal, they've made a Cadbury and more, and they put like strawberry cheesecake in the middle of two pieces of chocolate in a bar.
2: I've seen. They're huge. I've had a block of these. They've got the foil packaging that almost looks like it's not Cadbury. And then it is.
3: They've brought it back to foil, are you saying?
2: It's like a metallic-y, like, you know what I'm, can you better describe what I'm
5: saying? It's like a fresh lock kind of system they've got in there, I reckon. You know, it kind of keeps everything in.
2: You'd almost expect astronaut ice cream to be inside or something like that.
3: Okay.
5: Delicious.
2: They are pretty good. I had it, anyway.
3: Don't worry.
4: Your second set of words.
2: Hang on, what was wallaby?
3: Yeah, is that like those little...
5: Yes, it's like a Freddo frog, but now... They do a caramel one. It's a wallaby.
2: Really?
4: It's cute. Like a caramel and koala.
5: Yeah, but now it's caramel wallaby.
3: Oh. Okay.
2: Okay.
3: All right.
5: Okay. I'm not angry.
4: Second set of words. Yeah. Marcus, Victor, Allison, and Anthony.
3: Marcus, Victor.
2: Are these the last four people Kieran's hooked up with?
3: Allison, Anthony, Anthony.
2: Marcus.
3: Anthony is a wiggle.
2: Are they? Is it Wiggles?
4: It is not Wiggles.
2: Is it the names of some kind of designer something? Are they all?
4: Oh, no, it's not designers. No.
3: Are they in, what's, no.
2: I'm going to guess that they're Socceroos.
4: Oh, you're so close.
3: They're soccer international soccer players.
4: Yeah.
1: First names of World Cup players.
3: Well, who gets the
2: of World Cup players?
3: Team effort.
2: But we didn't choose to go for Australia.
5: No, I went for the whole thing because I thought Allison would slip you up, which it did, because his actual name is Allison Becker, but on the back of his shirt he puts Allison.
3: His name is Allison.
5: Becker.
4: Well, who does he play for?
2: It'll be a Swede or something like that, won't it?

0: Strong manly name.
1: Ali G's full name is Alisson.
0: Is it just?
1: I think so.
0: Yeah. Okay.
2: And did he play for Liverpool?
1: No, but he swum in one.
2: Okay.
3: Well, he's regarded one of the greatest goalkeepers of all time.
2: Ali G.
3: Yeah.
1: Okay. Where's Bosnich on the list?
2: Below Ali G. Yeah. Your third set of words, bar, apartment, diner, and coffee shop.
1: Apartment.
0: Sets diner. In a sitcom.
4: Places popular sitcoms are set.
2: Well straight done. Off the bat.
1: So are we going Cheers for the bar?
3: Have I made this too easy?
0: No, we're just doing
1: real good.
2: How many mother?
1: Are we going Cheers?
0: Yeah.
1: Cheers.
0: Friends, coffee shop.
1: Oh, I was going to say Seinfeld for the
0: Seinfeld coffee shop.
1: Oh, sorry, that's diner. Seinfeld for the diner. Yeah, that what is was the diner. Last one? Apartment. Yeah, that's all of them.
0: Yeah, that's all of them.
1: Well done. Everybody.
2: Your four set of words, comb, saw, zipper, and gear.
1: Things that have teeth.
2: Yeah, I'll give you that.
4: Things that have teeth but do not chew.
0: Oh, that's very good.
1: The details really got me. Because I'm picturing someone that instead of having teeth has two combs in their mouth and are really upset. They're useless. But they are teeth, so I can't get a refund.
5: All over the Southwest, it's the Southwest Hits, Carrie and Tommy.

0: home, the Savo. It's Carrie Bickmore and Tommy Little. We got Loz Barry in the Savo.
1: Now, I came across this on Instagram today, Tommy. Yeah. This is from April 1889, right?
2: Geez, sure. You've been through a lot of Instagram if it's going back. Like, I didn't even know they had it then.
1: Goes all the way back to then. The British weekly publication called Titbits magazine ran a contest inviting single...
2: Is it Titbits and not Tidbits?
1: It says here Titbits.
2: Titbits.
1: Titbits. Magazine ran a contest inviting single women, so spinsters, if you will.
0: Yes.
1: To answer the question, why am I a spinster? The magazine the magazine published a full page of the best submissions, awarding the each chosen reader a prize of 5 shillings, which is about $25 today. Now, these are excellent.
2: It's not worth really declaring to the world you're a spinster.
1: These women are proud spinsters, let me tell you.
2: Okay.
1: All right. This woman says, I am now only a dairymaid. If I married, I should be a wife, mother, nurse, housekeeper, chambermaid, seamstress, laundress, dairymaid, and scrub generally. Fair enough.
0: Yeah.
1: Because she doesn't want to get married.
2: Because she loves her job or just doesn't want...
1: Because she doesn't want more jobs. She's like, well, right now I'm just a dairymaid.
2: Yeah.
1: I don't need all this other stuff.
2: Yeah. I mean, it's not a bad point. Do you think, though, she loves her job or she is just of the lazy variety? And I'm not saying women shouldn't have to do all that stuff anyway.
1: Well, back then they did.
2: Yeah, but they shouldn't. Shouldn't have then, certainly shouldn't now. And that's my tidbit.
1: Good tidbit.
2: Yeah, thank you.
1: This next one I love. She says, because I do not care to enlarge my menagerie of pets, and I find the animal man less docile than a dog, less affectionate than a cat, and less amusing than a monkey.
0: Got him.
2: Got him. Bang. Yeah, bang. Yeah. Bang. I think I've worked out the trick with this segment, because it's actually not why am I a spinster? It's what's wrong with men?
1: No.
2: So there's a non-bitter one? Is there a non-bitter one?
1: Well, let's see. This one. For she says, for good men are scarce, but fools there are plenty, and that's why I'm single at 7 and 20. What's 7 and 20? Is that 27?
0: Yeah, I guess so.
2: Oh, 7 and 20.
1: Mm.
2: Yeah. Okay.
1: This is my favourite.
2: Can I go back to the animals one for a second?
1: Yes, please.
2: Because I like it. Mm-hmm. What are we more pathetic than?
1: You are less docile than a dog, less affectionate than a cat, and less amusing than a monkey.
0: I mean, cats aren't famously affectionate.
2: I was going to say, I think the only one I can claim is I'm more affectionate than a cat.
1: Mm. Yeah.
2: I think I'm probably lazier than a dog.
0: So she would have been your type.
1: Oh, yeah.
2: Yeah, I mean...
1: She looks your type.
2: I mean, if her thing of affection, though, is will I rub myself against her leg more often than her cat...
1: Then yes.
2: I mean, yeah. Then I found the lid to my pot, am I right?
1: This one's my favourite. She says, because men, like three-cornered tarts, are very pleasing to the eye, but on closer inspection, prove hollow and stale.
2: Oh, I thought her tart was round.
1: But she's talking about a three-cornered tart. Mm. A triangular tart, I think. you want another one?
2: Yeah, I do. Why?
1: Go on.
2: No.
1: Go
2: I feel on. Like...
3: A woman.
2: I feel like a woman.
1: Man.
2: Yes. No, I just... I feel like this is like the birth of... I'm sure...
1: Of feminism?
2: Yeah. No, of lesbianism. I was going to say.
1: Absolutely.
2: But it would have been... I stopped myself short because it would have been around as long as we've been around, right?
0: Yeah.
1: These women would have had a... close friend who they lived with, which I just think is the way to go.
2: Yeah,
1: you know?
2: me and Barbara share a bed, but when
1: yeah,
2: no, no
1: and
2: funny
1: they were just
2: business,
1: roommates. Yeah, yeah.
2: You've also, seen my three-cornered tart. You've also seen Barbara over there in the corner, and she's not stale. I'll tell you that much.
4: 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Carrie and Tommy, the best bits.
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0: Missed it the other afternoon? 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Here's the best bits.
1: All over the Southwest, it's the Southwest Hits, Carrie and Tommy.
2: Carrie and Tommy's
3: big winter blowout.
2: The things we give away, the bills we could pay. It's a big winter blowout.
4: We've already given away a, it was a two-piece matching Adidas purple tracksuit with sparkles. Let's not forget that.
5: No.
4: We've given away an alcoholic slushy machine to cope with the stress of parenthood.
5: Yes, a coffee machine to also cope with the stress of parenthood, it would seem.
4: That wasn't a coffee machine.
5: Oh, that's right.
4: It was something fun.
5: It was a super soaker.
4: Because every Thursday for the month, we're giving away tens of thousands of dollars for different categories. And this Thursday, it's fun money. Chels, what do you want some fun money for?
6: My fun money is for my daughter's first birthday. She loves farm animals, so I'm thinking a petting zoo for her first birthday.
4: First birthday. Chels, she's not going to remember it.
6: But she'll see the photos and she'll know we went to all the effort for her. I think she'll just love it.
5: Chelsea, will you be also cuddling like guinea pigs and petting the goats and stuff like that?
6: Oh, absolutely. I'll be right in there with all the kids.
5: Yep.
4: Chelsea, okay. The problem I have, I would really like the fun money to be spent on you.
6: Me? Yeah. But I'll get the joy out of watching her have all the fun.
5: And you'll have fun with the animals, though, Chelsea, too. You
6: absolutely
5: love animals, right?
6: Yeah.
4: Chelsea, how much do you need for a petting zoo?
6: Well, I was doing some research, and they range between about $400 to $600.
4: What different animals do you get for $600?
6: Yeah. Goats, chickens, little lambs, all the baby animals, the chickens, the guinea pigs, all those kind of things.
4: Pretty cute. I feel like you could take your daughter to an actual zoo, and it would blow her mind if her expectations are goats.
6: See some elephants instead.
4: Yes!
5: But she gets to pet the goats. You can't pet an elephant.
4: You can.
6: No, that's true.
4: You can.
6: That's true.
4: You're not meant to, but you definitely can.
5: She might get picked
4: Chels,
5: up by the elephant.
4: Hold the line. That's the dream, isn't it, getting picked up by an elephant? G'day,
5: it kind of is, actually.
4: Hey, Stacey.
7: Oh, hi, guys. How are you?
4: Yeah, good.
5: Hi, Stacey.
4: What do you want fun money for?
7: I would love an outdoor pizza oven.
5: That is fun.
7: We have young kids and we want to start a family tradition every Friday night that we go out and we make our own pizzas on like the table outside and then we use that big cool, you know, spatula thing and you put it in and you watch it and you sit there and you have hot cocoa.
4: Yeah, no, we do get the process.
7: Margaritas, they can have the hot cocoa.
4: Stace.
7: We want to start a tradition. We do it every Friday night and as long as they will have us and, you know, when they get older, they come back and they can bring their grandkids.
4: Stop.
7: You're never excited about this season.
4: No, it's just I don't associate fun with tradition.
5: Why?
7: Oh, you have to.
4: Yeah.
5: I'm with you, Stacey.
7: Tommy, you got to have the kids keep coming back because when I'm old, I want them to come and cook for me. And it's still a tradition, but that's me relaxing then, you see?
4: Yeah.
5: Is this a built-in pizza oven, Stacey, or like a portable one?
7: It's like a portable one, but they're like really fancy now. They're not just your old school stone ones. Okay. They're like the full...
4: Keep in mind, one of our producers has just looked up the price for an outdoor pizza oven, but I want to see what your quote is, Stacey. How much money do you need?
7: This one is about $1,000. So, it's a very, very fancy Gosme one. It's called a Gosme D something or other, and it's very fancy.
4: Because our producer, Kieran's just found one for $316.
7: Oh, well, you can get them from any range, but if you want a fancy
8: one,
7: I'm talking like 30, 40 years in the future here, guys.
4: Yeah.
8: This is
4: going to
8: be a family heirloom.
4: This is an
7: old lady, you know?
4: Yeah. She's overquoting. Kiz has just found one from Gozemi for $614. Anyway, Stacey, hold the line.
5: Okay,
4: Matt, welcome to the Big Winter Blowout.
9: Hey, Tommy, what's up?
4: Great start. How much do you need and for what?
9: I'm hoping for about $150 or so dollars because I'd like to treat my wife to a date night. We got married 2 months ago and money's tight. I haven't been working since before Christmas, so we haven't really been able to kind of celebrate since we got married.
4: And you're only asking for $150?
9: Oh, that's what I kind of worked out roughly what it would do for us to go and have maybe a bit of a gold class cinema night, go to dinner, bottle of wine.
4: Hey, Matt.
5: Matt.
9: Yeah.
4: Have $1,000.
5: Yep.
9: Really?
4: Yep.
5: Yep.
9: Oh, my God. Tommy, thank you so much, man. You're the best.
4: You had me at WhatsApp.
5: Yeah.
9: Oh, okay.
4: And then only asking for $150. We've just been overquoted triple on a pizza oven for Stacey. Matt, $1,000 is all yours.
9: Oh, my God, Tommy, thank you so much. That'll mean the world to my wife and myself. Yeah. Really exciting. Thank you so much.
4: Have the best time. G'day, Kaz. Oh, you try, Wazzy.
5: Oh, hello, Kaz.
3: Oh, hi.
5: Hi. What do you need the money for, please, Kaz?
3: I am hoping to learn how to do a backflip, so I'm hoping to get some gymnastics classes.
4: Oh, my God. Wazzy's a gymnastics teacher.
3: Oh, awesome.
5: Yeah. Yeah, well, I was in, but I could still teach you.
8: How much are you charging? But I would like to
5: Huh?
8: How much are you charging?
5: Oh, Kaz, what do you need? You know, I mean,
3: what's your hourly rate?
5: Oh God, I mean, gee, I mean, do you know what? I can give you the names of other people that
4: what
5: can probably
4: handball.
5: Teach you that are better.
4: What
5: yeah,
4: an absolute handle.
5: Okay. Hey, Kaz, I've got a bit going on.
4: Kaz, I love the idea of you learning to backflip. How much do you reckon it'll cost from standing to complete a backflip? What do you think that's going to set us back?
3: Oh, I don't know. I might try for a month. That might be a bit ambitious, but I think it's about $250 because it's about, yeah.
4: Wazzy, what do you think? Do we just give it to her?
5: I think so, absolutely.
4: Kaz, have $250.
5: Yep.
3: Thanks so much.
5: Yay!
4: Wazzy, how do you feel? How do you feel about pizza oven and petting zoo?
5: I mean, I want everyone to get something.
4: Mm-hmm.
5: You are the one that's sort of naysaying everyone.
4: Mm-hmm. Well, I'm not naysaying.
5: I know.
4: The category is fun money.
5: I know. Okay,
4: first birthday, it's not even going to be remembered.
5: But a petting zoo is by its very definition fun
4: for the animals.
5: Really. Well, that was my concern. That is my one concern with the animals.
4: Yeah. Okay.
5: The pizza oven.
4: Hey, Stacey, you've got $316. That's coming for your pizza oven. It's the one we found online.
5: Yep.
3: Oh, my God. Thank you so much.
4: No worries at all. And, Chelsea, we are going to cover a trip for you and the family to go to a zoo. $100 coming your way.
10: Amazing. Thanks. Love it. Thank you so much.
4: Thanks, guys. More big winter blowout coming up. Stay with us.
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17: Hi there, it's Damien Carbon. A showdown with workers is looming at BHP's Seoul Pilbara iron ore shipping gateway. Nearly half of the 450 workers covered by two unions have backed unlimited industrial action after pay negotiations stalled. A stop work meeting could happen as early as next week. WA's police commissioner says a spike in domestic violence rates means his officers are too busy to provide regional court security. There's currently around 20 courthouses closed in WA due to a lack of security. Cole Blanche telling the ABC he wants his officers prioritising emergency response.
18: I've sat before many families who have said, police commissioner, I want you to make sure that your police are out patrolling. I've prioritised our community and our policing response. I take that very seriously. Government have funded significantly our response capability. We'll continue to do that.
17: Regional courts reopening in August once auxiliary officers are trained up. And the Southwest Slammers hosting East Perth tomorrow night at Eaton Rec.
2: HIT National News.
19: Morning, I'm Michaela Savage. Donald Trump says he's called off strikes on Iran with a deal to be signed possibly as soon as this weekend, although that is in contrast to what Iran's Foreign Affairs Ministry is saying. It says it has not yet made any final decision on the agreement. US meteorologists say an El Nino phenomenon has now developed in the Pacific Ocean. They reckon there's a 63% chance that it will intensify to a level that would rank it among the largest El Nino events in the historical record going back to 1950. A major Aussie study has found teens who use social media for more than 2 hours a day are far more likely to experience depression and poor well-being, while kids aged 12 to 13 are most at risk of mental health issues if they spend a lot of time scrolling. And Kate Sobrano is among 6 iconic Aussie acts who have now been officially inducted into the ARIA Hall of Fame. It happened at a ceremony in Sydney overnight.
0: Clean clothes, a warm shower, a conversation. 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
19: The Crows' victory last night was all about skipper Jordan Dawson. He starred for Adelaide in their 57-point victory over the Western Bulldogs with 3 goals and 8 disposals. Before the game, Dawson opened up about the tragic loss of his brother Jared 2 months ago. Coach Matthew Nix says he's very proud of the captain.
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15: Today in Bunbury, mostly fine with a top of 16. Tonight, down to 5. And tomorrow, late showers with a high of 18. 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
25: What is happening?
21: You ready to go?
25: Yeah!
21: It's Pete.
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27: It could be the greatest radio you've ever heard.
21: That's right. This is the Pete and Kimber Show. The Southwest's hit.
28: Oh, good morning. Good morning. Good morning. Happy Friday. Welcome to the show.
29: Good morning.
28: And welcome to us. How good is this? We are sitting fireside on Rottnest Island.
29: Difficult, isn't it?
28: It is so difficult.
29: Just lying by the bearskin rug in front of the fire.
28: Wow.
29: It's magic.
28: Wrap yourself in the wonder of Wadjuba, Rottnest Island this winter. 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Please do it. You must. This is an experience you have to have. Winter on Rottnest Island is stunning.
29: We just did a sneaky little trip over after the show yesterday.
28: It's just a recce.
29: Yeah. You know? Spent a little afternoon wandering the island, having a good time.
28: Bit of cheese.
29: Had some lovely dinner. And it's been fabulous.
28: Now, we're going to tell you more about that coming up through the show. However, we have so much on the way. Of course, Alpha Bucks for $10,000 every half hour from 7 this morning. But everybody is talking about Pete and Kimber's off-campus romance. We have gone and found you a single ice hockey player from the Perth Thunder. His name is Rob. We've gotten to know him all this week. Well, guess what? Today, we start meeting the ladies he's going to date.
29: It's so exciting because we're going to try and get him this perfect person. We're going to find someone for him. Like, we've profiled him all week so that we get the right woman. Right? Like, he's very excited.
28: Now, is the right woman Holly?
29: Is
28: all right,
29: it?
28: This is the question, all right? Now, the conversation, the first time that they get to speak, you're going to hear it live.
29: Amazing.
28: All right, it's going to happen on the air coming up after 8 o'clock. Wait until you hear possibly the chemistry. That's what we're hoping to hear. Let's get into pop quiz, shall we?
29: Yeah, let's do it. Pop quiz, easy. I think we've still got the football tickets, haven't we?
28: West Coast and North Melbourne.
29: Amazing.
28: Yes, we're getting a big thumbs up. West Coast and North Melbourne this weekend. Let's do it.
29: 13-10-60 if you want to play. We don't even care if you know the answers. You don't even have to get it correct. We will still send you to the footy.
28: Exactly. All right, get on the phone now. 13-10-60. It's the Pete and Kimber Show live from Wadjumup, Rottnest Island. We will come back and play pop quiz after this.
21: 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The

0: Good morning. You're on the Pete and Kimber Show. We are live from Wadjimup, Rottnest Island this morning. Don't forget, we have your chances at $10,000 with Alpha Bucks four times across the morning, every half hour from 7. Let's do a round of pop quiz.
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4: G'day, Russell.
5: G'day, how you doing?
4: Yeah, good, mate. What are you doing this morning? What gets you up early?
5: Oh, just dropping the young fella to work and going to work myself.
4: Russell. Wouldn't it be the dream if you were just dropping the young fella at work and then you didn't have to go to work? You're just a man of leisure laying around in a bathrobe.
5: That would be the dream.
4: We'll get you there. I mean, close enough. We'll get you some footy tickets.
5: Sounds good.
0: Let's do it, Russell. I believe you're taking on me this morning in a round of pop quiz.
4: Okay. Russell, all you need to do is buzz in with your name when you know the answer and then annihilate Pete. Are you guys ready?
5: How hard could it be? Go on, crack on.
4: Okay. Wow. How hard could it be, Pete? Wow. I don't know. Even, you tell us.
0: And even the very, like, chill way that you sort of did that drive-by on me this morning, Russell, as well. I mean, just well played for a Friday.
5: It's cold, wasn't it? Very cold.
0: How hard could it be?
4: Love it. Love it. Okay, I've got you. Okay, ready? Question ready? Number one.
0: Hit me.
4: And this one is Rottnest themed because we are at Wadjimup Island.
0: Of course, of course.
4: Okay, question number one. If baby quokkas are called joeys and male quokkas are called bucks, what are female quokkas called? Is it A, hens, B, ewes, or C, female quokkas?
5: Russell.
4: Yes, Russell.
5: I'm going to go with female quokkas.
4: That is correct.
0: Is it really?
4: Yes, it is.
0: They
4: female
0: don't
4: quokkas.
0: Have any other names?
4: No.
0: Why do they get a name?
4: Do you want to come up with one?
0: Susan.
4: Okay.
0: They're called Susans.
4: Susans.
0: Why don't they get a name?
4: I don't know.
0: That's so unfair.
4: I don't work here.
0: Well, I'm going to find out. I'm going to find out why they don't get a name.
4: Question number two. Closest to the pin, how far is Wadjimup from Perth City Centre?
5: Russell.
4: Russell.
5: I'm going to go from Perth City Centre. I could be wrong, but I'm going to say 20 kilometres.
4: Okay, Pete, you want to lock in?
0: Yes, I do want to lock in. And is it as the crow flies?
4: I'm guessing so.
0: Right, so straight line.
4: Yeah.
0: I'm going to go with 32 kilometres.
4: Oh, it's 33.
0: Oh.
4: Very close.
0: You know why?
4: Call that a tiebreaker.
0: Because I know Cot to Rotto is 19.7. Right, so
5: that's where I was,
0: Yeah.
4: All right. Okay, question number three, tiebreaker question. Thompson's Bay is home to a resident stingray. What is a group of stingrays called? Is it A, a fever, B, a glory, or C, a thunder?
5: Russell.
4: Yes, Russell.
5: It's the first one, A.
4: It is a fever. Russell, you've smashed it out of the park, mate. Well done.
0: Russell, you've just come out of the night just with this beautiful, relaxed vibe.
4: You're so calm.
0: Drive by on the way through and then just left these amazing answers on your way out. Like, all right, Russell.
4: Very well played.
0: Disappear
4: well done.
0: Into the night like Batman with your West Coast tickets.
5: Oh, that'll make the weekend.
0: Yeah, good on you.
4: Good on you, Russell. Right. Thanks for joining us, mate.
0: Have a good day, Russ.
5: No worries. Thank you.
0: See you, buddy. All right, we're going to come back in just a few moments, right? We've mentioned that we are on Wadjimup Rottnest Island this morning. And we did some amazing things yesterday.
4: Yeah, it was gorgeous.
0: So one thing we did left a profound impact on me.
4: Okay, yep,
0: it
4: great.
0: I can't wait to tell you about it. Hang around. We'll come back and tell you more about it next.
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0: Good morning and happy Friday. Thanks for spending your morning with us. It's the Pete and Kimber Show here. Wrap yourself in the wonder of Wadjimup Rottnest Island this winter. 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It is the Pete and Kimber Show coming to you live this morning from Wadjimup Rottnest Island. I must admit something, Kimber. Mm-hmm. It's been 24 hours now. We've had a wonderful time here. We stayed here overnight.
1: Yeah, it's been great.
0: I haven't seen my chili Enrico.
1: Oh, no.
0: My Tomas.
1: Oh, no. Cue Enrico Iglesias.
0: Where's my Tomas? Where's my hero?
1: The last time we were here, Pete fell in love with one of the restaurant managers and is dreaming of like riding off into the sunset with him on a horse.
0: It's all I've spent my entire life thinking about since the last time we were here.
1: I know he'll be looking forward to seeing you too. Such is the friendships we make with the people on Rottnest Island. It's the vibe of the staff here.
0: Yeah,
1: everybody's living their best lives.
0: Yes, and they are doing everything that they can to look after you as best as they possibly can. That's how it feels here.
1: Do you know what I love about it, though? I've been privileged enough to come here. Like, only a couple of weeks ago, I was at Rottnest, and I went for the first time. I do something different every time I come. Like, I didn't realise there's so much on the island. You have no idea. Every time you come, you can do something different.
0: Yeah.
1: I went to the cinemas last time, and I loved
0: there's
1: it.
0: There's a cinema here.
1: It's the best.
0: Yeah.
1: It's like, it's so vintage. It's so amazing. It's got, I just thought it was gorgeous.
0: Feel,
1: I had the best time.
0: How did it feel while you were sitting in there in that vintage sort of
1: kind
0: of feeling?
1: It felt classic. Yes. It's classic. It's like, you know, and they've got the candy bar, the popcorn, all the gear, but it was like just riding your bike up to the hall and then going in. It just feels like it's nostalgic. It was beautiful. I loved it.
0: Yeah.
1: And I saw Michael. Loved the Michael Jackson movie. It was
0: great.
1: Oh,
0: yeah. Right.
1: Loved it. But another first yesterday, we climbed inside a lighthouse.
0: Oh, my God. So this was a first for me as well, right? And I've been here countless times, but I have never gone to the lighthouse.
1: But also, there's more than one lighthouse on the island.
0: Yeah. No, this is the main one. This is the big one, right?
1: Not the one near Pinkies.
0: No.
1: The other one.
0: No. Now, they do tours, and they said to us, we're talking about this, make sure you book, right? Because then you get to go up there in a booking and, you know. But getting to the top of the lighthouse and looking out over Rottnest Island, out over the ocean, out back towards the city, it had a proper, profound effect on me. I felt emotional. Did you notice how amazingly crisp the air was up there?
1: It was gorgeous. Also, I noticed that you did not experience your usual fear of heights.
0: No.
1: Which makes me think that all the times we've had height experiences and you have panicked and I've had to take care of you, that you may have been faking it.
0: No, it's because I could walk up the steps, right? I could walk up the steps and I had railings and then
1: you did brush over the 300 and something steps you've got to climb to get up for that beautiful view, but it's worth it.
0: That was easy. I'll tell you one other thing that sort of helped me not be scared while I was up there.
1: What's that?
0: All I could think about was Tomas.
1: Oh, stop that.
0: While I was up there, you know, I think the last time I mentioned, I could imagine him and I running along the beach, toes in the sand, hand in hand together, just thinking about our life. And then I think I'd rather this now, standing at the top of the lighthouse, just looking out over all we'd built.
1: All we've built together. Wow.
0: Brooks lost it.
1: It's like, why have I got like Lion King vibes?
0: Tomas!
1: Everything the sun touches. Let's do this.
0: It's our kingdom, Tomas. It's our kingdom.
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18: Hi there, it's Damien Carbon. A major manufacturing project in Collie has received a boost, with Premier Roger Cook committing around $10 million to Generation Steel. The funding will support pre-development work for the proposed green steel mill, which aims to increase local manufacturing and steel recycling. The project is expected to create hundreds of construction jobs and more than 200 ongoing roles if it proceeds to operation. Pauline Hanson is again in Perth today. She'll spend the morning at the Hancock Prospecting Building in the city before then heading back to Queensland this afternoon. One Nation is hopeful of getting another senator up here in WA at the next election, but the leader is tight-lipped on who her candidate could be.
19: I'm not ready to announce him yet, but it will be beneficial to the state.
18: And the Albany Entertainment Centre is set for a major facelift, with $8.7 million committed to improvement works. The upgrades are due to wrap up by March of next year.
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21: Morning, I'm Michaela Savage. Iran says it has not made a final decision on a deal with the United States, but Donald Trump insists the agreement could be signed as soon as this weekend. He cancelled planned strikes following discussions with high-level Iranian officials. Police have found human remains while searching for a woman who was allegedly murdered more than 7 years ago. A man is before the courts charged with killing the 71-year-old woman who disappeared from her Sydney home in December 2018. The New South Wales Premier is again urging the federal government to cut the tobacco excise. It comes after multiple targeted attacks believed to be linked to Sydney's underworld. And El Niño has officially developed in the Pacific Ocean. According to US meteorologists, the phenomenon brings with it risk of drought, bushfires and heatwaves. And teenagers who spend more than 2 hours on social media each day are more likely to experience depression and poor well-being. That's according to the results of a major Aussie study out today.
16: Did you know that diabetes is Australia's fastest growing chronic condition? Over 300 Australians are diagnosed with the condition every day. Search Diabetes Australia to find out more.
21: A 9-goal-2 first quarter set Adelaide up for a 57-point win over the Western Bulldogs at Marvel Stadium last night. Dogs coach Luke Beveridge says the Crows got retribution for their round two loss.
20: They were impressive. We didn't handle their pressure. They clearly won the aerial battle. You know, that we just couldn't defuse any of those forays. They went inside their front third with where we've been reasonably good at that over, you know, the previous period of time. So we just, nothing we could get going our way.
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24: Today in Bunbury, mostly fine with a top of 16. Tonight, down to 5. And tomorrow, late showers with a high of 18. 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
0: Yes, good morning. It's the show that loves love.
1: We do love love. We've launched Pete and Kimber's off-campus romance. Mm,
0: I tell you what, it feels very romantic here as we sit by the fire on Wadjimup Rottnest Island.
1: It does. Oh, my God. We should bring Heartthrob here.
0: That is a great
1: our
0: idea.
1: Our ice hockey player from the Perth Thunder, Rob, who we are hooking up. We're going to find him love. We're determined.
0: This could be like when we, if we set him up with one of the ladies, yep, right, that we're going to set him up with and then send him to here,
1: yep,
0: could be like Perfect Match. Remember Perfect Match? They used to send him away for a weekend,
1: yes,
0: back in the day?
1: Oh, yeah, they would tolerate anyone to go for a beautiful trip to a Rottnest.
0: All right, look, coming up in just minutes, as we get to know Heartthrob Rob, right, our ice hockey guy, the single bloke, a little bit more. We decided to grab a couple of his mates that play for the Perth Thunder, Yannick and Riley, and they spill the tea on Rob, which is going to help you decide if you'd like to date him and lob into our DMs. Hang around, that's coming up next.
29: This is the Pete and Kimber Show.

0: Street Boys. Good morning. You are live through Perth and around WA at 6:36 on the Pete and Kimber Show. We are fireside at Wodgemup, Rottnest Island. Winter on Rottnest Island. We are absolutely loving it. Alpha Bucks for $10,000 is coming your way every half hour from 7.
1: And right now, it is time for Pete and Kimber's off-campus romance because we are trying to make love happen. We are looking for a single lady to date our man, Rob.
2: It's Pete and Kimber's off-campus romance.
0: So, Kimber, we continue to get to know about Rob, our single heartthrob from the Perth Thunder. And to do that a little bit more, we thought we'd go to the source. And that is some of his best mates who play with him on the team. Yannick and Riley are with us this morning. Hi, boys.
3: Hey, how's it going?
1: We're good. I mean, we've got the easy job. You're under pressure. Has he had a word to you? As Rob said, go in and make sure you do a good job selling me.
3: He actually was talking about it, and he said, I'm just going to leave it to you guys and say what you want to say, the good, the
1: so
3: bad.
1: So this is the truth.
3: This is the truth.
1: Okay. Love this.
3: Trusted us, baby.
0: Yeah. Well, okay. Well, so far the things that we've sort of gotten to know about Rob are that he is, how can I put this? A little left of center.
1: Is that what you think?
0: Yeah, well, he's...
1: Oh, I don't. I think he's really, like, well-rounded. I was like, he's got a bit of... He's ticking boxes in every camp, I think.
0: Yeah, but I don't mean that, like,
1: because he's, like, emotionally intelligent. He's physically fit. He's got, like...
0: Yes, I know, but he's also he's also barefoot and loves to play in the woods.
1: Yeah.
0: So, like...
1: Well-rounded.
0: You know, well, okay, we'll call it well-rounded.
1: So, balance.
0: Is that how you would describe him as well, or what?
3: Well-rounded to left center.
0: Right.
3: Yeah,
4: he's left of center, I would say.
3: Yeah, yeah. Definitely a character.

0: What don't we know about Rob yet? Like, what do you think Rob cares about the most?
1: Well, just to start off, I'd probably say he's, like, a really interesting and actually a funny guy. And so, when you say something that's, like, what would you say about Rob? There's so many different things because he's actually, like, pretty authentic and really nice, and everyone kind of knows him around the hockey community, like, on different teams or, like, between our fans, because he's such a nice bloke that you can have a really good, like, chat that's not really surface level.
2: Mm.
1: So, he's honestly, like, a bit of a good... You know, a great bloke to have around.
2: Put it this way, after an ice hockey game, for example, does he try and get to the change rooms and hit the showers as soon as possible? Or does he hang around and, you know, to have photos with the kids and meet the fans and stuff?
1: He's the last one out.
3: Yeah, every time.
1: Right. But he comes out and obviously talks to everyone, but he's the last one getting changed and he's chatting to everyone. He's coming in and out. He's a funny bloke that does his
3: signing
1: own thing.
3: Signing things, taking photos, everything.
2: If you took him to a party where he didn't know anybody, would you be comfortable leaving him to his own devices?
3: Absolutely.
1: Everyone would know Rob by the end of the night.
0: Yeah, wow. Okay.
2: That's a good thing.
0: That's great.
1: Yeah.
0: Okay.
2: That's a good thing, yeah.
0: All right, what about the tricky stuff? How does he handle conflict? Now, you guys are on the ice... Conflict there is very different, but like if there's an argument in the team or there's some sort of, how does he handle himself?
1: I'd say he actually thinks of it very logically. Like he takes a step back and like thinks about it and it's like, what's the best, most rational way? Like he's a bit of a business owner in that sense as well. So he won't like be jumping or be angry or anything, I feel. Like he kind of looks at it, takes a step back, talks about it, and then kind of like believes in what he comes to and kind of...
3: Just figuring it out.
1: Yeah.
3: Just figure it out.
2: Yep.
0: All right.
2: He's a considered kind
0: of guy. Because this is a good spruik.
2: Yeah,
0: I mean, like, you sound like you know him well and that you back him in. What do you think, if you were going to find a woman for him, what kind of person do you think you'd be looking for? What do you think he needs?
3: Someone out there, someone interesting. He's a very interesting guy. Maybe someone to keep him in check a little bit, you know?
2: What do you mean by keep him in check?
3: I don't know. He does some rogue things sometimes.
2: Is he popular with the fans?
3: The fans love him.
2: Yeah?
3: The fans love him. They call him the Mo.
2: The Mo?
3: The Mo.
2: Yeah, well, he's got a magnificent
0: beard. My God, if we'd
2: known
0: he was called the Mo, we would have sold that from the start.
2: Yeah,
0: why
2: so
0: have we been calling him Rob, like a pack of chumps?
2: Yeah.
0: We could have been like, do you want to date the Mo? And that would have been the whole thing. We could have locked this whole thing down. Could have done it in a day.
2: You're so right. It's so true. Sorry, I just caught producer Ringo's reaction to me saying that just down a corner of my eye. All right. Well, that is phenomenal. That is absolutely phenomenal. Is he a gentle lover?
0: You idiot.
2: Again, Ringo with the reaction.
0: These boys are so polite. They just laugh quietly.
2: You guys are so nice. I love that. If this, you know what? If this is the Perth Thunder team, like if he and you guys are a good representation of the Perth Thunder, I hate myself for only having gotten to know of this team now.
0: Yeah, like what a lovely, respectful bunch of dudes.
2: It looks and sounds awesome to be involved in this community. It looks so good.
1: Thank you, guys.
0: I mean, they do smash each other into perspex, but outside of that.
2: Yeah. So that is us catching up with Yannick and Riley, heartthrob Rob's two mates from the Perth Thunder. Rob is the single ice hockey bloke we found you. We're going to set you up on a date with him. If you'd like to date him, head to Pete and Kimber on socials, drop us a DM. If this is the first time you're hearing this, hang around. When we come back, we're going to take you back to the beginning of this week. Stay with us.
0: Oh, we've also wanted to introduce him to his first lady, right?
2: Absolutely. Well, that's after 8 o'clock this morning.
0: Yeah.
2: All right, so hang around. Up next, we're going to take you back to the beginning. Stay with us.
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0: Harry Styles, American Girls, as I watch Kimber swoon.
1: Get into the album. It's a great one.
0: You're on the Pete and Kimber Show. We are live from Wodgem Up, Rottnest Island, Alpha Bucks for $10,000 on your way in minutes. But let's do this.
2: It's Pete and Kimber's off-campus romance. She's my
1: terrified. Off-campus romance is, it's the hot new Amazon Prime show that has women lusting after ice hockey players. So we have gone and found a single player and we're going to team him up with a listener.
0: That's right, it could be you. Drop into our DMs if you like what you hear. But right now, let's take you back to the very beginning of when we first met Rob, our single ice hockey player, including the moment he started telling us about himself. Take a listen.
3: Hello, my name is Rob, and I'm your ice hockey player for Pete and Kimber's off-campus romance.
4: Hazelhurst, bit of a character out there, definitely a good team guy. If you catch him in the woods, might catch him barefoot playing the harmonica, enjoying the nature.
3: I grew up in Margaret River until I was 10 years old. Then I moved to Montreal with my mum and my sister for 11 years, started playing ice hockey over there. Saw that there was a team in Perth, so I came over with my skates and my luggage, started playing for hockey for Perth. Now I have a timber mill and make furniture and doors and windows and play ice hockey, so it's all a bit of a weird world, isn't it?
1: What star sign are you?
3: I'm a Libra.
1: Okay.
0: What does that mean?
3: It's like sun and moon.
1: Oh, sun and moon.
3: So I'm very much about fairness and equality.
0: You know what a Libra is, so that's a great start.
1: What are some of your interests or your hobbies or interests outside of ice hockey?
3: Jeez, the last couple of years I haven't really had time for any other interests outside of hockey and timber, but I used to be quite an avid surfer before I got into that, so I'd love to get back into that. Definitely play a bit of golf. I actually have a little poetry book that I write in myself.
1: Stop it!
0: What, have you got something off the top of your head you can say to us? Roses are red, violets are blue.
5: Finish the poem.
3: It could be perfect between me and you.
1: We are learning everything we can about our eligible bachelor to help the ladies of WA decide if he is the right man for them. Today we played a game of yay or nay to see what he's all about. Spontaneous choices.
3: Yay?
1: He's like, question mark? I mean, agreeing to be on our show and do this is pretty spontaneous.
0: Going to a wedding as a first date.
3: Yay? That's random. I love it. That would be an adventure.
1: Splitting the bill on a first date.
3: Nay.
1: Nay.
3: They should be paying for me, obviously.
1: What are some of the traits you're looking for in a partner?
3: I don't know, it's such a classic dating thing that you say, but it's like communication's obviously a big one. You know, being able to like talk to each other and not like hold grudges or hold stuff in. Not really planning on living in a specific spot my whole life. I kind of want them to come on an adventure with me. My ideal year-round thing would be summer, Margaret River, and then winter it's a bit cold, so like obviously I've been playing ice hockey then, but then I was kind of planning to like go to Fiji for a couple months every year.
0: Can I come?
3: And then...
0: Honest to God, this sounds amazing.
1: What I love is that you are very well-rounded. There's a lot going on for you, but I think that there's also, you're quite specific. Like, I think we are looking for a woman that has got some sense of adventure, that's pretty open to experiences. Those women are not, there's not as many of them, so I feel like we could find you someone because we know what we're looking for.
3: It would be pretty cool.
0: We continue to get to know about Rob, and to do that a little bit more, we thought we'd go to the source. Some of his best mates who play with him on the team. Yannick and Riley are with us this morning. Hi, boys.
1: How do you want to do this?
0: Interrogation.
1: Okay, great.
6: He said, I'm just going to leave it to you guys and say what you want to say. The good, the
1: so
6: bad.
1: So this is the truth.
6: This is the truth.
1: Okay.
0: Mm. So far, the things that we've sort of gotten to know about Rob are that he is a little left of centre.
1: Is that what you think? I don't. I think he's really like well-rounded.
0: Is that how you would describe him as well, or what?
6: Well-rounded to left centre.
0: Right.
6: Just to start off, I'd probably say he's like a really interesting and actually a funny guy.
0: After an ice hockey game, does he try and get to the change rooms and hit the showers as soon as possible, or does he hang around and, you know, to have photos with the kids?
6: He's last one out.
7: Yeah.
6: Every time. The fans love him. They call him the Mo.
0: The Mo?
6: The Mo.
0: Yeah, well, he's got a magnificent...
1: My God, if we'd known he was called the Mo, we would have sold that from the start.
0: Yeah,
1: why
0: have
1: we been calling him Rob, like a pack of chumps?
0: Yeah.
1: How does he handle conflict?
6: I'd say he actually thinks of it very logically, so he won't be angry or anything, I feel. Talks about it.
7: Just figuring it out.
6: Yeah, just figure it out.
0: Is he a gentle lover?
1: You idiot.
0: I mean, look, I think that's important.
1: I don't think they could answer it, though, just for the, you, if just
0: you,
1: quietly.
0: If you could, they couldn't, but maybe you listening, maybe you can, right? If, you, if you're listening to that, you go, I'd love to find out if he's a gentle lover.
1: Doesn't he sound great? All you wanted was an ice hockey player, and we have over-delivered.
0: He is amazing, right? So if you would like to date Rob, you can drop into our DMs right now. Just search Pete and Kimber on socials. We have already started choosing some of the ladies he's going to get to know.
1: After 8 o'clock today, you are going to hear from the first woman who's going to talk to Rob. Maybe they'll go on a date. We're going to hear from Holly.
0: The most exciting thing is that you're going to hear the moment he and Holly get to chat live together.
1: Nice.
0: All right, let's hang around. It's coming up next. Let's get to Alpha Bucks.
5: 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Are you going to be the next person to make this noise?
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9: Good morning. Taking a check across all the towns. It's travelling beautifully. No issues or delays. Just a reminder, a lot of roadworks happening in the southwest. What's closing up today, though? Kwinana Freeway, the off-ramp at Pinjarra Road in Ravenswood. There's traffic light maintenance there. And also some traffic signal maintenance as well. Elup Rotary East in Bunbury. These are night works too, with works on the roads. So drive with caution. 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It's Bernie D. More traffic in 30 minutes on the Southwest Hit.
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8: Summer in the southwest. 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
12: Hi there, it's Damien Carbon. Collie is set to benefit from a major jobs and industry boost, with Premier Roger Cook investing nearly $10 million in Generation Steel. The funding to help progress plans for a proposed low-emissions steel mill and WA's first steel recycling facility in Collie. If approved, the project is expected to create up to 500 construction jobs and then 217 ongoing positions, supporting Collie's transition to new industries as coal-fired power generation winds down. We're making fewer telco complaints here in WA, the industry ombudsman receiving just over 1,200 complaints between January and March this year. That's down 4.7% on the same time last year. And $1 million boost will fund extra flu vaccination clinics across WA with a focus on older adults, Aboriginal people, young children and those with health conditions. The initiative supports the state's free influenza vaccine program and aims to curb winter illness and hospital demand.
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13: Good morning, I'm Michaela Savage. Donald Trump has ditched planned strikes on Iran, the US president claiming a deal will be signed in the next few days.
14: The strait will officially open as soon as we sign, which could be soon, very soon, maybe over the weekend in Europe. I won't be able to be there, but JD will be there.
13: Although Iran says it has not made any decisions on any agreement with the United States. More than 7 years after Nadir Sensoy disappeared, detectives may have had a breakthrough. Police have found human remains at a Sydney property. The 71-year-old vanished in 2018. A 47-year-old man known to her remains before the courts on a murder charge. Some hope for mortgage holders after three cash rate hikes in a row. Most experts from a Finder poll expect the Reserve Bank to hit pause on Tuesday. And six iconic Aussie acts have been officially inducted into the ARIA Hall of Fame, including singer Kate Sobrano.
0: Every load of laundry is a fresh start. 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
13: A massive 57-point win for the Crows over the Bulldogs at Marvel Stadium overnight. Adelaide started really strong, earning a 41-point lead over the Dogs in the first quarter. Riley Filthorpe and skipper Jordan Dawson each booting three goals in the opening term.
10: Yeah, I'm just really pumped for that win. 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
13: 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It was close to a perfect game. Unfortunately for the Crows, though, forward Luke Pedler copped a hamstring injury.
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15: Today in Bunbury, mostly fine with a top of 16. Tonight, down to 5. And tomorrow, late showers with a high of 18. 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
21: Good morning, Hayley.
22: Hello.
21: Hi, Hayley.
23: Hello, Hayley.
21: Hayley, do you want to play Alpha Bucks and win $10,000?
22: Yes, I do.
21: Great. Oh,
23: there you do, Hayley. And then you can steam over here to Wudgem Up Rotten Nest Island and get all the perks and the trimmings. It'll be amazing, Hayley. We are waiting for you. 30 seconds, 10 questions. Pass if you don't know an answer. We'll come back around to it. Your letter today is F for Foxtrot. F for Foxtrot. Good luck, Hayley.
21: Okay, Hayley. Question number one. Name a language.
22: Oh, pass.
21: A movie.
22: Pass.
21: A musical instrument.
22: A flute.
21: An Australian animal.
22: A fox.
21: A Harry Potter character.
22: Pass.
21: A male musician.
22: Pass.
21: An adjective.
22: Sound.
21: A city in the Northern Hemisphere.
22: Pass.
21: A gemstone.
22: Pass.
21: A body part.
22: A foot.
21: Oh!
23: Hayley, the pass monster got you.
22: I know, definitely not
21: sorry,
22: even
21: sorry, Hayley. Oh, look, you were looking for French. For a language, maybe Fight Club for a movie, Freddie Mercury as a musician. But sorry, not today, Hayley. Please try
22: again.
21: Thank
22: you so much. All right,
23: no
22: thank
23: worries,
22: you so
23: mate.
22: Much.
23: All right, bye-bye. Alpha Bucks for $10,000 is coming back 7:30, again at 8 and again at 8:30. If you are doom-scrolling at the moment, you might be seeing a whole heap about NBA basketball, Knicks in 5, like all of that sort of stuff. But one of the biggest sporting events is happening in the globe right now. But the really interesting thing is how much the tickets cost and also all these superstars, Kimber, that are there front row watching the basketball. Did you know they have rules that they have to follow?
21: I mean, generally, just in to conduct yourself appropriately in public.
23: No, like more rules than that.
21: Oh,
23: there's some
21: okay.
23: wild rules floating around. We'll bring you more in trending in just a few moments. Stay with us.
9: 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Southwest's hit.

0: morning. You are home on the Pete and Kimber Show through Perth and around WA, and we are on the island. 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Imagine what you could do with $10,000 while you were over on the island, hey? 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
4: Well, look, all the hottest celebrities are in one place at the moment, and that is New York City, Madison Square Garden.
5: Knicks in five.
4: The New York Knicks, which is basketball for Kimber. It's
6: Thank
4: basketball.
6: You. Good. I don't know why. I always thought Knicks were a baseball team.
4: Oh.
0: No, they're the Yankees.
4: Oh.
0: They're the Yankees.
4: Well, look, they hold a 3-1 series lead in the NBA Finals, and have a guess how long it has been since they've won an NBA championship. Go on.
6: 10 years.
0: I'm
6: 25.
0: Going, 37.
4: 53.
6: Whoa.
4: Right. They were there 29 years ago, but they haven't actually won it for 53 years. So this is huge, the whole of New York City. And even there's Australians who are flying over there. Like, it is absolutely huge. And the game was edge of your seat kind of stuff. They were down 29 points. They came back. But who cares? It's all about the celebrity sitting in the front row.
0: I want to know celebrity what's going on with these celebs. Because every celeb that looks like they are the celeb, like your Ben Stillers, your Adam Sandlers, like they're always there front row. I want to know how much the tickets cost. I want to know what it is that they do while they're there.
6: Do you think they're there because they love basketball or because they know they're going to be seen in the front row?
0: Oh, they love basketball.
4: It's actually really funny you say that, Kimber. You have to love basketball.
6: Oh.
4: They will not allow you on Celebrity Row unless you are an absolute fan.
0: Is that right?
4: They don't muck around.
6: That's
4: they're
6: good.
4: Not, absolutely. Look, you did see Taylor Swift front row. You saw Kylie Jenner, Timothy Chalamet. You even saw Jerry Seinfeld. Like, this is Celebrity Row, the front row. You don't pay for the tickets.
0: What do you mean?
4: You are invited. It is an invitation-only situation.
6: I thought the tickets were really expensive.
4: Well, so the row behind, you're paying $200,000 per ticket. So to sit behind Taylor Swift, you're paying... and that's American, so that's, you know, $400,000 Australian.
0: Would you
4: so.
0: Tap her on the shoulder? Like, if you were sitting behind Taylor Swift...
4: You'll get kicked out.
6: You would.
0: I'd just
6: this
0: be
6: is
0: like...
6: the, it would be... if you and I were there, I would be having to, like, hop, make you sit on your own hands.
0: You would. I'd be like, hey, Taylor. You just scooch over to the left a little bit. You just...
4: I did see some videos of people coming up to her after the game asking for selfies. She was just in the moment. She just wanted to enjoy it. Like, let her. But look, you do have to perform. You are invited for a reason. You are up on the Jumbotron. You have to wave. You actually can't leave your seat for too long. You need to be in your seat. Obviously, you can go for bathroom breaks and things like that. But Emily Ratajkowski left early once. Banned.
6: Oh,
4: not
6: she's
4: coming
6: never
4: back.
6: Coming back.
4: She's tried. No. She's tried to get back in. They're like, no, you don't leave a Knicks game early when you've been in Celebrity Row. You sit there the whole time. You perform. You wave.
0: She was the model that was in that Blurred Lines video.
4: Yes, correct.
0: Right,
4: and she's been in a couple of movies as well.
0: Yeah,
4: but you won't see her in Celebrity Row ever again.
0: Tisk.
4: Blacklist. But look, I mean, Sydney Sweeney was sitting with her boyfriend six rows behind Taylor, who obviously was the one who stole Scooter Braun.
0: Right.
4: Who, you know, took
0: Is
4: Taylor's...
0: Is there beef between them then?
4: Yes, between...
0: Because I saw an Instagram post saying that there was beef between the two of them.
4: Yes, huge.
0: But, like, Taylor's got one up on her because she got invited to the front row.
4: Well, she's front row there, like, six rows back. Yeah. So it is a bit of a status symbol, right? Celebrity row, you're sitting there. And, you know, they were all wearing all their Knicks gear and things. It was a vibe. Honestly...
6: Was it Knicks gear straight out of the packet, though? You know, like,
4: no.
6: Just...
4: Well, Taylor made her own.
6: Down the middle.
4: She made her own merch. Her and the Haim sisters sat there. They made their own merch. Even, like, one of them was wearing Nicole Kidman. They had celebrities and they turned...
6: It brings me so much joy to imagine Taylor Swift sitting on a Janome, smashing out some
4: cricket. The cricket machine. But look, Ben Stiller, there's a lot of excitement. Ben Stiller was there 29 years ago, so he's come back to watch again, and I've got a little bit of audio of how excited he is. Have a listen.
7: This is incredible. I'm so excited. Yeah, I know. I saw Sandler.
8: Oh, my God.
7: Yeah. I know. We're all still here.
8: Yeah.
7: Oh, there we go. Yeah. This is insane. I mean, this is another 27 years or whatever of waiting and building up and, you know, and we're so close now. And, you know, in 99, there was no Patrick. It was, you know, not really as realistic. And now I think this is, you know, I don't want to say anything, but it's a different time.
4: Look, game five, if they win it, they get the chocolates. Like, they're done, they've won it. If they don't, they have to go to another game. And we can watch it. It's on KO, it's on Disney Plus, it's on Foxtel now, 8:30 a.m. on Saturday.
0: All right.
4: I'm in now.
0: Yeah,
4: you've got me.
0: Yeah, exciting. All right, hang around. We're going to come back with a round of yay or nay. And don't forget, Alphabucks for 10 grand. Your way at 7:30. Stay with us.
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0: Reed and Kimber Show. I believe in you. Good morning, 7:24. So we come to you live from Wadjimup, Rottnest Island, here by the fire. A little chill this morning. We're going to turn our show into an absolute party in just a couple of weeks with our massive Taylor Swift Sip and Sing, which is on the way.
1: This is awesome. We have teamed up with Sip and Sing Australia, and we're going to be having a huge party where you get your blow-up microphone. We're going to play nothing but Taylor Swift hits, and it's going to be a huge night. You can register at peteandkimber.com.au if you want to come along. And also next week, we're also going to be giving away tickets
0: us. It's when we get started, so make sure you keep listening. 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Let's get into Yay or Nay.
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1: Hey, producer Ringo.
4: Hello, how are we all this morning?
1: We're good, mate.
0: Hi, boo.
4: Loving myself sick on this island. I'm not going to lie.
0: Was it?
1: It suits you.
4: Yeah, I feel at home. It's amazing. All right, I've got some yay or nays. This is where I give you a couple of topics and you guys have to give me some opinions.
0: See.
4: My first one for you guys is Segways.
3: 3, 2, 1.
1: Yay. Both the ones that we ride on Rottnest Island and the ones Pete makes when they're quite loose from between conversational topics.
0: Did you like that? That was thank you for that callback.
4: Strong.
0: I love that. That's great.
4: I don't think I have the poise for a segue. I don't think I have the balance. Is it difficult?
1: No, it's so good. Like, when you first get on them, they're a little bit unusual because it feels counterintuitive. Like, you know, if you lean forward, you go significantly faster. So you're kind of leaning back to go forward, but it's awesome. They don't take long to learn. Anyone can jump on them. Age appropriate. Mm-hmm. But here on the island, I've done it twice, and you can go on different tours, and you can, like, you know, fanging up through the hills and around. It's beautiful. It's the best way to see the island.
0: Yeah, I love Segways. One of my favourite videos online, actually, is a chimpanzee on a Segway.
1: Yeah.
0: Which I've seen, which if you go and if you're looking for a little bit of Friday, like, while your time away, chimpanzee on a Segway and you Google will give you everything that you need for today.
1: Maybe we should have just started with that. You're like, are they hard to ride? And I'm trying to justify it. And you're like, a chimp can ride it, Ringo. A chimp.
4: I think the chimp would be more successful than me on a Segway. I'm not going to lie. All right, next one for you. Western Whistlers.
3: 3, 2, 1.
0: Look, I'm going to say yay.
1: I'm going to say yay too. What are you imagining a Western Whistler is?
0: A bird.
1: You know what? I'm going to say it's a bird, and I think it's going to be the bird that was in the restaurant with us yesterday.
4: You nailed it. You nailed it. Points for Kimber.
1: We were having a gorgeous lunch yesterday at Pinky's, and we had this bird come in.
4: From nowhere.
1: We didn't even know it had come in until it started, like, singing. And it was, I'd never even heard that sound before.
0: Neither had I, yeah. Yep. And I don't know if, for those of you listening, if you've caught a couple of our interviews recently with some guests, who are actual bird watchers, who have been, like, putting us onto apps and all sorts of things.
1: Everyone, it is the new trend. Everyone is hooking on this bird watching app on eBird or Merlin.
4: Which I was frantically downloading at lunch.
0: Thank you for doing that, because last night I stayed up way too long, because I downloaded the eBird app at lunch after we saw the bird, and I couldn't figure out which bird it was, right? So now I've got to go and tick that one off.
1: A Western Whistler.
4: A Western Whistler. I've done the research. And for me not to know a bird, I'd never seen that bird before. Well, I'm a mad bird watcher.
1: But what is amazing is that, like, that's what those apps do. So you can actually put that you're at Wadjimup. You can say I'm on Rottnest Island, and it will tell you what birds you can expect to see in this area, so that when you put them in your app, you can say it's the first time you've seen it. It's awesome.
0: Wow. That's called a lifer, isn't it?
1: A lifer.
0: Is it a lifer?
1: It's a lifer the first time you identify a bird.
0: How good.
4: I just like bringing bird chat to the show.
0: You do.
4: Thank
0: like
4: you for indulging me, guys.
1: You're welcome.
0: Plenty of birds to see here. All right, Alpha Bucks for 10 grand. Let's go.
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7: 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It's nearly 7:30. Remember to keep 40Ks through school zones and children's crossings until 9 this morning. Looking pretty sweet between all the towns. Like the Strike really well. No issues or delays or congestion to worry about. Although, always roadworks in the southwest, including these ones, they're until the end of the year. Forest Highway at Victoria Road in Glen Iris. 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
25: Hi there, it's Damien Carbon. A showdown with workers is looming at BHP's Sole Pilbara Iron Ore shipping gateway. Nearly half of the 450 workers covered by two unions have backed unlimited industrial action after pay negotiations stalled. A stop work meeting could happen as early as next week. WA's police commissioner says a spike in domestic violence rates means his officers are too busy to provide regional court security. There's currently around 20 courthouses closed in WA due to a lack of security. Cole Blanche telling the ABC he wants his officers prioritising emergency response.
26: I've sat before many families who have said, police commissioner, I want you to make sure that your police are out patrolling. I've prioritised our community and our policing response. I take that very seriously. Government have funded significantly our response capability. We'll continue to do that.
25: Regional courts reopening in August once auxiliary officers are trained up. And the Southwest Slammers hosting East Perth tomorrow night at Eaton Rec.
4: Hit National News.
5: Morning, I'm Michaela Savage. Iran insists it hasn't given a deal with the United States the green light yet, after Donald Trump claimed an agreement could be signed as soon as this weekend.
6: Well, we hope it's going to go relatively quickly, but it's...
11: Is there 16 or 19?
6: I mean, the straits are going to open immediately. It's one signing. Maybe it'll be Saturday or Monday.
5: The NDIS shakeup is looking pretty wobbly after a quick-fire inquiry heard almost everyone pile on the conspiracy.

0: as Labor chases a $56 billion saving. Oral care company High Smile has coughed up over $138,000 after it was hit with infringement notices by the consumer watchdog. Videos posted to social media appeared to show random shoppers trying their products and expressing their satisfaction with them. Turns out they weren't random at all, but High Smile employees. And the first match of the FIFA World Cup has wrapped up, Mexico beating South Africa 2-0, the game featuring three red cards.
1: Clean clothes, a warm shower, a conversation. Small moments that make a big difference to someone doing it tough. Volunteer or donate today at orangesky.org.au.
0: Adelaide coach Matthew Nix says his team was playing as good footy as they can play. They thumped the Western Bulldogs by 57 points at Marvel last night, set up by a 9-2 first quarter. Dogs skipper Marcus Bontempelli admitting on 7, their slow start cost them.
2: It's a harsh lesson to learn that if you don't turn up, really against anyone, but especially against good sides, they make you pay. And so, you know, it felt like we resurrected a bit of our integrity from that sort of quarter time onwards. Still obviously hard to make up the margin. And boys tried sort of to stay positive, but ultimately they were way too good for us at the start.
3: 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You know where to go.
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5: Today in Bunbury, mostly fine with a top of 16. Tonight, down to 5. And tomorrow, late showers with a high of 18. 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
18: It is your turn, Hamali.
19: Oh, my God. Hello.
18: Hello, Hamali. $10,000 on the line. What are your plans?
19: I'm currently renovating, so something towards the house, probably the bathroom.
18: Oh, yeah, great.
20: Yes, love it. All right, Hamali, let's get stuck into this, shall we? 30 seconds, 10 questions. Pass if you don't know an answer. We'll come back around to it. Your letter today is M for Maritime. M okay. for Maritime. We're feeling the ocean here on Wajumut Rottnest Island this morning. M for Maritime. Good luck.
18: Okay, Hamali, let's do this. Question number one, name a country.
19: Mauritius.
18: A female actor.
19: Pass.
18: A mountain.
19: Mount Everest.
18: A five-letter word.
19: Marge.
18: A Disney character.
19: Mulan.
18: A movie.
19: Pass.
18: A holiday destination.
19: Maldives.
18: A song. Oh, sorry, Hamali. Timer crept up on you there. Female actor looking for Meryl Streep or Melissa McCarthy and movie Moneyball, Monster.
20: Or you kind of had it when you went when you stumbled on Mulan as a Disney character. Because I thought I heard you say Mulan, as in Moulin Rouge.
19: I know, yeah. And then I corrected myself because I knew you'd get me for it.
20: Right.
18: Oh, we're so difficult.
20: I'm right there, Hamali. We're going to get you for it.
19: Much harder on the phone than doing it in the car, so...
18: Look, you still did well. We get it, Hamali. Thank you for playing. You are welcome back anytime. Try again.
19: Amazing. Thank you.
20: Good on you, mate. All right, we are back with Alpha Bucks for $10,000 at 8 and again at 8:30. Now, we are living the life here on Wajumup Rottnest Island, right? And it got us sort of talking about these... It's just kind of the perfect setting for a whirlwind holiday romance, isn't it?
18: Oh, right. Know? Sitting outside the Bayside Bar there with your feet in the sand in front of the fire pit. Like, yep. You know...

0: You look over at him, he looks over. Oh!
1: Exactly.
0: Sorry, I'm back in the room.
1: No, that's okay. Welcome back. It's good to have you here. We needed you because we're going to come back and talk about it next.
0: Oh, great.
1: All right, hang around. You're on the Pete and Kimber Show.
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0: Good morning. You are home through Perth and around WA at 7:42 on the Pete and Kimber Show. Thank you for spending your Friday with us as we come to you by the fire here on Wadjimup Rottnest Island. 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
1: I have had the privilege of coming here. Well, actually, I mean, we got here yesterday because we came straight after the show.
0: We did, yes.
1: You've got a family weekend this weekend planned.
0: I do have a family. So my wife and kids are coming over and we're going to go and do the mini golf and we're going to go and see the movies and there's a few things we're going to go and do.
1: You're
0: going
1: to have so many adventures. It's quite different to the weekend that I had. This is what I love about Rotto is that you actually can come for, like, we've come here for work. Suitable, amazing, perfect, having a great time. You've got the family weekend.
0: Uh-huh.
1: My partner James and I came here a couple of weekends ago for a romantic weekend.
0: Oh, listen to that. This is what your weekend sounds like.
1: Oh, yeah. It's quite different to your weekend because, you know, we did the movies.
0: Wow.
1: It was amazing. Date night. Beautiful dinner at Isola.
0: Uh-huh.
1: We had the massages.
0: Oh, you had massages?
1: We had massages. Yeah, they'll come to you no matter where you stay on Rottnest. They will actually bring the bed to your place and give you a massage. And it was amazing.
0: If anybody finds three kids floating off the side of the island at some point in a boat,
1: they've just taken a skipper and they've gone out on their own.
0: Yeah, if you could just pick them up, I've sent them out there and then I'm just going to have this kind of weekend with my wife. How good?
1: The island is romantic.
0: It is romantic.
1: Like, you know, we were sitting out there drinking cocktails in front of the fire pit and feet in the sand and it is gorgeous. Like, and you know, I think it gives the holiday vibe. You know, sometimes when people go on holidays, they do feel like a little bit more romantic, both in couples and if you're single.
0: Well, especially if you're singles, these are the sort of vibes where I reckon you've got your eye open a little bit, you're looking around, you're going, oh, a cheeky weekend
1: if
0: romance.
1: If I had a dollar for every girlfriend who'd said to me, so I was in Spain and I met this guy, like whirlwind romance stuff.
0: That doesn't happen. So here's the thing, right? I think that only happens in the movies. I think we've all been we've been programmed to believe that that's a thing. And these whirlwind romances where, like, you go to Greece or you come here to Rottnest and then in the distance out through the sunset, he comes out of the water and he's looking like an absolute god. And, you know, you spend the weekend together.
1: Yes,
0: and
1: that happens.
0: I don't think it happens.
1: You fell in love with Tomas, the restaurant manager on Rottnest.
0: Yeah.
1: And, like, it happened.
0: Actually, Liz, if you're listening, why don't you just stay home?
1: Look, I'm putting it out there. 131060, I'm going to make this a safe place for you all to relive your holiday romance. So if you have been on a holiday somewhere, maybe it's Rottnest, maybe it's somewhere else overseas, whatever, and you were in the holiday vibe and you met someone and you had a whirlwind romance, whether it worked out or not.
0: I would love to hear about that.
1: We want to hear what happened. 131060, call us right now. I promise you, Pete, we are going to get calls for this.
0: All right, I hope we do. We'll see. We'll come back and take them next. Stay with us.
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0: Taylor Swift. Oh, by the way, if you want to be at our massive Sip and Sing, Taylor Swift Sip and Sing, which we're going to be holding in a couple of weeks. 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So make sure you keep on listening. We are on Wajumup Rottnest Island. Kimber, I can't believe I'm going to say this, but I think you were right about the whirlwind romances that take place on holidays. We have callers.
1: I'm telling you, yeah. People go on holiday, they have these whirlwind romances. Please, I need you listeners to come forward and help Sheltered Pete, who hasn't had this
0: Hello.
1: Opportunity.
0: I'm Sheltered Pete.
1: So I want you to relive your holiday romance right here with us. Good morning, Catherine.
2: Good morning, guys. Pete, I'm going to prove you wrong.
1: All oh, right. Catherine, take us on a journey, babes. What happened?
0: What was his
2: was
0: name,
2: a little while
0: Catherine?
2: Ago now. Oh, wow. His name is Keith.
0: Keith?
2: Yeah.
1: That was unexpected.
3: That was so unexpected. I've got to be honest with you. I was expecting, like, his name was Eduardo. Yeah. He came out of the water. He was beautiful. He was a mountain of a man. You should have seen him. He could not even. And his name's Keith.
1: I'm thrilled to hear. Tell
2: Sorry.
1: Us about Keith.
3: I met him in a pub in 2J.
1: Give us more, Catherine. What made Sorry. Keith so dreamy? Where were you? What were the vibes?
2: Yeah, no, I'll try and live it All up right. a bit. But I was okay. living in Sydney. He was living in Perth, travelling at the same time. Met in Vegas. There might have been a few drinks involved, but... eyes across the dance floor and holiday romance. So we
0: yeah,
2: thought,
0: girl.
2: But 20 years later, we're married, 2 kids, 2 dogs. There you go.
1: Oh, you've, like, oh you've got the only Keith. Like, it's Keith. Like, sorry, you got us all excited about Keith, but you've locked him down.
3: Wow.
1: Well Somehow. Done, Catherine.
2: Been a roller coaster, but yep, Vegas baby. That was where we met.
0: Geez.
1: Good on you. You know what, too? I think that if you've been in a relationship for a while and you met on holiday, that's how you rekindle it, don't you? When you want to keep it alive, you're like, let's go out on a trip.
0: We're off to Vegas. All right. Well, so we've had Catherine and Keith.
1: Okay, Megan.
0: Megan. Hello, Megan.
4: Hi. How are you guys?
1: Megan, we're great. Tell us about your holiday romance.
4: So about 2 years ago, I came to Perth on holiday, and 2 weeks in, I met my now fiancé. And we are planning our wedding.
1: 2 weeks into the trip, you met the guy that you're going to spend the rest of your life with.
4: Yes, I did. And it was the absolute, it was like all the stars aligned. I felt drawn to Perth. So I came here on holiday and met him 2 weeks later.
1: All my friends who have grown up in Perth have been looking for a man in Perth their entire lives. And you swan into the city. And 2 weeks in, you take the only valid bachelor. I mean, I'm proud of you,
4: here.
1: Megan.
4: It's amazing. Yeah, and I'm so happy I get to spend the rest of my life here in Perth. It's amazing.
1: Oh, we love having you here.
0: Oh, we got to get you over to Wajumup, over here to Rottnest Island, Megan. You'll absolutely love it. Okay, so that's... These are turning into some really good long-term romances, these. We've got Kira as well. Hello, Kira.
5: Good morning, guys. How are you?
1: Oh, we're great. Kira, let us relive your holiday romance.
5: Well, I feel like I'm going to be judged because mine was just a wham-bam, thank you, ma'am week.
1: Yeah,
5: Bali.
1: Girl.
5: I
1: mean, let's go.
0: In Bali. Was his name Katut?
1: There is no judgment on our show.
0: No, no.
1: Please share.
5: No, it wasn't Katut. It was an American fireman. Their station was over there on a whirlwind break, and we had a whirlwind romance, and yeah.
1: In hindsight, do you think he was a real fireman, or do you think it was just a line?
5: Oh, no, they were all firemen. Those muscles, you can't fault them, mate.
0: Jeez. What was his fire hose like? Did you have a...
1: Pete!
0: They were over there on... they were there together. They would have been fighting fires and doing...
1: We almost got through that entire chat. we got so close.
0: What are you talking about? I'm just asking about the thing that's in the truck that spits the water and stuff. And the...
1: You're
0: right. You were correct. I'm
1: What's
0: sorry.
1: That? About the holiday romances.
0: Holiday romances happen.
1: Yeah. You know that when your wife comes this weekend with your kids, you can still recreate this. You can still be romantic.
0: Yep.
1: You can still have the romantic time on Wajumup.
0: I'll be off with Tamash. Don't worry. Oh, Liz, can you look after the kids? I'll be with Tamasha and Lontara. All right, hang around. We've got Alpha Bucks for $10,000. Let's get into it. Let's go. Alpha
6: 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It's time to play Pete and Kimber's $10,000 Alpha Bucks. Are you going to be the next person to make this noise?
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8: Righty-o, don't forget to keep the 40Ks through school zones and children's crossings until 9 this morning. It's travelling pretty well between all the towns at the moment, no issues or delays. If it is a little wet where you are, please drive to the conditions. And finishing up today, Kwinana Freeway off-ramp at Binjara Road in Ravenswood and Elat Rotary East in Bunbury, traffic signal maintenance, so there'll be some lane closures and speed reductions. When a child is in hospital, Ronald McDonald House gives their family a community of support, warm meals and a place to rest, because when a child is sick or injured, family stays. It's Bernie D, more traffic in 30 on the Southwest Hit.
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22: Hi there, it's Damien Carbon. The city of Bunbury is pushing back on plans to relocate Bunnings to Dalyellup. Mayor Jason Miguel says the issue isn't about telling a business where to invest, but protecting sound planning outcomes. The city has formally raised concerns with the State Development Assessment Unit, particularly over the loss of housing land, and it's advocating for Bunnings to stay in Bunbury. Pauline Hanson heads back east this morning after last night's event at the Hancock Prospecting Building, built by Gina Rinehart in Perth. While the Liberal Party have again denied a possible seat swap deal with One Nation, Premier Roger Cook telling the ABC that would be an extraordinary move.
23: If you're voting for the Liberals, you're actually voting for One Nation. One Nation don't present